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Or do you feel the need to work late into the night? 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
2: all God's children listening to me
1: aro yi gangan ni anu yanju e
2: this very morning is the settled by mercy
1: ipade anu yanju e gbogbo ojo Thursday
2: the settled by mercy program are every Thursday
1: tin ba tin ku olori kan ni
2: once I leave this radio frequency
1: ni ago mesan abo laaro yi
2: by 9:30 a.m. this
1: iwo na gbe bag re je ka pade
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1: ni ile anu yanju e
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2: the creator of heaven and earth
1: o ma yi itan re pada loni
2: is going to transform
1: you what him beti emi e wa
2: as god liveth and his spirit
1: loni gangan ni ijogun re adawodu
2: ah me jesus
1: wa de mo pe
2: and you will know
1: anu si ngba ni
2: the message is say
1: wa de mo pe
2: and you will know
1: anu si ma yi itan yo pada
2: the message still transforms
1: ki to tesi waju laaro yi
2: before I continue this morning
1: go awon eri yo
2: listen to this testimony
1: lara ohun to nsele lori ile yen
2: part of the things happening on that land
3: dupe lowo olorun oke fun asiri
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0: come. Iwo ni eri kan.
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0: Ohun to le mu ki awon eniyan won yi ma soro eri.
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0: Ki oru osu yi to wo.
1: Before the sunset of this
0: iwo na ma soro eri.
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1: The meeting is at the settled by Mercy Land this
0: morning. 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
1: It is not a program that you can miss.
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0: Anu yo yanju oro re.
1: Mercy will settle your
0: case. Iwo na lo ma mura bayi.
1: You to go and prepare.
0: Lati wa nbe.
1: To be there.
0: Ago meso abo aro yi lo ma bere.
1: 9:30 a.m. this morning it will
0: start. Eri re daju.
1: Your testimony is
0: true. O le fe pe mi sori ero yi.
1: Call this number.
0: 080-32-40-49-77 Ko to ma lo laaro yi.
1: Before you go this morning.
0: Ibi ti anu ti san won.
1: Where mercy is cast.
0: Pelu ase Olodumare.
1: By the authority of the Most High.
0: Anu ma be iwo wo.

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1: Oh, yes, sir.
0: Me, you go, man.
1: That drummer, yo.
0: And that's it, what?
1: Oh, yes, sir.
0: And you need a second, that is
1: your.
0: Candidate,
1: oh,
0: oh my God.

0: Kojona, any was a cash, Kojona, a tabotogre, Kokamora, and Ali Agade, some Manasidaru, Ogia,
1: Papa,
0: Mio, Bolua,
1: yes,
0: sir, yes, sir,
1: Papa, Mio,
0: sir, brother,
1: Papa, show,
0: Sama, brother,
1: Boyo,
0: somewhere, young man,
1: oh, Yakuba,
0: Olua, we were,
1: oh, yes, sir,
0: Kotoni,
1: yes, sir,
0: Ale Monday,
1: Ale Monday,
0: you were away, you're away, you're
1: away.
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0: You went Jobu. You went Jobu. 29.
1: Oh, yes, sir.
0: Ibi omi.
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1: 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This verse comes unto you.
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1: Well done in this home.
0: Baba ta fogoran wo.
1: The man that said the glory.
0: One in one software.
1: I must tell you.
0: Oh, Tayola,
1: you. Hey, man, you be excelling life.
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1: At the salute of our God.
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1: For the beginning of the man's program.
0: Oh, nini o.
1: Today's the day.
0: Gbogbo eniyan
1: pa. Hallelujah.
0: O ti mo wa so fun eleni ni pe.
1: What I came to tell you this morning.
0: Gba ara re sile
1: o. Deliver yourself.
0: Ye name asa. Gba ara re gba o.
1: Deliver yourself.
0: Awon eniyan o fe ko je nto wa je
1: laye o. Nobody want you to be what you came to be on
0: earth.
1: You have a future that must speak. Deliver yourself. This world is a wrestling ground. I'm praying for you. All you glorious ones.
0: Hey,
1: man, you shall use your glory.
0: Amen.
1: They are the hope of God. He gave the word to them. He said, go. He increased and multiplied. Take control of the world. Anyone that is glorious, I told you, they represent God. Many of
0: poor
1: people need God for
0: them.
1: They will be doing it for them. In the kingdom of God, he uses man for man.
0: Assignment,
1: that is God's assignment. Spread your head here. Of the miracles coming. Hey, now your name will not be removed. So thank you, what I should tell you. In the testimony is coming. Hey, now you will not be single.
0: Nino Isaiah no tombo.
1: If the miracle is coming.
0: Oh, ni you ekuro.
1: You will not miss out.
0: Nino Psalm 18.
1: In Psalm 18.
0: Verse 29.
1: As the kokodilogbon.
0: Eba mi kawe.
1: For by thee, I have run through a troop. And by my God, have I leaped over a wall.
0: Kayoba.
1: Nitori pe pelu re. Emi sure la inu ogun lo.
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1: 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Emi fodi ko.
0: Mo so nipo mighty God
1: fun lana.
0: Mo so to le se.
1: What he can do.
0: Asu si

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0: Ama mune la ogun koja.
1: He takes you through the truth.
0: Adema segun.
1: And he gives you victory.
0: Bogbu ayi ton gbomi.
1: All of you hearing
0: me. Ti eji omo ologo.
1: That the source of glory.
0: To ba ni ogun to dide si o.
1: Any battle that is against you.
0: Tabi si ogo re.
1: Against your glory.
0: O wole lo si.
1: Yes, they are buried today.
0: Bogbu eji to dide.
1: Every storm that arose.
0: Si ogo re.
1: Against your glory.
0: Bogbu eji to dide.
1: Storms that arose.
0: Si ojo la re.
1: Against your future.
0: Bogbu eji to dide.
1: Storms that arose.
0: Si awon omo re.
1: Against your children.
0: Gbogbo ogun ti o je ko ju
1: era ye wa. But you look like you are glorious.
0: Mo se la koja.
1: The more you pray to
0: your
1: last
0: spot. O segun leni o.
1: You overcome them today.
0: Lo segun leni.
1: Amen. Lo
0: segun leni.
1: Amen.
0: Lo segun leni.
1: Amen.
0: So pe mo la koja.
1: Say I go pass through.
0: Mo segun
1: leni. And I overcome.
0: Mo la koja.
1: I pass through.
0: Mo segun
1: leni. I overcome.
0: Ogun merin wa.
1: There are four battles.
0: Ti omo ologo gbodo mo bori.
1: That glory you are most overcome.
0: Alakoko.
1: Number one.
0: O ni tan pe limitation.
1: No.
0: O di ni.
1: It's a word.
0: Idena ni.
1: It's a limit. He said, I pass.
0: Kuto man sologo dabi ani ti ora yewa.
1: Battle that make you look like you are not in the world at all.
0: Ti o ba jo mo logo.
1: If I glorious giant, let me pray for you at this time.
0: Iwa mo logo.
1: You that glorious giant.
0: Gbogbo idena ni waju.
1: Every hindrance before you.
0: Ti o
1: da not let you lift your head.
0: Gbogbo idena ni waju.
1: Every blockade before you.
0: Ti o je ko lo.
1: Da not let you go.
0: O clear ko.
1: Yes, that clear
0: so we. Na awon mo logo.
1: The glorious one sir.
0: O le mo pade ide.
1: Surely they must be the
0: top. Something must rise.
1: In Kokoko to
0: the day. That will look like Pharaoh. Something must rise like wall of Jericho. Something must rise like Red Sea.
1: Like we are at the junction.
0: Why do you say when you say
1: Padasi?
0: On Sakwe Gokan Wala.
1: He said there's a glory in you.
0: That
1: must speak for
0: us.
1: I give you the
0: best.
1: That's your glory.
0: Are you on the panel?
1: Number 2. That you must wrestle as a
0: God.
1: That you must overcome. The power of dreams.
0: When they look for you physically, and they cannot see you, they come in the dream.
1: Only
0: man, one man to
1: love. You may see them drive.
0: Suddenly
1: they just up. You go back to your village.
0: Now a lot of dreams that will be returning you back to square one. They are not ordinary dreams. They are dreams that make destiny to be destroyed.
1: And
0: one more logo nikan.
1: And only glorious ones.
0: Target pelan wa.
1: Targeted to these bad dreams.
0: Mama so wa ma okoro.
1: They can tie them to spirit of
0: bad. Mama so wa ma
1: yawo. To spirit wise.
0: Onloje ma kigbe.
1: Let them cry now.
0: To ba ji okunrin.
1: If you are a man.
0: And
1: you are serving that cause in your dream. Or you have had it before. Please leave home today. As you are hearing my
0: story.
1: And you are a man. You do see your father stuff in your dream. You see your everything exam in your dream.
0: Or
1: you see masquerade after you. These are terrible dreams. They are fearful dreams. Satan prepared them. When man slept, the enemy came.
0: God danced
1: among the weeds.
0: I
1: went on this way.
0: Kata,
1: Number 3.
0: See, I want more logo. The cyborg.
1: That glorious one must encounter.
0: Only Dunuma Tiote.
1: Is threatening and rebellion.
0: Rebellion.
1: Hey, you must overcome it all. Don't you don't even know. They want to team up with you.
0: Lati karoma.
1: To rise against you.
0: All to rise
1: against
0: you.
1: Let me pray.
0: Everywhere
1: to rise against you. And it is
0: written.
1: Assemble yourself. All you people.
0: How for you to
1: can be scattered.
0: Every
1: cancer.
0: You
1: shall not stand.
0: Assemble
1: yourself.
0: How for you to
1: can be scattered.
0: I say you
1: don't
0: feel
1: You start to believe
0: so
1: your days of glory.

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1: Jesus.
0: You are confessing what you have already adapted.
1: Oh, don't think what you have
0: what has entered you.
1: What you will
0: say and confess.
1: Yeah,
0: whenever you see that what is going on, you cannot understand. The next thing is deliverance.
1: Oh, don't call it that.
0: Just confess by mouth. Were gather again, Jesus le jade ni le jade pe jade kuro lara. 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
1: Oya toto to si oni. 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
0: them. 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
0: 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Is an instrument to fight the battle.
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0: a new creature. One day
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0: to go to fight your battle.
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1: Abi ko ja o.
0: Any tongue that rise against you in judgment. You shall condemn. You shall condemn.
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1: they need to pay price
0: ona meta logo ngba fun
1: there are three ways you're going
0: ona koko oni ko logo mo po logo
1: where the carry out the glory
0: go they understand the logo to
1: and they know what kind of glory they carry
0: ona keji
1: number 2
0: ta ba nilu e maye
1: if you don't want to be used on
0: the spiritual
1: you know the spiritual
0: aisa o ton leyan
1: that thing you after
0: awon kan ti gba ninu
1: so my receive the spirit of
0: your ga kan to lo be se governor
1: you might have wanted to be governor
0: awon team e ba wa
1: mo
0: wa nwoju mo re ni won baba e soro
1: and that is what
0: is ten why any ma se ti gba lati 2 years
1: ago the doctor take it has gotten it is 2
0: years spiritually o ti occupy city
1: you can't already occupy that
0: eh ti di bo ti joko
1: be you have not voted yet is already
0: o ti pari o ti set
1: we go spiritually
0: eh you said indeed
1: yes just coming out
0: baba kan na lo n fe joba
1: e ma tu ke wanted to be king
0: o da ko lu yen
1: e make on the top
0: baba wa kan ti joba n
1: be sin
0: mo wa bayi mo ni sa ese gbọ pori oke ogo ni
1: did you just see of the matter
0: o ni o se gbọ ni
1: any
0: kan
1: someone has come
0: lati won and have years ago
1: won and have years ago
0: ati pari ise ko si tele se mo sa
1: nothing can be done about
0: it se labe orun
1: not under this
0: government ki e pa nbi
1: is key
0: aisa spiritual ni
1: it is prayer
0: awon mori oke ogo won ba won do contract
1: people in matter of god don't jump
0: on contract gba lo won ada pada
1: and
0: no ti mori gba ni
1: that is message
0: ori ofe olorun lo mo
1: Kigbe. I cry out.
0: Talo Sami.
1: How many we say?
0: Medava legada. Ayeye baduada. Ipo
1: ogbo.
0: Oye wabe. Spiritually mo gbe yo.
1: Spiritually I lift you.
0: Oh, Fra Joseph wa nu tu.
1: Look at Joseph.
0: And the kind of sorry laughing. Spiritual connectivity ni.
1: Yo
0: ti olore gbangban
1: gbangban. I shake your belly.
0: Esa lo se fun. Esa lo se fun. Ma legada baduada.
1: They must reach to my God.
0: Awan gbagbe e lori ile aye.
1: They not forget you on this
0: land. Wo kunrin kore o ko ya party
1: you are no
0: meji da o pari ile
1: eyo 2 years 3 years
0: he said that dojuru loju
1: e
0: won fa yo ku ni contract
1: fun wo they forget you
0: awon oloselu to sise fun
1: the contract is never
0: for ipo tan loju
1: e
0: mo gba awon eyan ta jo ni shop
1: won
0: ta iwo o ta
1: they are selling you are not
0: just sell all the just say dudu
1: if
0: it dey de ru
1: I just love of civilization
0: very content as ko be so se
1: se
0: won lowo to le fi sise lowo
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1: If you are your body.
0: 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So pe ki laye fi so mi.
1: What I tell you to tie me.
0: All right. 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
1: That one deep one you so tie me.
0: Ina ja.

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1: Yeah!
2: Are you searching for the deepest of analysis in the world of sports?
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Michael Carrick has greatly improved Manchester United. Michael Carrick has greatly taken Manchester United to the next level. If Michael Carrick had started the season with Manchester United, we definitely would have won the Premier League over Arsenal. This season, Manchester United will challenge for the Premier League title. If you are part of those who have made any

0: claiming to Manchester United again. If you have fulfilled all this right, ladies and gentlemen, sport fans, you have successfully now washed your hands of Manchester United for this season. This red devil that they call them over and over again. It appears that God Almighty is now fed up with all this slogan. And right now, he's beginning to deal with Manchester United. Every single season, it's a nightmare after nightmare. Every single season, when you think you've gotten the real coach and the right players, it becomes nightmare again. 5 weeks in their last 6 games at Old Trafford, Brighton and Hove Albion went to Old Trafford and they danced all over it. Went away with the victory in the EFL Carabao Cup. Brighton, of course, will, as usual, get knocked out. It's about right now the manner of Manchester United and the fact it is happening all over again. It is deja vu. This is something that United fans are used to. Enough is enough. Right now, something must change. Yesterday, United got bundled out of Brighton in the EFL Carabao Cup. Lamine Yamal and Rafona scoring goal for fun. Adetola Diolu told everybody, including those Barca fans, they cannot score 5. Yesterday, Wagbo, they put 7. Tula is right here in the studio to give us a proper explanation. Inspired yesterday. Rafinha has now called Lamine Yamal a phenomenon. And you are my own Ballon d'Or. The conversation begins right now, right here on Sport Tracker. And I am Babajide Oluwaseun. Adetola Diolu and Moses Amao in the studio today. The conversation, the argument, the breakdown is start right here on the Thursday edition of Sport Tracker live on Diamond FM. Good morning, brothers. How are you doing today?
1: Very well. Good morning to you, Babajide. Good morning to all our listeners out there. Thank you so much for joining us.
0: You're right.
1: Shameful performance from United yesterday.
0: Shameful. Yep. Adetola Diolu.
2: Well, I would say Barcelona, keep driving. Keep moving forward. Nice game yesterday.
0: Right now, this Barca side.
2: I don't know how to explain this. Maybe because the squad available currently, that's why they are scoring goals for fun.
0: 33 goals that Barcelona have scored so far and counting. Ladies and gentlemen, the coach yesterday, Hansi Flick, says, I do. I like the way we are playing football. I like the result. I like the 3 points. At the end of the day, I tell you that I'm happy. The team also is happy too because we won. Even Gabriel Jesus, who could not score goals to save his life at Arsenal, is now scoring beautiful world-class goals at Barcelona. Let us have a look at that performance again from Barca. They scored 2, 3, 4, 5, 6, 7 past Racing Santander, who of course were able to score 2 goals. That in itself is some sort of success. Lamine Yamal with the goal and 2 assists. And of course, we had Rafinha with a hat-trick in that tie there. But it's referred to Lamine Yamal as his own Ballon d'Or. What are your thoughts of the performance again from these players and their combination? Gabriel Jesus among the goal scorers. Lamine Yamal missed the penalty. Cancelo scored the beautiful goal. Can anyone stop Barcelona this season? Is the question I ask myself. Tula, do you have the answer?
2: Well, I would say if they stay fit to the end of the season,
0: okay.
2: No injury crisis,
0: okay.
2: I think no one can stop them. That's the point. But if there's 1 or 2 injury crises in either in defense or
0: okay.
2: in attack,
0: okay.
2: I think they have a lot of things to fix.
0: A lot of things to fix.
2: Because when you look at it, the lineup is more like Lamine Yamal, Rafinha up front, alongside with the fact that Dani Olmo can come in, Adeyemi can also come in,
0: yes.
2: Fermin Lopez can come in off the bench,
0: yes.
2: Which is very good. Bernal can come in from the midfield of the bench. So they have options in the key position.
0: All right.
2: The defense line is Gerard Martin, Christensen, Garcia, Cancelo. And most of the time, we know the lineup is Gerard Martin, Kubasi. Maybe Gerard Martin, maybe Christensen, Kubasi.
0: Yesterday, we saw their third choice left back, yeah. Baldi, come off the bench. And he was dazzling. The options are crazy.
2: Yeah.
0: Yesterday, we also saw Gabriel Jesus off the bench. Yesterday, we saw Karim Adeyemi off the bench. The pace, the energy, anyone right now watching Barcelona will be... Can anybody, including Real Madrid, stop them? They have scored right now more than 10 goals. More than 10 goals.
2: Because what if you observe lately, the coach didn't use Gordon yesterday, Fermin Lopez. Everybody has realized that you must manage your squad for this season.
0: Okay.
2: You must know how to win games consistently.
0: All right. All right.
2: With the 13 players or 14 players at your disposal.
0: Hmm.
2: And you have 1 or 2 on the bench, you will not feature for that particular day.
0: All right.
2: And that's what we're seeing at Barcelona currently.
0: What do you make of Lamine Yamal? His own Ballon d'Or.

0: And maybe based on what they are saying so far,
1: all right,
0: he can't go against his own household.
1: He
0: needs to stay
1: even if he's performing more than Lamine Yamal, some will tell us, Raliga.
0: You know, sometimes when you fail to win it the last time, when you fail to be acknowledged the last two times in a row,
1: all right,
0: you have to let it go. So he believes that he can't be in a position to win it again.
1: Rafinha has now matched Lionel Messi's best ever start to a season for Barca. 10 goals in his first 7 games. The same number for Lionel Messi, of course, in 7 games in 2012-2013. And that season, Lionel Messi went on to score 60 goals. People are going into bet right now if Rafinha can match that. Give 60 goals in total for a season to match that Lionel Messi season. You will never know.
0: I don't know what the likes of Rafinha and Lamine Yamal wants. A trophy, a Champions League, or a goals.
1: All right. But for Lamine Yamal, by the way, he has produced 12 goals and assists in his last 5 games. Against Racing, 2 assists, 1 goal. Levante, 2 goals. Feyenoord, 2 goals, 1 assist. Valencia, 2 goals. Vallecano, 2 goals. This right now, everyone says, is Ballon d'Or. 33 goals in 7 games. Tula, before I leave you, Barca fans are asking the question, what happened to your prediction yesterday?
0: It happens because I've observed lately that the relegation side, I think most of the average side in the team in La Liga don't really have to believe against either Barcelona or Real Madrid. Currently, especially Barcelona, based on the free flow of football that they
1: have. They had 30 shots yesterday, and that's
0: Barcelona average shot per game is 18 shots per first half. Or per either half, either first or second.
1: Maybe they are just a superior side. It's not about the league being bad right now.
0: Priority, the projection between Lamine Yamal, Rafinha, they want to take you on, and you can't double up on them. When you double up on them, there's space for them to exploit.
1: Moses Amao, Manchester United lost at Old Trafford from a 2+ goal ahead for the first time in 50 years. In fact, over 50 years. A 3-2 loss that was in September 1976. After for 15 minutes, I said it was game over. Some of us began to watch the other matches in there. But Brighton right now have now shown us that they are something else when it comes to Man United. At Old Trafford, that is their ground. They have now knocked out Man United of 2 cup competition in back-to-back season. 2025-2026, FA Cup at Old Trafford. And now the Carabao Cup also at Old Trafford. Yesterday, Alhaji Sakato in Bariba sent us a message saying that I hope United will get back to winning ways. Barrister Bedu Fagbemi has refused to send us any message. He has gone AWOL. Kobe the Wolabi Kazim right now. Somebody say as he's picking up his phone now to call us, the phone is dropping off the hand again. Moses Amao, what is happening to Manchester United?
2: Well, I think it's a poor performance from them yesterday, and you know, it's a lack of belief and you know, inability to. You can't score 2 goals in the first 20 minutes or thereabouts, and eventually you lost 3-2.
1: Okay.
2: Now the question is, what happened? Where did you get it wrong? Because the ball retention, I think they lacked it that yesterday, because when you are leading 2-0, by that period, you should be the one controlling the game, dictating the play.
1: Ball retention, should this now come from the midfielders at Man United?
2: Yes.
1: Who should be retaining, controlling, commanding the game?
2: Yeah, the midfielders are supposed to control the game, but you look at the midfield yesterday of Mason Mount, Andre Santos, and Yuri Tillemon, they could not do that yesterday, you know, to hold down the ball, you know, to dictate play. And, you know, Brighton, they got one against them, and they had that belief, we can get a go at them again. And you know, they kept pushing.
1: Okay.
2: So now the thing is this, you know, we were talking about rotation yesterday, and when you look at the lineup being thrown out by, you know, this squad is still strong enough to win this tie. But what happened? Where did they get it wrong? And this is a team that we're thinking maybe this might be their season. United fans, they were really anxious. They were going to lay their hands on something this season. But now one trophy lost already. And you have to scratch your head again. Which trophy is available for them to
1: it's
2: take?
1: It's almost as though you're writing their season off, Moses.
2: Well, today is not about writing it off. The Carabao Cup is out already. They can't win the
1: Champions League
2: this title.
1: League is there. FA Cup is there.
2: You know, we've had, I like this before the start of the season.
1: Okay.
2: This United squad is not ready to challenge for the title. But you see, the fans are not seeing it from
1: that
2: way.
1: For us to come to this conclusion?
2: Well, the signs are should be there. A team that will challenge, you should see the signs. You don't give away 2-goal lead and you know, eventually lost the game. And you want to continue like this to win trophies? No, it doesn't work that way. Now they are still they have a lot to do to rebuild this team, regroup back, and see how they can continue from this, because this loss might be a damage to their season.
1: Debilicious is not happy as we speak today. She was supposed to even come and give us one sweet update from Skills and Sat. Right now, she's not. She wants to rest a little bit and recover from yesterday. And she's saying, just like many other Man United fans, what happened to them 2 seasons ago, struggling with relegation, could be their reality again. Do you think we are going into that?

0: you know, in that area with the way things are going right now?
1: Well, it might look like that, you know, because the season started now.
0: Yes.
1: There was no motivation even from the fans.
0: Mm.
1: Everybody should start ahead, you know, the season and be excited. Like, wow, our manager has started well, because that was the narration. If you have started the season with them.
0: All right.
1: Now he started the season with them now.
0: All right.
1: The health of the Carabao Cup now. The Premier League, they're not even
0: winning the Premier League.
1: They are not even in the top 10 right now. So where's the motivation coming from? What is giving you excitement that this season is going to be a good one for United?
0: I want to have that excitement because they believe they still have Bruno Fernandes. They believe they still have players like Tillemont, Maguire, Lisandro Martinez, who were not involved in that game yesterday. You have a full-strength United team that they should be beating anybody that they face.
1: When Arsenal won yesterday, was it their team that they put out there? You see, you just have to look at it very well. If you're saying you want to use your team, what are the chances to progress? If there are injuries to some of these key players you just mentioned? Lisandro Martinez might not be fit all season.
0: Okay.
1: Who will come in to fill the void if he's out injured?
0: Okay.
1: Will Bruno Fernandes keep playing all the games for United? If he's not playing, can't they win games? You know, these are the narrative and we have to highlight it very well.
0: So based on what you are telling me, that if Man United see top 7, the fans should take it and move on, Abi?
1: It will be a step back for them, because the team that have qualified for the Champions League.
0: Hey, but you have so far for them now. Hey, Moses.
1: I think they will still be that miss. Maybe European competition might be up for grabs for them.
0: Henry Ogun, I hope you're not listening this morning. Michael Carrick, by the way, says, this is unacceptable. I take responsibility for this defeat. The performance towards the end of the second half, that is on me. If you're a fan of United, Tula, you listen to Michael Carrick talk this morning and you are hearing this, what will be going through your head? Do you accept, you go along with him and believe in the man still? Or do you want to find 2x2 right now and give him on the head?
2: There are some things that are wrong from a manager that you can't easily talk about. For example, now, when the team was one go down, when the 10 man down, that was against Man City.
0: Yes.
2: He didn't make the substitution early enough. And this yesterday, 2 goes up, he could not control the game. The first question that comes to my mind is, Carrick came with an aggressive play last season, towards the end of the season. He was so aggressive that he doesn't want the ball. Just let us hit you on the break and want to win the game. This time around, he's doing something that we can't explain. What's the identity of United yesterday? Are they good with the ball?
0: You're right.
2: Are you going to hold the ball against Brighton, who is one of the key teams in ball holding? So why, it's more like they were so bad that they could not control what is ahead of them.
0: In the space of a week, Manchester United have lost to 10 men, Man City, and then thrown away a two-goal lead.
2: Yeah.
0: This is not the United under Carrick from last season that was flying. How did they go from that to this? So how did we miss the signs if Carrick is a bad coach? Do we sack him now because international break is around that we can bring in somebody in? Do we just continue with him?
2: At the start of the season, there were issues concerning this man, Andre Santos and Tillemans not working. It's very evident that he should know that he should not let that partnership continue at the expense.
0: So you blame him for the players not gelling together?
2: Yeah, I blame him from partnering Andre Santos.
0: Do you blame him? Do you blame the hierarchy for giving him these players also?
2: No, I'm not blaming the hierarchy for giving them these players.
0: All right.
2: It's very evident that one has to stay for one so as the other to flourish.
0: All right.
2: That is what is the case personally for me. And based on what we've seen so far, Cesco, Zesky, both players are expensive players,
0: right,
2: but they have no influence in game.
0: Let us go now to the Carabao Cup fourth round draw confirmed. Fleetwood Town will play host to Arsenal at the New Highbury. Manchester City between Norwich City. Whoever wins will face Brighton. So you see why I say Brighton will get knocked out. Everton will play host to Newcastle. Brentford away at Sunderland. Liverpool play host to Chelsea. Bradford City versus Peterborough United. Crystal Palace away at Fulham. Bournemouth play host to Aston Villa. The other result from yesterday's game, Coventry still without a victory. They lost at home to Aston Villa in the EFL Cup by 3-1. Tammy Abraham with 2 goals there. Fleetwood Town with a 1-0 win over Sheffield United that gave them that draw against Arsenal. And then Everton with a 1-0 win over Wolves yesterday. So that's how things are where from that tie. Levante against Bilbao could not, of course, go ahead because the entrance that, of course, would take the players onto the pitch completely flooded. And so that game had to be postponed. Of course, Deportivo La Coruña, they lost at home to Sevilla by 1-0. Unbeaten run. Osasuna, by the way, lost the way to Atletico Madrid by 4-0. Somebody

0: said the margin Julian Alvarez had joined Barcelona. Look at the kind of footballer, the amount of goals they are scoring. Imagine what they'll be doing with Julian Alvarez up front. No one stopped them by all means. It would have been game Spanish La Liga. So guys, at the end of the match day from yesterday, do you have to say, as we now bring the fans into this conversation right now, what do you want to say to them? What do you want to say?
1: The game is on six game into the season.
0: Okay.
1: Not too much of expectation.
0: Okay.
1: Just if they can grind it to the end of the first half of the season, because
0: right.
1: by January we will know who is who.
0: Abi?
1: Both United and Barcelona.
0: And Barcelona, okay. How about Moses?
2: Well, for United, I think it's down to the manager now how he can respond, react, because you know it's looking like the season is going away already, and you have to impose yourself on the game.
0: Right.
2: You have to grind results out and win games now. For Barcelona, they are flying high. Let's hope they can continue like this, because you know it's still the early days, but let's see if they can push on and you know win the title.
0: How
2: like
0: about
2: this.
0: Atletico Madrid and their last few results? I mean, they stumbled before they picked up, of course, with the last two result. Do you see signs that probably they want to come back into reckoning now for this? They are in third. They are rightful place, Barca, in 13th place. 5 points off Barca. But are the two now behind Real Madrid? Anything can happen with them. And they're scoring goals now.
2: Well, it's still their position. They just fight for that third position, because I don't see them pushing more than this third.
0: Let's go back now to Manchester United, Old Trafford. Michael Carrick, first of all, we'll listen to him, and then we'll listen to Yuri Tillemans.
3: And that story developing in the last 24 hours, I just wondered if I could get your feelings, your thoughts on what's been going on there.
4: I think we've got to be a little bit careful on that one. You know, he's a 15-year-old boy, and it's more about the welfare and the care attention of JJ as a child, really. Obviously, certainly a young man. So I think the situation is what it is, but we've got to be a little bit careful of the exposure and how much we.
5: Yeah, it felt like we just conceded just before half time, and we just couldn't get back into the game. Second half, we had a few chances, but couldn't make the most of it, and then we conceded two other goals second half where. Too open,
0: Yuri Tillemans. I should have known when this guy was telling Rio Ferdinand in preseason that they don't need to run, because they had run all through the World Cup. So as they got back to Man United, not too much, you know, hard work for them. No running, there's problem. All right, quick update on. Okay,
1: it's advisable for Man United to say that Arsenal boy that they collected
0: heaven.
1: Yes.
0: It's giving them hell football.
2: Even Euro.
1: This
0: Arsenal said player to you said happy.
2: Even Euro, they should loan him out.
0: Now God, I cannot even imagine that Madrid, no wonder Madrid were saying, this boy's not worth more than 13 million now.
2: I don't know.
0: What are you putting over 40, 50 million for this boy?
2: I don't know what motivated them in signing that boy.
1: Euro needs to go on loan. I agree.
2: At the Santos safe, they should send him out on loan too.
0: Ah, my God.
2: Because I don't know.
0: The unique egalitarian championship 2026 is getting to the quarterfinal stage, and their coach Semi Aranka is giving me the update now. 20th Bali Unity Cup, Southwest World Cup, outstanding round of 16 match. Kamal FC Oshogbo will play against Ase Ridwiam of Oshogbo also in the quarterfinal, which will of course be coming up today. We'll be having Easy Mommy FC Ede. We'll play against Mature Minds All-Star FC Ede. And then Young Atlas FA Ilorin will play against Adigbite FC Lobo. And then also we'll be having Najigula FC Oshogbo play against NYSC Oshun FC. And Digold FC Owode will play, of course, also in that tie tomorrow there. So that's the update to give to us. Let's open the phone lines now. Let's do it open. 0916159101. Wachi Sakato in Barba says, it was a disappointing and a disgraceful outing. The players are not fit. The players lack commitment. Another bad outing for Man U will see Carrick out of the job. United for Alhaji Sakato in Barba. Hello, good morning. Who is on the line with us today?
6: Hello, good morning, Alhaji.
2: Yeah, good morning.
0: Good morning.
6: This is Kenny calling from Tanke.
0: Kenny from Tanke. Since yesterday,
6: morning.
0: You have been tracking everybody. Continue, Kenny. She's fine. Okay. She's okay.
6: Speaking, if I'm boxed up today, I'll see Shahamas. We just won't come. But as things are, you know, we can't even do anything in your family again. Once you give Michelle something, you can complain. He said, we are trying to buy Michelle. Even somebody said in Peking, go marry Michelle. Say, Asna, you inspire us with thunder. So, we don't leave you for your face. So
0: it is well.
6: You manage Mama Michelle. Please, I want to say something.
0: Say something, please.

0: help us call out comrade.
1: Just comrade.
0: This season, you are calling out Toby and Imao, this phone, this line. You have to check up on comrade because it is, what is happening to Mayu now? Comrade cannot laugh. Oh.
1: Let me try his number now.
0: What the country is facing, we are facing the country with Mayu giving comrade again. Maybe comrade became free goal score money. Call him.
1: It is well. All right, we will call comrade now. Give me 2 minutes. Let me see if comrade will go. Who is on the line with us?
2: Comrade Ola Bilo.
1: I talk him less than 2 minutes. Comrade, how far now?
2: What's happening is that this thing is happening now.
1: Okay.
2: There's no day I will never call.
1: Okay.
2: So, JJ, if it happens, if they can't call, they are not a man enough.
1: They said they have been looking for you since yesterday on the, you know, Sport Tracker WhatsApp group, but you went quiet. Is it true?
2: I did not went quiet. You have to expect a man that works from morning to watch a ball, go to my bed easily. How is it around 10 I will not start chatting?
3: After
2: I have a lot to do on my table this morning.
3: No sleep now.
2: This is what I call a game of football.
3: Okay.
2: You lose, you win.
1: Comrade, what next?
2: Trying to fix it.
1: Comrade, what next now for Man United? What next?
2: No, we know. You just let us go on. Let us move on with the Champions League, our league. That is it.
4: Okay, want to win Champions League?
1: All right,
4: Champions.
1: All right, no problem.
2: It's a game of football. We'll fix it up.
1: Well said, comrade.
2: Manchester.
3: Maybe we should replace Mayu with Tottenham Fair for that spot safe.
1: Thank you, comrade Wolabi. A man, a true man who will never shy away from pressure. All right, this message is from Fagbemi Gbenga. It says, good morning, GD and the crew. You people should stop lamenting about Man United. Should be Arsenal in a club with them supposed sell. Please continue to banter Arsenal. We thrive with your banters. The more you banter us, the more we continue to rise on the EPL table. Badgizes us. Hey, Mutungbo Emilinio. These are from Kogi Central says, and it's a voice note now coming in.
5: Before I talk with you, I want to talk. Baba Jide, on Monday, on Wednesday, you know, enter my, you know, read my message. Today's Thursday, make it 4. Baba Jide, you know, say people they talk say you are a very very wicked man. I not believe now. Today I believe. Brighton come on my yesterday. You suggest FA Cup for them, they suggest Champions League. Which Champions League? Champions League, we say, now we na back at Getam. Man, just na back at Getam. Tula.
1: Even you, we will see you do,
5: You know, say stingy people. You, they give them one, they appreciate it. They know to confess, say, yeah, you do well. Tula, I know, expect me, you support me. You don't support me, just leave me like this. Don't support me. As you did against.
1: It is where these are. Hello, good morning. Let's take this call now coming in. Hello, senior man. Are you there with us? This man never ready. Let's bring in somebody else. Hello, good morning. Who is on the line with us?
6: Good morning, Jide.
1: Oh.
6: How are you?
1: Fine.
6: Hello, Jide.
1: We can hear you.
6: This is Kojohn. How are you?
1: Kojohn, we are good, though. My in-law.
6: This is Kojohn.
1: Yes.
6: How's your family?
1: Coach, if you anything happen, coach, why don't not the house of my family today? My family, they okay.
6: Thank God that we'll be able to speak out this morning.
1: Okay. Hey, Coach John.
3: Don't rest over.
1: All right,
3: now,
1: coach. When you call in, just leave your radio and then listen to your phone. That is what matters right now. So 0916-159-1, and that is the number to call in. When you call in, keep the phone and keep the radio. Listen to your phone. Let's take this call. Quick. Hello, good morning.
7: Morning, my
1: Hello, good morning.
7: Morning to everybody in the studio.
1: Yeah. Yeah. Who are we speaking with?
7: This officer Muti on the line.
1: You are welcome.
7: Thank God that I got through today. I've always been trying, but the line is solid. Yes. You know, as for one of your guests there is talking. Is it we cannot put the blame on coach alone?
1: Okay.
7: Yes, these players, why are they being paid? Even though if there's no coach, can they organize themselves? See how shambolic we are in the midfield of the game.
1: Look at Dalo.
7: What are we saying? Like
1: look at Dalo.
7: We're supposed to cheat them out. like one of your analysts said, Santos and Luke Telemans, they should not be paying at all.
1: Santos. You catch me near. You mentioned Sancho again. Motumperu. Tell him to this Mexican Kasumi.
7: They are all a bunch of average players.
1: Average is even doing good to them.
7: Thank you, my brother. Look at small team.

0: in the Premier League. They are playing a good and better football than women.
1: All right, it's okay. It's okay, sir. All right, Oga. Let's go back again to another voice note here.
2: Good morning, guys. That was a nice... This is Alege, Brian.
1: Okay.
2: Yesterday, I was scared for United.
1: Mm-hmm.
2: And it happens. I was scared. Even after going 2-0 up, I was still scared. What was happening to my club? Because I'm so tired. That loss, Maserai, Dogu, leave my club.
3: Ah.
2: All these players are not worthy of playing for Manchester United. Even Aiden Evan. You can't be starting for United. You should go to like Ipswich or Coventry.
3: Ah.
2: The only person that can start for United is, I don't even know, maybe no one. No one out of those guys that started yesterday.
1: All right.
2: Tell him, man, from Aston Villa to United. Why now? Guy, I don't know. I don't know the issue. I'm just tired.
1: All right. Sorry, my man. All right, let's take one more call. Hello, good morning. Who is on the line with us right now?
4: Good morning.
1: Good morning to you, sir.
4: Yeah, this is funny.
1: Vanda, sir, welcome.
4: Yes. Firstly, I first put blame on the board, which is also a problem of himself. Since last season, where there's no Rashford, I think Man should go now that they bring the virus again.
1: All right.
4: They want to bench Kwa, and he's playing him out of the wing.
1: All right.
4: You have two strikers. Out of the two strikers, none of them can have the start. And he's putting the Kwa at the front.
1: All right.
4: Kwa is not doing anything. No goals, no assist, nothing. And the also that you are bringing now.
1: It is well. I remember telling Dayo 2 weeks ago that there's no difference between Cunha and Mbeumo compared to Martinelli.
3: He just said
1: Dayo was going to be angry with me that day. This one said, good morning, guys. I'm a Man United fan, but I want to clear Manchester United is the most useless team in the whole world. The team, the manager, the board, everybody. Yeah. Well, we know. I hate that right now I'm a Man United fan currently. This is Ade Dayo from Oshogbo.
3: Yeah.
1: It is Ade Dayo. This one says, good morning, Baba Jide Oluwaso and the analyst in the studio. I believe this season is the season that we Gunners, we will put head together to pay Oluwaso, Baba Jide's daughter, 3 term school fees. If we win UEFA and maintain our Premier League. Gunners for life, liberty from Biada. They want to pay next term.
3: They want bribe make you follow them to.
1: They want to pay Michel's session. The whole Champions League. The whole session.
3: Jide, may we pray for them? May they win now.
1: No way.
3: Jide,
1: I say no way.
3: Let us pray for them.
1: I say no way. Over my alive body, I not go agree for this place here, Moses. I beg.
5: Me, I beg.
1: All right, let us take a breather right now, ladies and gentlemen. Let's give you up. Update from what is happening also in different parts. Recovering Victor Osimhen, according to the report right now, will be receiving a call up to the Super Eagles. According to the report from Turkey, Galatasaray have not received the formal invitation for Victor Osimhen to join up with the Nigerian team opening 2027 African Cup of Nations qualifiers against Madagascar and Guinea-Bissau. This development comes as Nigeria prepares for their first AFCON qualifying match since missing out on the 2026 World Cup and finishing third at the 2025 African Cup of Nations. So Osimhen sustained the right groin injury during Gala's 3-2 victory over Istanbul Başakşehir, but Galatasaray have now showed a moderate to advanced level strain with bleeding in the right groin area. The picture right now has become less clear. We're hearing right now that Gala expect him now to travel with the team for their league match away at Trabzonspor, and that the striker could indeed feature if needed. So you could see him now and you could see him for also. But why are we forcing it? If we have the opportunity, why not call somebody else? But we also hear right now that Tularo Kodari, who's in with Ajax, is also under the weather. And the coach is saying they're not sure about his inclusion with the national team. So, but let's see. Why do we need to force Victor Osimhen? I'd rather him come back fully fit. But if he plays a part for Gala this weekend, then he should be playing for the Super Eagles of Nigeria. But let's wait and see.
3: If he's fit enough.
1: It's good. All right, let's see what role he plays. Nigeria's Flamingos made a flying start to their 2026 WAFU-B Under-17 Girls' Cup campaign, securing a commanding 5-0 victory over Niger Republic in Yamoussoukro. The Flamingos dominated proceedings from the opening whistle, controlling possession and setting the pace as they constantly threatened the Nigerian defense. you know, the Nigerian defense there. We took the lead in the 16th minute and never looked back from then on. So for the Flamingos, it's a good

0: start for them, and it's a way by the way that they'll continue their own preparation for the World Cup that'll be coming up also later this year. If we can, let's go bring in, the coach. If we can, to bring in Akin Busari, let's hear what he had to say following that performance from the girls yesterday. Five-star performance, literally.
1: Match we played. Niger, vis-a-vis all to have played them when we are playing the qualifier because they play Guinea. So from the Guinea, we could not play. But we knew we have a young side like we had, and it's going to be an entertaining game because we are going to have usually a lot of tactics. So we could see from the beginning they are going on a low block. They did not come on the middle or high block. So what we need to do is we'll keep the possession, try to extend the play, having opportunity of 1v1 in play, then ability to convert. But, usually exorbitant, we waste a lot of chances in the first half. They too, they try to slow the game down, curtail our attack. But vis-a-vis, at least we are blamed from their act. If we see a game like that too, because we are still going to play another bigger stage ahead of what we are playing now.
0: See, coach, breaking down and spitting tactics. Akin Busari there giving us an update on how his side were able to curtail their opponent, in that tie yesterday, 5-0. Let's go to the Falconet right now because there's update. They're involved in that tie against England today, 2 p.m. We win this, we go through to the next round. We lose this and we get knocked out. The Falconet's captain, Christiana Uzoma, and forward, Ramatalai Karim, are confident of overcoming England in today's FIFA under 20 Women's World Cup round of 16 clash. The Falconets finished with 4 points and placed second in Group F there. So Ramatalai Karim was among the goal scorers. She backed the hat-trick and now she says, we are not scared of England. We are fully prepared for them and Nigerians should also expect victory. Let us listen now to Bright Etim, who speaks on this front. We'll also listen to the Falconets captain Christiana Uzoma also speak, and Ramatalai. But let's start first of all with a Bright Etim.
2: Personally, I can't really say because the coach hasn't called from Lockport. And anybody that is starting, we, the goalkeeper, the person to reach the person well, because of that.
3: The mood is very good. It's a minimum.
4: Your last game against New Caledonia, you guys scored a lot of goals. This boosts the confidence of the players going into this round of 16.
3: Yes, it did. And then we just have to win that game so that we can advance to the next round.
2: Okay. It's a pretty one. It's well in a graduate one. And I think that logically,
0: All right, that is Ramatalai Karim there. Before that, we listen to Christiana also speak there. So what are your thoughts on what the girls have said?
5: All the best.
6: We pray for them. What else?
0: Ramatalai said, Badrani.
6: We pray for them. Our prayers are with them.
0: Abina?
5: There's one Nigerian striker who plays for England.
0: All right.
5: I think he's going to deal with them. But I hope the defense is ready.
0: It is well. Let us listen to Amber Ogbolu also.
7: Hi, my name is Amber Ogbolu. I am a striker and I play for the Falconets of Nigeria. I don't think it should. We are an amazing team. We've worked together. We've been together for a while now. So we also have that team chemistry. And everybody on the team is also individually talented as well. So, yeah.
0: All right. So England have their own Oyibo. We also have our own Oyibo. Amber Ogbolu. And she's telling us now that that's our team that we have. It's a very good team. There's nothing stopping us from getting one over England today. But the stakes are high.
5: One of those reasons that makes me to withdraw myself from supporting them earlier at the start of this double competition is they had a crop of players that are just joining them.
0: Mm.
5: And the ones that were there before, it's more like they are finding it difficult to find their feet.
0: All right.
5: They don't have a starter.
0: All right.
5: They were leading 4-0 against Caledonia. They had to change one or two set of players so as to blend up.
0: All right.
5: And this is a tournament. Mm. It's not a friendly game.
0: So you're not happy with some of the things that you have seen with this team. White Ogbonda, away from the Falconet, from the Flamingos now, but to Rivers Angels. Well, he has now returned now to Rivers Angels for a second spell as the head coach. The experienced tactician was appointed yesterday to lead the Port Harcourt-based NWFL side with Isaac Thomas Atombere, named as his assistant coach, and a Sunday Udu taking charge.

0: Goalkeeper trainer. Obonde expresses delight at returning to the club and apologized to the Rivers Angels supporters and the Rivers State Commissioner for Sport barrister Christopher Green over the manner of his departure during his previous stint in there. So he previously guided the Jewels of Rivers to the Federation's Cup glory and then came close to winning the league title during his first spell at the club. Will now look now to build on that success as he begins his second stint in charge of Rivers Angels there. So another opportunity. Let's go right now to the NPFL. And Enyimba, they are in trouble. So far in the league, they have not won any game. But former Kwara United coach Samson David Onwuanor, he has now moved to quell growing concerns over Enyimba's slow start to the NPFL season. He's believing none of the people's elephant will not be dragged into a relegation battle. They lost their first game to Niger Tornadoes 2-1. They lost their second game to Duma United 2-0. Only one goal. And yet, Samson David Onwuanor said they should calm down. Okay, oh, they want to want Kwaku Kanu out. They want to have their own general manager in there. Mm. It is well. Oh. What are your thoughts, Danny?
1: I'm not surprised because Samson tipped them to win the MPFL this season.
0: I just laugh. Okay.
1: Because Duma United, Barawa United, FC, yes. Rivers United, Bender
0: yes.
1: Insurance,
0: yes.
1: They're doing something. Kanu players are doing something.
0: All right.
1: The only option for Enyimba is to go back to the drawing board. And
0: could,
1: look for academy players.
0: We could have spoken with coach DG Ayeni this morning. But I understand again that it's quite a busy schedule for him today. He's in charge of Duma United. And he says now that their main objective is to make a strong impression in the Nigerian Premier Football League after their perfect start to this season. The Savannah won all three of their opening matches without conceding a goal. Shina Juju be Disney. They got the 2-0 win over Enyimba, by the way, on Saturday. And this impressive, impressive run right now is questions. What do they have for the rest of us in the NPFL, Duma United? But coach DJ Ayeni insists now that the club is focused on competing strongly rather than putting, under pressure on themselves with title talk. DJ Ayeni was with Enyimba. I know personally what his eyes saw in it. I remember when he was there and after I left, they were saying, they should go! Get out of our club! You are the one bringing the club down. That club has been nosediving since then. And he's there now, quietly watching from afar, happy that he escaped. Others, every other court now, they are passing the message to each other. Stay away from Enyimba for now. It is well.
2: Well, it's better for Duma, not to put himself.
0: Yeah.
2: He should keep going, take it game by game,
0: All right.
2: I can remember a few seasons ago when Bendele Shola started they started well, they were winning their games. And I just feel, just focus on the next game and don't put any pressure on yourself.
0: All right,
1: I'm sorry, coach. Canopilas will beat you this week.
0: Canopilas, I know that you have your eye on that one there. Chelsea have now confirmed Clearlake will acquire the shares of Todd Bowling. As part of the transition, Clearlake now will also acquire Mark Walters shares and therefore acquire full control of the club. This is the update now. So according to the update that we also know, the ownership structure has, changed, but the club's strategy and direction hasn't changed. So, no day-to-day alteration as the change is at the ownership and the board level and the transition is viewed as one of continuity. Todd Bowley, Mark Walter and Jonathan Goldstein have all left the board, so there are currently no plans to appoint a new chair following the departure of Todd Bowley. Meanwhile, Hans-Jørgen Wiis stays and he moves into the Clearlake vehicle. His stake now is up slightly from 12.8% there. Chelsea's strategy and ambitions remains to consistently compete in the Champions League and challenge for major trophy.
1: May they qualify first.
0: So, may they qualify first, Abi. Chelsea, Liverpool, yeah. Cha. This Carabao Cup goes sweet.
1: One
0: person go trophy. He sure again now. So like you don't begin no prediction.
1: All
0: right, Sunderland with the win, first in 53 years in back in Eurobath with the beat Azad Akma 1-0 in the Europa League. This Azad Akma, is he in form for Dutch league?
2: They carry good for.
0: They carry good football.
2: They win, but they miss Sunderland.
0: I met them yesterday. With Sunderland.
2: I did against Sunderland. Looking at the way the Sunderland are playing this season,
0: one penalty.
2: They are alive on the pitch.
1: Even the one penalty. Leaders in England cannot play you can't do
0: Ross. And that penalty was that same boy who missed against Arsenal. He scored the previous

0: place he placed it is the same place he placed it again. And then the same place again he placed again yesterday. We are all placing it in the same place. It is where. Leave it at that. Lionel Messi, by the way, and Inter Miami, they are champions again of the Campioners Cup there. Lionel Messi, at the age of 39, he has 49 trophies now. He has three. I know that you are celebrating
1: this is
0: today.
1: Not a major trophy.
0: This was not a major trophy.
1: It's not a major trophy.
2: Ogami, whether major or not.
1: Somebody that sponsored this game. Because a time will come that somebody will say that it's a major trophy.
0: See, they have counted it now. Now there are 29 career goals, Lionel Messi.
1: It's not a major trophy.
0: It's called, though.
2: Okay.
0: It's not a major trophy. 424 career assists. He gave them again.
2: Now, fans, could they separate major trophy, major goal?
0: All of a sudden now, David Beckham has now told everybody that, hey, after this performance yesterday, and what he did at the World Cup, give Lionel Messi the Ballon d'Or. He deserves it.
1: Because he played for one of Gogoro.
0: You don't know the apple here. All right, oh. Casemiro also is not done, no. He played with Ronaldo. But Casemiro say, hey, I've been saying it, Lionel Messi is just the greatest of them all. He says, we have got to enjoy Messi. We don't know how much longer we will have him more. So right now, let us enjoy him. He also gave him assist.
2: That's good.
0: You see Lionel Messi?
2: Yeah, nah.
0: All right now. So guys, that is it right now. Let's get back again to taking the calls from our listeners of the program today. You can call in 0916-159-1011. Let's also go to the WhatsApp. The same number, 0916-159-1011. Good morning. Man United out of Les Carabao Cup is a good omen. They will not have much energy to concentrate on Champions League and EPL trophy. This is Nia Role.
1: Why are you talking this?
2: No, so they talk last season.
0: This is what Arsenal used to do before.
2: They should not be telling us this. See, it's standard dropped. When you are saying the heart of Carabao, they are not playing Champions League. They will focus on what?
0: See, when I saw the squad yesterday, I realized it's a good thing they also went out. That squad cannot be competing on Carabao Cup, FA Cup, Champions League.
2: Yeah, but where they were playing the Premier League alone last season, what did they achieve with it?
0: Thank God they went out early.
1: Bruno never offline too.
0: Eh? Bruno?
1: He never offline too.
0: It is well. Good morning, JD Tulan Moses. Trust your night was awesome. Mayor from Basin. For Midoka United, well, I think personally, Brighton has been a thorn in their flesh of United, but it is not too late to cry when the head is not cut off yet. For Bartha, I think they are on fire. So Madrid, you also know what is at stake. I hope our Falconets could win against England today. Kudos to you guys in the building. Hello, good morning. Who is on the line with us? Chai Otilo. All right, call us back, please, if you can, because we want to go to the phone lines. Hello, good morning. Who is on the line there? This man wants to park well. Have you packed well now?
3: Good morning.
0: Good morning.
3: Yeah, this is Engineer Adebayo.
0: Engineer Adebayo.
3: Yes.
0: Okay.
3: Yeah, I want to see that Tula.
0: You want to see him?
3: Otunitula.
2: Huh?
3: Otu.
0: Why?
3: Yeah,
0: why?
3: They were saying that because we are talking of Rimadis scored three goals and all this thing. And you ask that whether Baka will be able to do something.
0: It is well.
3: Now, he said they will not score five goals.
2: Mm. Score
0: seven now.
3: Score seven goals. They have five goals plus.
1: Mm. He give me two.
3: Oh, Lord, Tebaka,
0: Jesus, it is well known. All right, there are some reports that are saying right now that Moise Caicedo could be out for longer. Reports are saying it could be 2 months. Others are saying it could be 3 to 4 months. But right now, that is the update to
2: it
0: give
2: should
0: to
2: not
0: you.
2: Go up to that, though.
0: I beg you.
2: Chelsea go so far.
0: Chelsea is finished with that.
2: They go so far.
0: All right. let us, of course, appreciate Shi Lacey. He became the first teenager to score on his first start for Manchester United since Marcus Rashford in February 2016 there. So nearly 9 years later, Lacey, of course, has emulated Rashford, albeit on... So do we say now the youngest teenager to score on his debut and yet still be on the losing side? It's a new record. Mason Mount, by the way, and Odra, 283-day wait for a Manchester United goal.
2: His first goal
0: since December 8th, 2025. It's a pity that it's on the losing side. Mm. Since where? Good morning. Who is on the line with us?
4: Good morning. Olayinka.
0: Olayinka.
4: Yes, the man that called just now, I like his statement. Yes. Me, self, I'm a fair boo.
0: Tula.
2: Okay.
4: Yesterday, he said, when you said, will Barcelona be able to

0: Four, five goals, like they
1: Yes.
0: are scoring before. He said, I don't think they can score. I don't think they can score. And he scored more than five goals. Even if not because Lamine Yamal was playing nonsense yesterday.
1: If it's like possible, 10,
2: Abi,
0: how many goals do you think Barcelona will score?
1: At least eight or nine.
0: Adetula, do you have a team?
3: Don't worry.
1: Sunshine Stars. Sunshine Stars.
3: Sevilla.
0: Bring them. Play Barcelona.
1: It is well, oh God. Hello, good morning. Who's on the line with us? Good morning, senior man.
4: Stephen, they talk.
1: Stephen calling from where?
3: Very good.
4: From Malaysia.
1: From Malaysia. All right, Stephen, let's have it.
4: I want to talk about Chelsea and Man U.
1: Chelsea and Man U. Yeah, I'm not relate now. You are not relating in any way today now.
4: I'm an Arsenal fan.
1: Okay. You want to address your children?
4: Chelsea and Man U are suffering from the same thing.
1: What is the same thing?
4: Lack of mid and defense.
1: Okay.
2: On top of this money where they don't spend.
1: It is well. Thank you, Ogami. Senior man. Hello, good morning. Who's on the line?
5: Baba Liverpool. Chelsea don't enter trouble. I go beat them.
1: Rakaraba Cup.
5: I tell you, I for you.
1: Nobody even look your side. If you lose, so you win. No, nobody even come they abuse you again.
5: I don't worry.
1: They enjoy you. All right, Baba Liverpool. Thank you. Tula, they greet you. Hello, good morning. Who's on the line?
6: Good morning.
1: Yeah.
6: Babajide.
1: Yes.
6: You are the problem of Man United. so your Man United now, they are not footballing. Isn't it? Allah, Allah,
1: I mean, Jesus.
2: May God be with all of us.
1: You are welcome. Thank you very much, sir. Luis de la Fuente, the coach of Spain, he will continue. Is this headache now for the rest of the countries like France? Like the Super Eagles of Nigeria, who have ambitions to win the World Cup come 2030. Luis De La Fuente has extended his tenure as the Spain manager until 2030. They want to give him the opportunity now to defend the title he won. Will he be able to do it?
2: Edic for Raya.
1: Are we going to stop him?
2: Hmm. Edic for Raya.
1: So, Raya. Who is that?
2: David Raya.
1: He's local champion in the Premier League. Hello, good morning. Who's on the line with us?
7: Hello, good morning, Babaji. This is Ibrahim from Oyo State.
1: You are welcome, Mr. Ibrahim.
7: What a symbolic performance for Man United.
1: Shameful, disgraceful.
7: I don't think they will survive. In fact, this month, next month.
2: You don't need to sack him. Let him carry on.
1: They say, let's not sack him. That is a family man.
2: He's the man to lead you to the destiny place.
1: He's a family man.
7: We need Spanish coach. All this pattern they are hold. English coach are playing.
1: Spanish coach are flying now. They are doing well now. Look at all of them now.
7: Spanish coach.
1: It is well.
7: Football don't change.
1: Football has changed. It is well. Thank you so much. Spanish coach.
3: I don't know who's going to be sacked first. If it's going to be Lampard, if it's going to be De Zerbi.
2: But it's so sad we are here today talking about, Carrick being sacked. I just feel it's early enough to be talking about this. This was someone that came in last season.
1: That's why we start with Amorimo.
2: He did well with them, and now sacking him is the
1: Europa League. And the fans are also Milan fans. They are sweating for it. I'm serious. On social media, the Milan fans I know, the foreign ones, they are tired already.
2: But it's not, the season has not been bad for Milan.
1: He told them also the same thing you are saying now. That season has not been bad. That they will learn from this and they will get better.
2: I will speak with Agba. Let me hear from him
1: too. Someone called in and was telling us fairy tale about Manchester United. But if he was the champion of England now, he would be yawning Okoto. He never saw anything, More is still coming on the way for mediocrity Manchester United. Babajide, how is your family, especially after last night? What is the meaning of
2: everybody's fine? They are doing well. Fulani,
1: everybody's healthy. They are healthy. They are fine now.
2: Happy after last night.
1: Azukuti says, I now believe strongly in karma. So Manchester United can turn to this too. A team structured around Ojoro, Naso Igodebi. I said it before. I don't believe Carrick was solely responsible for that third place finish last season. The players themselves. You cannot rest for 15 or 22 days and not be winning your next matches. At this rate, I'm beginning to see more EPL managers receiving their sack letter soon. Babajide, you be Babanla Otu. How did I enter this one again now?
2: Babajide
1: is it blocking Michael from getting gift from... Michelle, from getting gift from ambitious fan base just because of your agenda. It is well, oh. Hello, good morning. Who's on the line with us?
8: Good morning, everyone. Idiot.
1: Good morning. Are you just waking up?
2: Good morning.
8: Daddy, Mama from Sun.
1: All right.
8: And my

0: I'm scared of you. The first one is, oh, le run je gidi je le ni jari ati kuli kuli.
1: We'll tell you that one.
2: Gari ati kuli kuli.
1: Food done ready.
2: Wala.
0: The delicious food.
2: She will be able to prepare food, Abi. We will call
0: and
2: her.
0: Secondly, not we, the Arsenal fans.
2: Okay.
0: To pay my baby's school fees. We are even going to pay to the extent of to finish throughout our university.
2: On top of this Champions League.
1: Say, yeah, one Champions League.
2: It is happening.
1: Jide Mo go to Rioke Base after this call.
2: I will pay the school fees myself. I'm alive.
1: See, university. Jide.
2: If it means that they are Champions League, they will not have it. Because if they have that Champions League, it's like you don't know what will happen if Arsenal win this Champions League.
1: Nothing will happen.
2: This, you know, the world will end.
1: After they win Premier League.
2: What? You know the waiting around a year since morning.
1: Waiting that will come do for your body.
2: Somebody told me now that you should come and resign from Diamond FM because he won the Premier League. Imagine the win Champions League.
1: Even that Martin used to
2: come. Malam Abdulrashid Adelabu says, good morning, Baba JD and the pundit in the house. Manchester United suffered painful collapse against Brighton, losing 3-2 after taking a 2-0 lead at Old Trafford. United started brilliantly, but he says Brighton gradually seized control. It was United's first such home collapse in 50 years. How far about Pedro's injury? Blue is the color. I am Abdulrashid Adelabu Jagaban Chelsea. Jean Pedro is injured. He has now been withdrawn from the Brazil squad. So that means that you'll be having Welbeck this weekend.
1: Powerful striker.
2: On behalf of Moses Amao and Adetulajolu, my name is Babaji Washo. Thank you to our listeners and thank you, God. Yeah.

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5: Canada I got lonely. I got my Sunday my jet.
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5: To incoming SSA to the Tony Minister Ambassador I got lo Taro ati Toronto ya gba Olorun. 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O dabo.

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2 minutes gone past the hour of 9 on your shining supreme dial. 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This is News Punch, a news and current affairs compilation of topical story headlines making today's rounds, and I am your host, Nedu Okorie. You're welcome. And taking a look at what is trending this morning, only 6 of 19 northern governors supported President Tinubu, who said

0: College tape. Stop talking and work, Tinubu's campaign spokesperson tells Wike APC governors. And concerning the killings in Plateau State, IGP visits Plateau, vows to address insecurity. National Assembly seeks state approved police, local government autonomy, other constitution reforms. Federal government plans national call center for electricity complaints reporting. And regarding Oriri abduction, DSS to rearrange five alleged Ansaru terror members on Thursday. All right, in Lagos, many rescued as multiple vehicles crash on Otedola Bridge. Oyo security guard arrested for shooting residents. And concerning the Ona drink, 49 have been reportedly dead, 170 affected. This is according to the health commissioner. Al-Maruf hails Abdul Razak, Emir Sulu Gambari over Saldana title. And on the foreign scene, Trump says U.S. nearing end of war, claims Tehran direct talks. Facebook, TikTok shut down in Equatorial Guinea after Vice President corruption video. Israel and Morocco agree on embassies upgrading diplomatic. Former Kosovo President Hashim Thaçi sentenced to 25 years for war crimes. And in sports this morning, Manchester United crash out of League Cup after blowing 2-0 lead against Brighton. Nigeria 5-0 Niger. Chidi Bashiru Sunday. Dustin Rotimi find the net for Flamingos in Wafu B under 17 Girls Cup. All right, those are the major headlines making the rounds this morning. It was compiled and edited by Adeyemi Adewale. My name is Nedu Okori, and for sponsorship or advert placement, kindly contact our sales and marketing office on 0912-929-4332. You can also call 090-7722-7120. 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
3: All right, wonderful people of Ilorin, welcome to your prim station. This is Diamond Show, the 17th day in the month of September 26. A very wonderful morning to you. Not just a wonderful morning, a very morning. And it's a great blessing to have this kind of beautiful weather. Welcome to the program. All right, before we continue, I want to use this opportunity to say congratulations to Governor Abdulrahman Abdulrazak on his turbaning as the Sultana of Ilorin Emirate. And we say may Almighty God grant him continued wisdom, strength, and the grace to carry this new title with the same, you know, distinction that he has brought to the office of the Governor of Kwara State and Nigeria in general. And also congratulations to all Kwarans on the inauguration of the Kwara State Revenue House and the Garment Factory. And our prayers is that we all benefit from these dividends of governance, and God's strength and wisdom will be given to those we have elected in office to actually prioritize the needs of the citizens. All right, let's delve into what we have this morning to discuss. We'll be discussing about the recent, you know, back and forth between the Anambra State government and the NDC presidential candidate, Peter Obi, after he denied that, he left outstanding debt in office while he was governor of Anambra State. We'll take a look at that. We'll also move on to the latest revelation by the Vice Kashim Shettima, and he claimed that only six out northern governors backed Tinubu three, and he said this on yesterday when he was at the Emir's Palace during the turbaning of the governor of Kwara State. I'll look at it side by side with the face-off between the governors and the FCT ministers, Yason Wike, because Shettima called for peace among APC politicians and also those who have left. But the controversy between Wike and the APC governors is taking different dimensions. And if time permits, also take a look at the recent demand of the NLC to, you know, introduce a wage award amid true prices. And in many places, it is reported to have skyrocketed to over 1,400 naira. That's in the urban centers. Then in those areas that you find difficult in getting petrol, it is actually up. However, before my guest steps in, let's discuss these issues. The Anambra State government released what it termed the public debt record of the NDC presidential candidate, Mr. Peter Obi, while he was governor, both domestic loans and unpaid pension and gratuity. And according to the overrendings during the Obi's 8-year tenure from 2006 to 2014 amounted to about $4.5 billion, which can be roughly converted to 5.4 trillion naira at the current exchange rate. And they also alleged that incurred external debts of $123.7 million. That's actually huge. And from eight different external borrowings, which the government says it has since paid in billions of naira. And according to them, the Debt Management Office released the total remaining balance of, you know, the loans that Peter Obi incurred at 127.4 billion naira. This is a huge allegation. Remember that Peter Obi has repeatedly said that a huge amount of money, about, I think, 35 billion naira in office. And the government noted that these loans were reportedly taken and used for different things, from malaria control, erosion control, education, healthcare, but still all these infrastructures are still

0: been left dilapidated. And according to the government, they said that 78 out of the 179 communities in the state do not still have primary schools. But Obi's reaction is that he cleared more than 35 billion naira in gratuities and in arrears, and he actually left 2 billion naira. Is actually a source of controversy. The 2 billion naira ecological fund that Mr. Peter Obi said he left untouched in a First Bank account, but the state is maintaining that they checked through the records and they even have evidence and that there was no ecological fund in the account. Well, this is a huge back and forth, and but I think this successive government actually has a role to play in this too, because Peter Obi said that the funds were released 3 months after he left office, and he left it in the First Bank account the successive government utilized. Now the presidency, particularly Mr. Bayo Ononuga, is calling on Peter Obi to, you know, challenge the state government, because Mr. Peter Obi actually claimed that he would stop campaign, he would stop his presidential race if this claim is actually true. And they are challenging him to actually, you know, go by what he said. But thank God my guest is already in the studio. Let's commence our conversation. I'm being joined by Mr. Demola Akinyemi, the state correspondent of Vanguard Newspaper. A very wonderful morning to you, sir.
1: Good morning, listeners. Thank you for having me this morning.
0: All right. I think before we have this conversation, let's go pay a quick bill. When we come back, we'll delve in proper. This is still Diamond Breakfast Show. I'll be right back.
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0: All right, you're still listening to your Shining Supreme Station. Welcome back from that commercial break. Like I said earlier, I'm being joined by the state correspondent, Vanguard Newspaper, and a public affairs commentator, Mr. Demola Akinyemi. You're welcome.
1: Thank you, good morning.
0: Now, what's your take concerning this back and forth and the allegation of the Anambra State government at Peter Obi's position?
1: Now let me quickly say this one.
0: Yeah.
1: You see, when governors and even presidents, when they told their successor, this is one of the reasons. You know, because ordinarily, nobody's a saint, right? But of course, there will be means to at least overlook certain things in government, you know. And when you look at the presidents we've had so far, for instance, when President Bola met Tinubu came in 2023, I can't remember everything that was said like this against the late president of blessed memory.
0: Okay.
1: Ditto for several governors like that. You know, that is why governors, president, they always try as much as possible to install their successors to avoid this kind of, you know, attack, public attack, so to say.
0: Okay.
1: And but in this kind of scenario, coming back to this particular issue, I want to say that picking Obi is not funny, because somebody came after Obi now.
0: Yes, Willie Obi.
1: Willie came after Obi.

0: Why are you targeting Obi? Obi is not the only person that left. Somebody left office after Obi. And of course, Soludo is there. Mm. People can understand where these conversations are coming from. And of course, in a scenario like this, politics is coming, campaign is coming, we should respect this kind of a thing.
1: Okay.
0: You know. But if Obi is throwing up a challenge that if it's true, he will withdraw from the race. It's a big one. And of course, when you have this kind of challenge and it cannot be proven, it further rising the beast profile, you know. And of course, it will bring a lot of sympathies for him. But at least in politics, like the vice president said yesterday, that we should avoid this kind of scenarios in politics, you know. Let's tackle issues and policies rather than try to, you know, attack, you know, personnel, attack facts and issues that can bring about, you know, disreputation to some of this personality. Because when you look at Soludo is one of the campaigners of President Tinubu now.
1: Okay.
0: So if he's attacking Obi, it's understandable. Nigerians are not fools. But at least we should, you know, depart from this kind of conversations and let us face what can make Nigeria to move forward.
1: Okay.
0: You know. But I'm telling you for a fact, that at the end of these conversations, if, you know, there cannot be proof that these things are not right, and Obi is still in the race, my brother, it's not going to be a funny one. And don't forget that Obi also won in Lagos State during the last election. It will further rise in his profile.
1: So, what you're trying to say is that this is not a matter of accountability, it's a thing of politics, due to the season.
0: I told you, why didn't Soludo pick up?
1: Raise it.
0: Pick up.
1: Willie Obiano.
0: Yes, now. Willie Obiano came after Obi now. You should have at least seven or two things about Willie Obiano. That
1: okay.
0: Somebody who took up, who took over, that conversion should not stop at Obi's tenure. It should trickle down to Willie Obiano.
1: Now, looking at proof, you mentioned that if there is no proof that Peter Obi's, profile will actually... Look at the 2 billion naira ecological fund that they also raised. Peter Obi said these funds was released 3 months after he left office for his successor.
0: Yeah.
1: And the state government is now saying that first bank account, nothing like that, they have the documents. Now, who do you think should, provide the proof that this account either exists or not? Is it Willie Obiano? Is it the accountant general under him? Or who should for all this? Because after this election period, probably this issue might die down.
0: Yes, I just said it earlier. Willie Obiano should be part of this conversation. Plus or minus. He should join it. He should join it. And please, even Soludo, for the sake of fairness, he should have joined Willie Obiano, plus or minus, to come to this, since he took over from Peter Obi, he should join this conversation. More so that Peter Obi said he paid it 3 months before his tenure.
1: And
0: he left it. So if the money is not there, let Peter Obi come and say his own now. He should come and join the convention and prove or deny.
1: One striking thing about this whole conversation is that there is no allegation of mismanagement of funds. It's just that he borrowed huge amount of money that this government is offsetting. What do you have to say about that?
0: Even if it's mismanagement, it's public funds. So if anybody is scrutinizing public funds, it's in good order, you know. But if you are doing it to political points, that is why people will be looking at it. No, this is not real. This is not, like I've said, it's not about mismanagement, so to say, you know. And at the end of the day, this matter will not go. It will not go. Because if the accusers want it to go, Peter Obi will not allow it to go. He will break, you know, you who has this thing has nothing to fear. He will make reference to it. And that was why I said it's going to improve his proper profile. People will at least say, this man has integrity.
1: Now, in all this conversation of anti-graft agency, ICPC, EFCC, in all this, because we've not had any reaction concerning this, probably there has not been an order from above, so to say, to wade into the conversation or make an investigation into or findings into this. What should be their role in all this?
0: Thank you very much, my brother. You see, the role of ICPC or FCC or whatever you want to call them is about bringing things to their attention officially.
1: Yeah.
0: Someone already needs to have invited them into an issue. As far as I know, bring up a petition, invite them to come and investigate an issue, whistleblowing and all of that. Those are the

0: things that normally bring them into an issue like this.
1: Yeah.
0: On their own, I don't think they want to come into an issue and start ask, because for them to come into an issue and start investigating, they want only documents, you know, and those who want them to come. If Soludo want them to come, and Anambra State government, it will copy them, avail them the necessary documents, and they will invite Mr. Obito for interrogation. As simple as that. But if it's just like a media stuff like this,
1: media trial,
0: they will not intervene, because they have money to work with. Somebody has to invite them. Necessary documents for them, they are not ghosts. They need to work with documents to investigate, interrogate. And before they can even invite Mr. Abi, we will have done underground investigations before they finally invite him to come and start asking certain questions.
1: With your position, many would say that as far as the anti-graft agency have not been invited or copied in their document or served a letter to wade into the matter, it might be just an empty allegation. The words of some critics.
0: It will remain a media trial. That's the truth. It will remain a media trial. And like I said, if anybody wants to prove a point like this, in this kind of case,
1: yes,
0: because you have your facts, and it will become a case, a court case.
1: All right. Thank you so much, Mr. Akiemi. Let's open the phone lines quickly before we delve into other conversations. This morning, we're taking a look at Obi's denial concern, you know, the allegation by the Anambra State government that he left outstanding debt in office. Well, they also said it, that these debts were used for different reasons: education, malaria, curbing, and even erosion, curbing, and many other areas. But, you know, politics, there are all these infrastructures are dilapidated. But let's also look at it from the other side. In governance, you can't cover all areas. That's the truth. That's the truth. Let's face the fact.
0: Yes.
1: We can cover all areas. Let's permit our listeners at home to wade in. 0913655695 2.
2: Good morning.
1: Good morning.
2: Good morning, sir. Good morning, sir. The best too.
1: Thank you. Thank you.
2: You know, the complaint from the Anambra State is too late. Not this time around. They're supposed to lay such allegations on Obi. Only Obi is ready to become president of the nation if God can stand. But there are people too. They're supposed to raise this allegation before this time. Yes. There's many things wrong in this nation. The thing where they're supposed to put in front, many people will put it at the back. Not this time now. The man, you know, they are putting the man hat on many issues. The man wants to become a president. We got never signed it. But this one now is different again. But see, God will see us too.
1: All right. Thank you so much for your contribution. Bello from Kulende says that Obi must resign from the presidential race, if he promised, if these allegations are certain. All right. Elder Yemi Ashaju says, good morning, Denedu. When you see a person who talks too much or recklessly, there is every likelihood he runs into brick walls. The self-righteousness toga Obi is trying to put on is far from it. If Obi tells Nigerians 10 things, 8 will be found to be laced with lies, while the remaining 2 will be in doubt. In Nigeria today, no politician can claim to be a saint. Obi should be advised to revisit his mendacious nature. What is happening to Obi is a backlash of what? All right, and he's asking, is your guest an obedient? I don't think so. Well, concerning the, you know, the audacious nature of Obi and the self-righteousness toga that Obi has put on, actually, no politician will claim that he's a thief or he's wrong. Everyone will actually claim that he's righteous, yes, whether or not it is left for the institutions of government to prove it, or that you get. So let's take more reactions. Hello, good morning.
3: Hello, good morning.
1: Good morning. What's your name and where are you calling from?
3: My name is John. I come from Ilewolegi.
1: You're welcome, John.
3: I read the analyst in the studio.
1: Thank you.
3: Like the analyst have said, another person finished before Soludo that will be there. What did that person said about Obi before he become, when that person take office? Actually, if they are alive, they are not dead yet. They can still go and make a verification into the account. It's not by somebody that is claiming that it's the elder. He cannot be able to say the truth when things are going wrong. Let them go and check the facts before making a comment.
1: All right. Thank you so much.

0: Mr. John. All right. Ali from Ilorin says, Mark Twain once said that politics is the only profession where you can lie, cheat, and steal, and still be respected. These are the chips that goes round and round in real time in Nigeria. Okay. Masiru from Ojaoba says, good morning, Mazi Odogwu. I'm in disagreement with your guest. Obi True is utterances have stirred the hornet's nest by challenging the general public to test his integrity. Obi Ano has never come out to make such public statements. What we expect from Obi, what Soludo said wrong. Okay. Hello, good morning.
1: Hello, good morning.
0: Good
1: morning.
0: Your name?
1: Mazi Odogwu.
0: Yes, please. What's your name and where are you calling from?
1: This is Comrade Adeyemi.
0: Comrade, good morning. You're welcome.
1: Thank you. I don't see the reason why, you know, people are trying to tarnish the image of Obi unnecessarily. You understand?
0: Yeah.
1: Obi, for goodness sake, how many politicians? The people should ask them. How many of them can come out to say that people should go and check their records? How many of them? Can they, in all honesty, say that they want to actually go, that people should go publicly and check? See, Obi have come out to put this thing, he has put a pedestal on this thing. People should see him as somebody that has integrity, whether they like it or not. In the sense that if you can come out openly and tell people to go and check you publicly, how many people in Nigeria can do this today? How many politicians can do this today in this country? People should be careful about what they say. Let them be honest about what they always want to talk about. You understand? And that's the problem we have in this country, where people don't want to be honest about people. You see, Obi is what he's doing now. Let them tell their own politicians to come and say, let's hear. Can do it.
0: Thank you so much.
1: Let them forget those they are saying. All right, thank you.
0: Thank you so much, comrade, for your contribution. Amos Owoyemi says, how come Soludo is the one paying after Obi? There was Obi Ano. If Obi was owing money, shouldn't Obi Ano clear the debt? If the debt was in existence, then has Tinubu not outborrowed all previous presidents combined, despite not paying subsidies? Which, well, all right, William, this is your claim. Is somehow. All right, Ayodele Obafemi from Awolowo says, good morning, present everyone, including Elder Yemi Asaju, will apologize when Obi proves Soludo wrong. Well, we might never say, we might never know. Sakauni Omuritala from Alori says, I greet you people in the studio. Peter Obi needs to attend to any allegation against him. If it's libel, he will sure face the law in court. Peter Obi is just finding all means to become Nigerian president. All right. God bless Nigeria. One more call and we go on a break. Hello, good morning.
2: Hello. Good morning.
0: What's your name and where are you calling from?
2: Yes.
0: What's your name and where are you calling from, please?
2: I think my phone is on the screen. Yes. Crucifying Obi because of borrowing is quite unfair. No government can trump a check that is not borrowed. Borrowing is not a crime. Borrowing should be used for the purpose for which the borrowing was done.
0: Okay.
2: Really, crucify somebody because of borrowing, it's like pull him down. It's not okay. Thank you very much.
0: All right. Thank you so much for your contribution. Let's pay these bills, and when we come back, we'll take a look at the statement of the Vice President. Do not go anywhere.

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1: Right, welcome back from station. I've been speaking with Mr. Demola Akinyemi. Well, quickly, let's take a look at the revelation of Vice President Kashim Shettima yesterday. And he made it known that out of 18 Northern State governors, only six supported the presidential ambition of President Bola Tinubu in 2023 elections.

0: According to him, had it not been that President Tinubu was a determined politician with strong heart to continue pursuing his ambition, the tension of that 2023 presidential campaign and even the election proper would have, you know, submerged him. But one striking thing that I love that he mentioned was the call that he made to all APC stakeholders in the state and those who have even left to see politics as a game of, you know, fairness and not as a game of death. And he also called everyone to reconcile after the contest, just like the president did after he won the election. He made peace with all the northern state governors, even those who did not support him. He hugged them and reconciled with them. But this is actually different from what at the federal level between Wike and the APC governors. Wike has a seemingly face-off with the governor of Kwara State, the governor of Imo State, and the governor of Imo State is claiming that his Rainbow Coalition should not be brought into the campaign council. You understand? And he's saying that the APC campaign council is solely for APC governors. But Wike is saying that this Rainbow Coalition is supporting the president as his president, but he can choose to support any other person, even in the PDP, at different state levels. And in the PDP, there are two different factions. The one faction that is against him is actually mocking him and saying that the APC has created a monster that they cannot tame. And the other faction is in support. This is actually very, very dicey. What do you have to say regarding this?
1: First and foremost, let me quickly clarify that.
0: Yeah.
1: I'm not an obedient, and I don't wish to be one, and I don't even belong to any of the political parties. So I'm just trying to, I'm saying things the way they come.
0: Of course.
1: So that one is gone. Now, this one, I want to say again that this political era.
0: Mm.
1: And the message, President, let me not say Vice President, because Vice President came to represent
0: the President.
1: The President, yes. The message is trying to pass across is that with or without the majority of the northern governors, it will still win this coming election.
0: Mm.
1: You know, because you have to look at the logic in that statement. If six out of the governors, right, for supported the governors,
0: yeah,
1: the President during that time, 13 governors did not support him.
0: Mm.
1: And still a one. I don't know much of that claim, whether it is right or not.
0: Okay.
1: But if you look at it on the basis of what has been said, we know that, okay, if these governors too in the north choose not to support Mr. President this time, now that he's in office, then he wasn't in office with no executive powers or nothing, and it's one. So if six, or even less than six, did not support Mr. President this time around, he will win. That's what it means. That is the translation of that statement, the way it comes to me. I'm not, but by logic, that is what it means. So that they should put their and support Mr. President in their own interest. Because when they did not support him, particularly,
0: he still won.
1: So they should put their hack together and support him and not support any other candidates from. That is the way it comes to me.
0: Okay. Yeah. Now, if we say that 13 governors did not support him, and we saw the president moving around the nation tirelessly, campaigning, what if it was the will of the people to just, you know, and out of their own decision, despite the opposition of the former president, the late Muhammadu Buhari, despite all this, don't you think that the people actually gave him the vote?
1: That's what I said is political, and I don't know how very truthful this statement is.
0: Mm.
1: You know, it is, for me, I don't think it's true, you know, because if somebody was not in office and he pulled that kind of, you know, a vote from the north, then, you know, and you are now claiming that even less than 50% of the votes did not come from, I don't think that is true.
0: It's
1: that could not be entirely true.
0: Well,
1: but they are trying to push a point to the north, because you don't forget that Setimatu is from the north. And that was the reason for saying that. You know, so it's pulling it back to his people that they should, you know,
0: have
1: a rethink. Of course, he must have also understood certain things, certain dynamics in the northern section before he came up with that statement. He must have noticed certain dynamics that is coming out.
0: And we don't even know what might have happened behind closed doors for him to have made this revelation.
1: Yes, everything must
0: because
1: have
0: this happened. Is new.
1: Yes, he knew people are making.

0: in the efforts not to vote for him. Mm. It's not out of space, you know. But for him to have said this 4 months to election, it has a lot of weight, you know.
1: No.
0: And of course, it must be taken very, very seriously. But if it is not true, it's going to work against them.
1: Now, how do you see this recent rainbow coalition by the FCT minister and the controversy between him and the governors? Don't you think that it will have a way to work against the president?
0: You see, so many things are easily said on the paper. Are you getting it? Because, but when you talk of rainbow coalition, it means people from all parties, they will start working for different candidates at the elections. You know, start voting. Sorry, not even work on the day of election. Start voting for candidates on the day of election. That when you vote for President Bola Ahmed Tinubu, then please don't vote for go on.
1: The APC in Rivers. Vote for this, vote for that.
0: So it's not always practicable.
1: Mm.
0: It's not always, and I think this has to be taken to the bank. It's not always practicable, and because people that are in PDP and PDP, they know themselves. People in APC, they know themselves. And when you also talk about stuff like this, you have to factor our rural women, people in the market. How much of understanding do they have about vote for PDP, then go and vote for APC?
1: So it's not a thing of ideology, it's a thing of literacy.
0: Yeah, it's not. No, it's not about literacy. It's about understanding.
1: Understanding.
0: And we don't have enough space for this. You have 4 months before election. That's the reality. We don't have enough space to educate and enlighten people. Particularly those who will go online on the election day.
1: So you're saying it might backfire?
0: It's going to backfire, my brother. It's easily said, and of course, politicians can see anything. They can see anything. When you have political issues with people to bring it down to rubbish. But it's not realistic. It's not practicable. That is the truth.
1: Mm.
0: And you see it, my brother. On that day, you will see it. And there have been so many references to in the past where people lost because of this confusion. People go and vote for somebody else. They might even mad cancel the ballot box due to confusion by the electorate.
1: In many ways you might be right, because it speaks about confusion. Someone being instructed to or being coerced to vote for
0: I'm not saying that APC. I'm not saying that it's not realistic. What I'm saying is that we don't have enough space. Let me give you an instance. In the case of Osun, you know, I understand that when they moved to Accord, you know, they had all the time to interrogate, to educate people. They went house to house. And they had I'm talking about 3 years down the line before the election.
1: Mm.
0: They went house to house to be telling people, this is where we are now. This is the way this thing is going to look like.
1: Mm.
0: This is beyond top. When you see this, this is we.
1: Mm.
0: They went, and by the time the election came, everybody was fully enlightened.
1: All right. Let's open the phone line, 091-365-56952.
2: Hello. Good morning.
3: Hello.
2: What's your name and where are you calling from?
3: Hello, Mazio Dogu. Sorry, it's Comrade Adeyemi calling again.
2: You're welcome back.
3: Thank you. So I want to actually say that the statement by the Vice President has actually vindicated the FCT minister. In the sense that that statement shows that the dependent mostly on in the South to deliver some votes. So their calculation now has shown that even if the North does not vote for us, or most of them that did not vote for us in the last election will not vote for us again, then definitely we have to work and make sure that we get 100% or 90% of the votes from the South. So this is a statement, and this statement indirectly, even talking, is actually trying to tell the Kwase governor that the statement he has been making about the Rainbow Coalition, indirectly telling him to go and reconcile with his people. Because if he doesn't achieve it, he shows that the government is recognizing the Rainbow Coalition. What your analyst say, whether if it is going to be a negative one or a positive one, depends on how those on ground or those

0: in those rainbow coalition have effectively done their job to make sure that they enlighten the masses that are going to vote. So all those issues are very important, but the main one is that the vice president is indirectly talking to the northern state governments, those that have been against the rainbow coalition, especially the Kwara state government. That's my take.
1: Thank you so much, Comrade Adeyemi, for your contribution. 0913 655 6952. All right, let's run through some messages we've got here. Adeyemi Ashaju says Nigerian politicians play politics as if it is a war. Politics should be about conversation, engagement, strategic planning, and not about running errands for self. As far as I am concerned, whatever happens to Tinubu's victory will define what happens. Nothing wrong with Wike's Rainbow Coalition if APC governors know what they are doing. It worked in Rivers, Ebonyi, and Imo states in 2023. The vice president has spoken. It is left for the concerned to decode it. All right. Engineer Bukoye Rashid from Ikotun says, once you are no more hungry, they will find it difficult to use food as bait to capture you again. And they must have weapon to capture the masses. Food, water, road, job, etc. And are all weapons of politicians. All right. Cornelius, you didn't state where you are sending your message from. It says Obi has said several times that he was not a saint. And he said he doesn't know why this hula baloo is on. Okay. And it says the present government has spent 4 years and couldn't locate the debt, only to come out at the beginning of the fifth year. None of our anti-graft agencies have nailed him. So I see this as a cheap political blackmail. Okay. Let's take one more call. Hello, good morning.
2: Hello, good morning, Mr. Nedu.
1: Yes, please.
2: My name is Cash Blackwell from DK State.
1: You're welcome.
2: You see, this Rainbow Coalition, it has been happening before. Remember in Abia in 2023, the APC won two senatorial slots there, but definitely it was won the election. You see, The president has talked about it. That coalition might give him an edge, and that is why the vice president was talking yesterday. If you listen to his speech yesterday, you know that he's directly supporting the coalition. But listen, this is how we can get what we want. After then, let the people to the National Assembly, let every party come to the National Assembly. We'll see, find our way. A lot of them will come back to our APC. That is exactly what we want. So I'm happy that you let people know that this is a thinking. It has happened before. The same election that is in presidential, senators, they would vote. People are more enlightened now. Support that are always on the edge now. We will go out and vote, and we educate our parents. Lucy, this is it. You vote for Tinubu here, vote for this one here, this one. I mean, those are the things that is going to happen.
1: All right. Thank you so much for your contribution. All right, let's go pay some bills. We have to, you know, sell market, just like the way they say it. When we come back, we'll continue with our conversation. Do not go anywhere.
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4: All right, you're still listening to your Shining Supreme Station. Welcome back. Well, let's quickly take a look at our final conversation. We just have less minutes to round off. The price of petrol has actually skyrocketed about over 1,400 naira in urban centers. Sadly, in those that even this morning while I was coming to the studio where I normally board, public transport for 400 naira. In fact, strangely, It has doubled to like 700, 800 naira. And the NLC president, Mr. Joe Ajaero, has demanded an immediate wage award for Nigerian workers to cushion the effect of rising petrol prices in the country, which has affected the purchasing power and also the quality of life and cost of transportation of workers. His argument is that Nigeria should have a greater protection from international market shocks, particularly the resurgence of the conflict in the Gulf region. People have reportedly said this, that why is it that global issues affect the prices of our pump price despite our internal capacity, which is untapped. Mr. Akinyemi, what do you have to say regarding this?
5: You see, it's always unfortunate when we, fall into this challenge of fuel, increase. Because, like everybody knows, when fuel is high, the cost is high, it trickles down on everything harshly, negatively. You just said it. Those who are moving from one place, natives, when transported by fuel, they will transfer it to passengers. That's simple as that. And so, where is the money coming from? We heard about the civil servants. What about those who are not civil servants? Who are merely existing based on what they, make on daily basis and all of that. So, it's a very serious challenge for masses of this country. And I've been wondering why we come to this stage. We have the families that are working, and what has the government done, so far so good to mitigate some of these things? Is that the only thing that affects everybody, particularly the masses? Does the government have prefer to use? So I think the government must definitely do something about this. We shouldn't be giving all this rhetoric of our international. Every country has subsidies. There's something more subsidized for people. There's something in developed countries they subsidize for their people.
4: Now, we only look at fuel and petrol. Shouldn't we have alternative means of powering our vehicles, biofuel and all that? Despite the huge amount of research that we do in this country, and even looking at the profit we've made in terms of budgeted crude oil prices, it's amounting to $35. The amount is high that the government is making.
5: You see, it is still unfortunate, because if you look at the aspect of CNG issue,
4: yes,
5: this government has keyed into it. But for me, there has not been deliberate, effort to expand it to the usage of average Nigerians. Because it was one area that will have lessened this effect. If the government, this particular government, they exploit it, make it abundantly available for people to easily get and listen to the price. Less people will care about fuel. Not less people will care about their cars to CNG and get fuel. But this government is not, they have not done it the way it should be.

0: Let's take one reaction and we round off this morning. Hello, good morning.
1: Good morning.
0: Good morning. Your name and where are you calling from?
1: My name is Afis Abdullah Asude, calling from Lagos State this morning.
0: You're welcome.
1: Good morning to your guest in the studio.
0: Good morning.
1: I just want you to Nigeria, when we are talking of the wire issue on Monday, before they take us three per seat, when we want to let, don't want to increase the money of the transport, but they put us 4-4 and take 17,000 naira per head. That means if we increase today, is backing to we as the masses to be suffering. I would just appeal to the federal government to do the needful at the right time. Nigeria are suffering. Come to Lagos State here and see how people are begging, looking for what to eat on a daily basis. The work are not going smoothly. The government should look into it, because when the masses rise against the government, it is very difficult for the government to calm them down. May God bless Nigeria and this country.
0: Thank you so much for your contribution. All right. Elder Yemi Ashaju again is saying that my guest is all out against this government. Fuel prices is a global phenomenon. We understand that. But what we are trying to say is that we should look inwards, sincerely. I think we have the capacity. We are the giant of Africa. Prince Bankole Owakajola says, I wonder why both the local state and the federal labor leaders have not for one time carried along the retirees in their monthly demand for the increase take home. The wonderful point.
2: Yeah.
0: Okay. I think at this point we have to call it a day on today's edition of Diamond Breakfast Show. We sincerely appreciate you, Mr. Akiemi, for coming this morning. And to everyone who contributed much, we love your passion, dedication, and for also contributing to issues that we bring forward to you. Thank you so much. God bless you. My name remains Nate. Have a wonderful day.
3: Welcome, Mr. Casey from the Nigeria Business Ministry Group. Thank you very much. Good day, ladies and gentlemen. It's glad being here. Casey, a lot of people want to know what the Nigeria Business Ministry Group is all about. The Nigerian Business Mastery Group is an international business partnership organization that shows smart and forward-thinking people how they can for businesses or projects. The word there is right. So what is done in the Nigerian Business Mastery Group is that we will show you alternative ways you can use to raise the funds you need to set up that business that you have been trying to set up over a period of time.
4: Now, since 2016, the Business Development Assistance Program has been helping people build their businesses by providing them a real-life functional roadmap that helps them raise business capital. Now, we know that having the capital to start your business is not just enough. That you have the capital does not mean your business is going to be successful. As such,
3: if you respond to us through this program you're listening to right now, we will talk to you completely free of charge, right? You don't need to pay anything as far as you are responding from this program. But if you miss this slot and you still wish to speak with us, then you may have to pay a consultancy fee when you come to our office. So it will do you a world of good to respond to us through this program now.
4: So what we do is that we don't just help you raise the money you need for your business or project, we also mentor you to ensure that that business or project you've started becomes a very successful business.
3: Now, Mr. Casey, looking at your explanation, what are the categories of people you want to engage in the Nigeria Business Mastery Group?
4: I'm going to list out the category of people based on the kind of problem, right? So the people we are looking at are people in the following category. One, do you have a plan to start up a business? Pick up your phone and text yes to the Nigeria Business Mastery Group. Do you have a business that needs money to expand? 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Whatever it is you want to do and you've had that project in mind for a long time, for years, you've not been able to raise the funds and you don't know how to raise the funds. Pick up your phone and send yes to the Nigeria Mastery Group.
3: Because the Nigeria Mastery Group has a functional working plan on ground that we use to help you raise funds for your businesses or projects over a period of years.
4: So we challenge you to flow problems today
3: by letting the Nigeria Business Mastery Group help you today. If you respond to us through this program you're listening to right now, we will talk to you completely free of charge, right? You don't need to pay anything as far as you are responding from this program. 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So it will do you a world of good to respond to us through this program now. The consultants of the Nigeria Business Mastery Group
4: will be on ground to discuss with a limited number of people who we will assist in raising capital.

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0: The consultants of the Nigeria Business Mastery Group are on ground to assist you raise capital for your business or project. 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
1: 090-460-3802.
0: To assist you raise this or project.

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0: he called me a party man
1: yes to the call
0: a party man lo fun won tu egbe
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1: MPN
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0: 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Exactly be senators Oba Saraki se tackle principal first subsidy remover. 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What I'm trying to say is that Rainbow Coalition o se bere. 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
0: president ma fa won ni keke kan ma fun won ni ero lota
1: of course it is
0: e fun session yen ka to lo ku lo oja give me the session Nigerian constitution
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1: 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Like by the time Senator Solomon Mustafa start kangban, nibi National Agricultural Land Development Authority Amendment Bill, that 2023. If you can't amend the law, you can't amend the law. You can't amend the law. You can't amend the law. 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
0: second to wallu are ti wallu
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1: 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Oh, big up for the monkey senator Solomon Mustafa. If you are in support of that motion, say hi. If you are against, say nay. 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

Exactly. Just like Nysa said, Ilera Loro, health is wealth. A beautiful welcome to you. 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And when you listen to me on days like this, you know that it is a special program. And this one is brought to you by the Association of Hospital Pharmacists, Kwara State.

0: It is very important to take care of our health. It is important to learn and know what we need to do as citizens, as human beings, as patients. Right here in Kwara State, we have the Association of Hospital Pharmacists here to sensitize us this beautiful afternoon. But before we do that, let's do some introductions right here. My name is Bisola Oduwole Suleiman, and I'll be your host for this segment of the program. Joining me in the studio, I have amazing women and a wonderful man too, so that, you know, he's not feeling left out on the program. I have pharmacist Ogundele, who is the Appian Chairman, the Association of Hospital Pharmacists, Kwara State. A very good afternoon to you, ma'am.
1: Good afternoon, everyone.
0: Good afternoon. It's good to have you in the studio.
1: Thank you.
0: All right. Also joining me is another wonderful woman, pharmacist Ganiat Arowoshaye, who is the Appian Secretary, Kwara State. Welcome to the program.
2: Good afternoon, our viewers at home.
0: Good afternoon. It's good to have you join me on the program this afternoon. And then we have the gentleman amongst the powerful women. We have, he's the Chairman Planning Committee 2026. Good afternoon, Mr. Chairman.
3: Good afternoon, ma'am.
0: Welcome to the program. It's good to have you join afternoon. And I think I'm going to start this conversation from you. The World Patient Safety Day celebrated every 17th of September. And today is another day to celebrate. But let's start from Safety Day. What does this day commemorate?
3: Okay, right. Thank you very much. Good afternoon, everyone.
0: Good afternoon.
3: The World Patient Safety Day is observed annually every 17th of September, and it's under the leadership of AIDS organizations. Mm-hmm. The day, it aims to raise public and professional awareness about patient safety and to promote actions that reduce avoidable harm associated with AIDS care. So as far as today is concerned, the 2023 campaign focused mainly on safer care for non-communicable diseases such as hypertension, diabetes mellitus, some chronic respiratory diseases such as asthma and chronic obstructive pulmonary diseases.
0: Okay.
3: So it's particularly important because non-communicable diseases care is often long-time and may involve multiple administration of drugs. So, and on that note, it became important for the World Health Organization to set aside the day to celebrate and sensitize people out there on safer use of medicine. Thank you.
0: All right. Thank you very much, pharmacist Tijani. Let me go to the Appian chairman here. Whose responsibility is it to ensure patient safety? Is it that of the patient? Is it that of the healthcare provider? Or is it a collaborative effort between everyone, every stakeholder involved?
1: Thank you, the moderator. Yes, it's the combination of both the patients and also the healthcare personnel. You know, the patients have roles to play, and the healthcare personnel, especially the pharmacists, we also have roles to play. Because of taking treatment in the hospital, and then the ultimate now is taking our medications.
0: Okay.
1: And when we talk of medication safety, you know, it involves the instructions being given to the patient.

0: and patients are there to it. Concerning today, which is World Patient Safety Day, we have some common patient safety problems which is involved in non-communicable diseases. You know, so on the side of both parties, we have medication errors, which could include wrong medicine and then wrong dose or duplication of therapy. For example, a patient goes to the hospital and you are given a drug. You are told to take it 1-3 times a day. Peradventure, the patient missed it, didn't understand. It's easier to ask again and find out what did the instructor, what did the pharmacist tell you. That's when poor communication comes in.
1: Okay.
0: But on the part of the pharmacist, you ensure that the patient actually understands the way you have given instruction on how to use their drugs, because using the drug wrongly has some side effects. Because when we don't use our drugs rightly, it has side effects. It causes harm to the body. But when it's used correctly, it takes care of the body parts. So both the healthcare, the pharmacist, and the patients both have roles to play.
1: All right. Now, let's talk about medication or administration of medicine when it comes to safe care, when it comes to patients. The role of the administrator, which is the pharmacist here, is to prescribe. Oh no, the role of the doctor is to prescribe. Yours is to administer. When such medications are administered, we have patients who would go home and then, you know, also do what they like. And they've had, you know, we've had scenarios where patients would, oh yeah, Lagbaja used this and they said it worked for her. Or patients also have a, do patients also have a right to say that, oh, this particular medication, I don't want it. I want something else that can also do the same job. Let me ask that first. The patient also have the right to say that, oh, I've heard about this other medication that, you know, is it possible for me to use it? Your duty to advise. But does a patient have the right to also request for a certain medication when it comes to safe care? Pharmacist Ogden.
0: Okay. Yes. The patient doesn't really have a say in that, because the, as a pharmacist, we are drug medication experts. At the ultimate, we actually know what and what is safe for patients.
1: Okay.
0: In that, pharmacists contribute to patient safety by reviewing their medications, you know, the doctor has prescribed. Possibly the doctor wrote a list of drugs. So pharmacists, what we do is to review the medications, because we have what we have drug therapy problems that could arise from the drugs written for the patients. And we could also identify drug-drug interaction. There's some drug interactions. It could be with food. It could be with the same drugs. So a patient, for example, maybe the doctor wrote an analgesic for the patient, and the patient is saying, no, I prefer to use this
1: this particular one.
0: It's of great risk. It's going to be a duplication of therapy, and it will have a harmful effect on that patient. So it's the role of the pharmacist to actually cancel the patients. You know, you explain to them why they need to take this, why they have to stop that, and then sharing of drugs is very wrong. You know, we all have individual makeup. If your friend takes a particular drug, it works perfectly for the friend, it doesn't guarantee that when you now take that drug, it will not have an effect on your body. It's like, if you remember this chloroquine reaction, some people do take it even without spiriting, and then it doesn't cause any harm, but to take it, they start having this drug interaction even with spiriting. So it's not advisable to share drugs. So when you are in the right place with the pharmacist, they can review your medications, they can help you identify drug interactions amongst the list of drugs, they can dictate with therapy, they can educate, and then you can educate your patients. Time in the interval, the dosing of the drug, you know, there are so many things. You can support medication recognition and then even encourage appropriate medication use.
1: Okay, that's beautiful. Thank you so much for clarifying that. So it means our major role as patients is to ensure that we listen to our professional, that's the pharmacist, in this situation, because sometimes we feel like we know too much. Sometimes we feel like we're experienced in that field, maybe because we've been using certain medications for a while, and you feel like you know a lot about that medication. But thank you so much for clarifying that. Now I'm going to be going to our larger pharmacist Ganiat Arowo Shage. Fun eyin ti e ba sese ngbo wa eto yi akanse eto ni lati odo awon Association of Hospital Pharmacists. 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

0: Exactly. That's when you use wrongly. When you use wrongly. So before taking medicine, as patients and as caregivers, so we all have our respective responsibility. One is, as patient, we need to know the name of the drug we are taking.
1: Okay.
0: It is on that basis you'll be able to highlight and simplify your drugs and see what you are taking. Also, you should be able to, why am I taking these drugs?
1: Okay.
0: Some people are taking drugs for non-purpose. This social person is taking this drug, you know, sharing of drugs. You can take from this social person and start taking. So you are taking the drugs for a non-purpose. Also, how do I take it? Some people are not getting the right information, the right information from their healthcare providers.
1: All right.
0: On how they need to take particular drugs. Then when should I take it? It's these are areas where you need to be informed. Also on how, when to take a particular medication. Then how long should that drug be taken? Also, what side effects should I watch for? Because every drug has potential side effects.
1: Okay.
0: There are known effects which are side effects. There are known, there are some that are not known, and there could be adverse, you know, drug reaction when you take such medicine. So all these are things that encompasses medication safety.
1: Okay.
0: So we need to be aware of this thing that I've highlighted. That I'm taking these also drugs. What am I supposed to watch for? When am I supposed to take this drug? If this thing happened, what step am I supposed
1: All right, but
0: to take?
1: Should that be the responsibility of the patient to ask these questions, or that of the pharmacist to explain this to the patients beforehand? You're taking this medication, this is how you're supposed to take it. These are some of the side effects that you might experience.
0: Yeah, thank you very much. You see, as part of our responsibility as a pharmacist, what we do at our level is making sure that every patient that come to the pharmacy is getting the best of counseling. And what we do in that regard is, before we hand over a drug to any patient, we make sure that all information regarding the administration of this drug is well explained, that's to the patient.
1: Okay.
0: So most time, after explaining to the patient on how you take certain medications, what you are to watch for after taking certain medications, it's also the responsibility of the patient to ask questions after all this counseling might have been done by the pharmacist. Okay. So it is on the basis of asking questions that we got to realize some of those information that we might have forgot to pass through to the patient. So on that basis, it is the responsibility of the patient to ask questions, and as well the pharmacist to give a well detailed information about the drug he or she is about to take.
1: Okay, so we both have a very serious role to play.
0: Yes,
1: it's not just about you leaving everything to the healthcare professionals. As patients, you also should ask questions. But we also have situations where, you know, some of these patients are not in a very good condition to ask such questions. They're patients. They're just, some of them are just recuperating, probably not in the right frame of mind, and might not, you know, remember. So we beg you to help us, you know, ensure that they get that information.
0: Yes, thank you. That's another point of that I need to come in.
1: Okay.
0: You see, in areas of such instances, we have had scenarios where patient, some could be forgetful, they forget things. So we had a ways of coming in.
1: Okay.
0: We've devised such modalities to making sure that patients that don't remember things easily could remember their medications. We have cases where we provide information on the use of alarms. There are medication safety box that we now, in fact, issue to patients. We are simplifying these medications to them, putting each drug in separate box. Depending when they are to take those medications.
1: Okay.
0: So drugs that are meant to be taken in the morning will be put in the morning box. Those that will be taken in the afternoon will be to know, but likewise those that will be taken
1: to make it easy.
0: We have professional at the level of the pharmacy, and I'm sure it is now available across all our healthcare institution now in Kwara and Nigeria at large.
1: It's
0: a win-win thing. We want the patient to get the whole of the information, while at the end of the day we feel happy about their recovery.
1: All right, thank you so much, pharmacist Ogundele. Let's talk about, before we go on the program, let's quickly take a look at some myths and some facts that patients should know when it comes to safe care, when it comes to medication safety, when it comes to safety of patients. Let's discuss some of them before we go on the program this afternoon.
2: Okay, thank you. So myths and facts that we could talk about. Okay, if a medicine is prescribed, it is

0: automatically safe. That's a myth, you understand.
1: Okay.
0: But medicines must be used correctly and monitored.
1: Mm.
0: If you are given a medication and you don't use it correctly, it will not give the right effects supposed to provide in the body.
1: Mm.
0: So side effects are also always very avoidable when you use your drugs properly. So medication-related harm can be prevented or reduced.
1: Okay.
0: You understand? So patient safety is a shared responsibility. Another might could be or fact will be that if I feel better, I can stop my medicine. No.
1: A lot of people are guilty of that.
0: Yes. Especially when you give antibiotics that you have to take 5 days, yeah. 7 days,
1: and
0: 10
1: then you
0: days.
1: Take it for 3 days.
0: Once it's 3 days, they stop. So as pharmacists, we tell our patients, don't stop these drugs once you feel better. You have to complete it to avoid a reinfection, wantoid, a drug resistance in future reoccurrence when you need it. So those are some of those.
2: My neighbor take this drug, it won't work.
0: No. As I said earlier, individual makeups are different.
1: Okay.
0: The way a drug will work in your body will work in another person's body in a separate way. Some reactions that you see immediately, some is a long-term reaction, you will not see it immediately. So while it's causing harm in the other partner, in the other person, you won't know because it's not evident immediately, unlike when you see some, okay, we have some sulfonamide reactions that it will take a while. You see a swollen part of the face, some will take it, there will be nothing. So it's not advisable to share drugs or to collect drugs from people. And then using our autodose drugs with herbal preparations, you have to inform your pharmacist. You understand, because they all have different ways of working. We advise that you take your autodose medicine first and then maybe later. But you, like those herbal preparations, you are not sure even of the quantity,
1: the components.
0: I'm sure some of us heard the story that happened in Ondo State. They didn't know the composition, and then they took it. You know, I'm sure that's not the first time they are taking it, but look at the way it killed many people there. So we have to be careful. These are our herbal preparations, you know, though we are encouraging going back to natural. You understand, you cut this leaf, you cut this leaf, you boil together, but everything, like we say, is in moderation.
1: All right, so we should be very careful with what we take with our medications as well. All right, thank you so much. And one point that I would like to take away is the fact that some people use medications. I used to be one of those people. I use my medication once I start to feel better. I run away from the rest, and then you know, if you now have a reoccurrence of such an ailment, but we should stop doing that. Thank you so much for the beautiful sensitization. Before we go, let me take your final thoughts, Pharmacist Yunus Ahmed Tijani, in just 30 seconds.
2: Okay, thank you. See, patient safety is not only the responsibility of doctor, nurses, or pharmacist alone. So it's a shared
1: responsibility.
2: So patient must ask questions, understand their medication, follow treatment instruction, and speak up whenever something is unclear.
1: All right.
2: So thank you very much.
1: All right. Thank you very much. Pharmacist Gani Atarowishaye, Epa wa Ikadi, Fua Winyowa, Eto Malo.
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1: Right, Eseun Goni, thank you so much. Pharmacist Ogundele, the IPN chairman. Let me just 30 seconds before we go. We've run out of time already.
0: Okay, as we conclude, let us just remember that patient safety is not a single action. It is a culture. For patients living with non-communicable diseases, healthcare may be a lifelong journey. So every prescription, every dispensing encounter, every consultation, every conversation is an opportunity to make that journey safer.
1: All right. Thank you so much. My guest has been the Appian chairman, Pharmacist Ogundele, and we also had Pharmacist Gani Atarowishaye, Appian Secretary, and Pharmacist Yunus Ahmed Tijani, the Chairman Planning Committee, World Patient Safety Day, which thank is celebrated today across the world. Wish you a happy celebration. And thank you so much for this sensitization. They're from the Association of Hospital Pharmacists, Kwara State. Thank you for being a part of the show. Do have a wonderful rest of the day. And thank you for the good work that you do to ensure that we're safe and healthy. My name is Bisola Oduwole Suleiman. Do have a wonderful rest of the day.
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0: Abdulmumin Jibrin backs Wike, tells APC governors to work with FCT minister. Zamfara NDC gubernatorial candidate vows to end insecurity in 2 years or resign. COV begins to impact China and India. In sports, Manchester United agree professional terms with teenage winger Noah Ajayi. Good afternoon and thank you for staying with us on Diamond 88.7 FM. Lauren, this is the news on the hour. I am Bisola Odu Suleiman. We'll bring you details of the news after this break. Please stay with us.
1: We often think that mental health breakdowns sound like this.
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Please note that you can listen to us via our website www.damadfm.net or watch us live on YouTube at Damad FM. Lori, now the news in detail. The 2027 presidential candidate of the Nigeria Democratic Congress, NDC, Peter Obi, has released his handover document to the counterclaims by the Anambra State Governor that his administration, left behind loans and other financial liabilities. The interim national coordinator of the Obedient Movement, Dr. Yunus Atanko, made the handover document public on Wednesday. According to the document, which was dated March 17, 2024, it contained a summary of Anambra State's financial position as the close of business on that day, indicating a net positive balance of over The Northern Christian Elders Forum, NOCEF, has called on President Bola Tinubu to urgently reverse the latest increase in the pump price of petrol, saying the development will further worsen the economic hardship confronting Nigerians. In a statement signed by its chairman, Elder Sunday Oibe, NOCEF urged the federal government to explore sustainable and less burdensome alternatives rather than repeatedly transferring the cost to citizens. The group therefore urged President Tinubu to use the remaining period to focus on measures that would ease the suffering of Nigerians, restore purchasing power, create jobs, strengthen security, and address the deterioration of critical infrastructure. Former Kano State House of Representatives member Abdulmumin Jibrin has thrown his weight behind the Federal Capital Territories Minister Yesom Wike amid his dispute with the All Progressives Congress APC Governors Forum.

and directing them to a fake website. The Corps, in a statement issued on Wednesday by its Corps Public Education Officer, Osondo Ohairi, said the messages were being circulated through mobile devices and social media platforms. According to the statement, the messages directed unsuspecting recipients to a deceptive website designed to impersonate the digital identity of the FRSC. The Corps, however, identified the website as fake, stressing that it had no affiliation with the agency. The gubernatorial candidate of the Democratic Congress, NDC, Senator Kabir Marafa, has pledged to end insecurity in the state within 2 years if elected in the 2027 general. Marafa made the declaration while addressing newsmen in Gusau, saying his experience in government had given him an understanding of the challenges facing Zamfara. He, however, said he would voluntarily resign if he failed to end insecurity, insurgency, kidnapping and other criminal activities in the state within of assuming office. Moving on to Lagos State, the Lagos State chapter of the All Progressives Congress APC has released the structure of its campaign council ahead of the 2027 general elections, listing Governor Babajide Sanwo-Olu, former governors Babatunde Fashola and Akinwumi Ambode. The Kadri Obafemi Amzat Media Center published the list today. According to the list, Prince Tajudeen Olusi will serve as chairman of the Governor's Advisory Council, while Sanwo-Olu was listed as Advisory Council Chairman. Fashola and Ambode were named as co-chairmen. Other members of the advisory structure include the President's Chief of Staff, Femi Gbajabiamila, Speaker of the Lagos State House of Assembly, Mudashiru Obasa, and former Minister of Health, Adeleke Mamura. Meanwhile, former Senator Musili Obanikoro was listed as Director General. The police campaign against cultism and other vices, Pokakov, have paid a courtesy visit to Diamond 88.7 FM Loring Hess sensitization program. While speaking during the visit, the coordinator for Kwara State Police Command Unit, ASP Ibrahim Muritala Alanum, disclosed that Pokakov is an initiative of the Nigeria Police Force aimed at sensitizing members of the public, particularly youths, on the dangers of cultism, drug abuse, cybercrime, violence, and other social vices, while promoting positive values and responsible citizenship. He added that Pokakov is set to sensitize from primary schools and secondary students across the state on the evils associated with different vices in their early lives. While responding to the general manager of the Mr. Michael Abiodun Olariwaju, assured the management staff of the Pokakov that the station would do everything possible in its capacity to promote its activities in their quest to promote peace, orderliness, and development. And that's it on the local scene. The news on the hour is reaching you from Diamond 88.7 FM in Loring. We take a short break. When we return, we bring you foreign and sports news. 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

Welcome back from that short break. You're still tuned in and listening to the News Under Hour, reaching you from Diamond 88.7 FM. Ilorin, before that break, we brought you local stories. Now we move on to the foreign scene. In foreign news, U.S. lawmakers on Wednesday approved broad new sanctions designed to squeeze Russia over its war in Ukraine, sending the legislation to President Donald Trump after months of delay. The legislation which sailed through the Senate last month in an 86-11 vote, targets Russia's energy and defense sectors. President Vladimir Putin and other senior officials, as well as Moscow's shadow fleet of tankers, used to circumvent Western sanctions. It also gives Trump the authority to impose tariffs of up to 100% on major buyers of Russian oil and gas, including China and India, in an effort to choke off any source of revenue financing Moscow's war. Still on foreign, the internationally backed Kosovo

0: of a court's verdict that sentenced former president of Kosovo, Hashim Thaçi, to 25 years in prison for war crimes as on Wednesday sparked shock and anger among most Kosovars. Judges of the Kosovo's specialist chambers in The Hague found Thaçi and three other former Kosovo Liberation Army leaders guilty of illegal arrest, torture, murder, and cruel treatment during the 1990-1999 war for independence from Serbia. Meanwhile, among Kosovo Albanians, defendants are still heroes of the independence movement, while their raging anger is threatening to escalate into large-scale riots. In Pristina, a crowd of men marched towards the headquarters of the European Union's rule of law mission in Kosovo, waving Kosovo Liberation Army flags and chanting the guerrilla group's name. And that's it on the foreign scene. In sports news, Manchester United has reached an agreement with the representatives of German-born Nigerian teenage winger Noah Ajayi over a professional contract. The 17-year-old attacking prospect is expected to put pen to paper on his first professional terms with the Premier League giants after entering the final year of his scholarship agreement. Meanwhile, the agreement comes at a time when United have faced uncertainty surrounding another highly rated academy prospect, JJ Gabriel, who has reportedly expressed a desire to leave the club. Still in sports news, Nigeria's Falconets will be aiming to secure a place in the quarterfinals of the FIFA Under 20 Women's World Cup when they take on England's Young Lionesses at the Bielsko Biala Stadium, Poland, today at 2 p.m. Nigerian time. The round of 16 encounter will offer Nigeria another chance to advance in the competition after thrashing New Caledonia 10-1 in their final Group F knockout stage fixture. The commanding victory saw Nigeria finish second in the group behind Spain, following an earlier 2-0 defeat to the European side and a goalless draw against China PR. And that's it in sports news. With that, we've come to the end of the news on the hour. But before we go, here's a couple of the major highlights. HRB counter Soludo releases fresh documents. Abdulmumin Jibrin backs Wike, tells APC governors to work with FCT minister. Zamfara NDC gubernatorial candidate vows to end insecurity in 2 years or resign. Pokakov begins statewide sensitization of pupils, students against cultism, drug abuse, cybercrime. On the foreign scene, U.S. Congress approves Russia sanctions that impact China and India. And in sports, Manchester United agree professional terms with teenage winger Noah Ajayi. And those are the major headlines brought to you this afternoon. Before we wrap up the news, we take a look at our Today in History segment. Did you know that on this day in the year 1472, Portuguese explorer Roy de Siqueira reached the coastal area of the present-day Lagos, Nigeria, which he named Lago de Curamo? Now you know. For news coverage or information about happenings around you, kindly contact the Damad FM newsroom number on 0916062756. 0916062756 to join us at 3 p.m. for the news flash and at 5 p.m. for the news across the world for a more comprehensive bulletin. 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The news on the hour was compiled and edited by Neju Okorie. I am Bisola Oduwole. Thank you for listening to your Shiny Supreme Station. Please stay tuned for the news in Yoruba coming up shortly. 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
4: What makes them believe?

Whosoever will may come. Now, what makes whosoever to will? God. So God is behind those one who believe. Jesus told some group of people talking to. He said, in hearing they may hear, they will not believe. In seeing they may see, they may not perceive. And the disciples cleverly asked him and said, Master, why will these people hear and they don't believe and see, they don't perceive? He said, for you it is given to know. It is given. The crowd that Isaiah talked about, this crowd, this is the crowd that I'm talking to. These people, they will not respond to the word of God. So don't be like that crowd. But for the children, it is given to them to know. It's given to them. So knowledge is gift of God. Knowledge is from God. The ability to know is given to us by God. The understanding. Solomon said, in all you are getting, get understanding. The gift of knowledge is from God. The ability to know is from God. It is God who does all those things, and it's God who helps you to know. So let me continue in Romans chapter 8, verse 29. For whom he did for know, he also predestined to be conformed to the image of his Son, that he might be the firstborn among many witnesses. Moreover, whom he did predestined. Moreover, whom he did predestined, them he also called. And whom he called, them he also justified. Hey, you have seen that justification is an act of God. Propitiation is what God did. Substantiation is what he did. Sanctification is what he did. Predestination is his act. Redemption was what he did. It's all about him. You and I have nothing to contribute in all this rigmarole. Justified, when he justified, then he also glorified. What shall we then say to these things? If God be for us, who can be against us? Hey, there's no unbeliever that will come out there and shout that God is with him. No. God is with those that fear him. The Bible says that the eyes of the Lord is running to and fro to show himself strong on the behalf of those who fear him. If you fear God, God will help you. If you don't fear, forget it. Timothy chapter 1, verse 9. Whom has saved us and called us? Now, not only that he saved, at what point did he save us? Before the world was made. And called us with an holy calling. Not according to our efforts, our works, our endeavors, our contributions, or building skyscrapers, or building a cathedral. No. But according to his own purpose and grace, which was given us in Christ Jesus before the world began. Do you see that now? Let me read that one more time. Who has saved us, called us. Now somebody asked me, who are the us that is saved? Those who believe. If you don't believe, Jesus said, I am coming into the world to set the world on fire. How I wish is already kindled. He comes in and he divides the family. The message of the kingdom of God is the message of division. He divides the mother-in-law against the father-in-law against the mother-in-law, and the husband against the mother-in-law. Why did he do this now? This is what the word of God will do. If any man will come after me, let him deny himself, take up his cross, and follow me. For where I am, there shall my servants be. Now, let me show you something. Who has saved us? Now you understand this, this is God's signature. Who has saved us, called us with an holy calling. Now, this holy calling is an act of God. Let me show you something in Hebrews chapter 3, verse 1. You see that we have a holy calling. This holy calling means that we are holy. Now, somebody see you on the road and say, but you say you are holy, but you don't look holy. I don't have to look holy. Now, let me show you something. Hebrews chapter 3, verse 1. We are for holy brethren. Who are these holy brethren? Including Emekeze. Now, this word, you may not like it, but that's what it is. Wherefore, holy brethren, partakers of the heavenly calling, consider. You have never considered something before, but now the Holy Spirit is admonishing you to consider. Consider the apostle, definite article, the apostle and the high priest of our profession. We have a profession. Our profession is the profession of faith. While we have what is called vocation. Apostle and high priest of our profession, Christ.

Jesus, who was faithful to him that appointed him, as also Moses was faithful in all his acts. For this man was counted worthy of more glory than Moses, inasmuch as he who has built the house has more honor than the house. Every house is built by some man, but he that built all things is God. Moses verily was faithful in all his house as a servant, for a testimony of those things which were to be spoken hereafter. But Christ as a son over his own house, whose house are we? If you're a believer, you are a house of God. If I'm a believer of God. If we hold fast the trust, rejoicing of the hope, firm unto the end. Why did I read this one? I read this thing to show you that the holy calling, holy brethren, partakers of the heavenly calling. Now back to 2 Timothy chapter 1, verse 9. Who has saved us and called us with an holy calling. In other words, if you are justified by faith, you are holy. According to your works. No, you are not holy because of what you did. You are not holy because of the type of clothes you wear. You're not holy because of how you dress. Your dressing doesn't make you holy. Your attitude doesn't make you holy. Your actions doesn't make you holy. Your character doesn't make you holy. What made you holy is the call. But you are made righteous by Christ, so that you walk in holiness. You don't now say, okay, because I'm made holy and I do what I like. No. You don't have to become a pig because you are made holy. You must remember that you are royalty. You must understand that you are holy. And because you are holy, you will not be a dog. Because you are holy, you will not be a pig. You understand what I'm saying now? You should act according to the designation that was placed in you. That's why the Bible says we are the righteousness of God in Christ. You are righteousness of God. So you should know how to act. Because righteousness of God is resident inside of you. Because the righteousness of God is in you, the power that put that righteousness inside of you is able to guide you and prepare you. That was why David said in Psalm 23, the Lord is my shepherd, I shall not come to want. He maketh me to lie down in green pastures. And he leadeth me beside the still waters. He restored my soul. He will restore you. He will guide you. And he will help you. He shall lead you in the path of righteousness for his name's sake. No, you cannot be holy and then act the way you like. No. You can't do that. That designation of the call of God will preserve. Jesus says, sanctify you. But you are kept by the power of the word of God. Christianity is not a free ball. It's not a free dance. You act the way you like. You must act in line with the truth. You must act in line with the scriptures. You must act the word of God. You must live in righteousness and holiness, because you are expected as a child of God that has a call, that you should resemble what you are called and the name that you bear. The Bible says when they saw them in Antioch, they called them Christians. They didn't call them Christians in Jerusalem, but they called them in Antioch in Syria. What happened in Syria? Because Paul and Barnabas were there pronouncing and teaching the word change, pronouncing the mystery of faith that occurred, that brought change into their life. And when people saw them and heard what they were preaching, they did not only see them, they heard what they were proclaiming. And they said, these men are like who they talk about. Who are they talking about? They were preaching Christ. Paul went everywhere preaching that Jesus is the Messiah. So some of you come and preach garbage. Come here and talk about generation calls. Here's one of recent they are talking about delivering the first child. Hogwash. What has first child to do with the scriptures? Doesn't do nothing with that. The message of deliverance of the first child or praying for the first child, that's nonsense. So back to what I'm talking about. 2 Timothy chapter 1. Who has saved us? Whether you're a first child, your second child, or third child, or sixth child, it doesn't mean anything to God. The power that delivered the first child will deliver the second one. Who has saved us? Acted us with a holy calling, not according to our works, but according to his own purpose. You know, God has a purpose. That's the point I'm trying to tell you. Now, there's a purpose. Now, let me show you something in Ephesians chapter 1, verse 9, about this purpose. Having made known unto all the mystery of his will, according to his good pleasure, which he has proposed in himself, that in the dispensation of the fullness of time, he might gather together in one all things in Christ, both which are in heaven and that which are on earth, even in him, in whom also we have obtained an inheritance, being predestined according to the purpose of him who worketh all things.

0: according to the counsel of his will. According to the counsel of his will. Everything that God is doing it for his purpose and the counsel of his will. Doesn't do no jack because of anybody. Everything that he's doing is for himself. Then, whom has saved us and called us with an holy calling. I like that. With an holy calling. There is a call that God made in Philippians chapter 3. Let me show you that. He made a call in Philippians chapter 3, where Paul said that I may know him. Let me start from 9. And being found in him, not having my own righteousness, which is of the law, but that which is through the faith of Christ, the righteousness which is of God by faith. Righteousness which is of God by faith, that I may know him. Are you telling me that Paul doesn't know him after 14 years of being born again? He knows him, but he wants to know him the more. The deeper you know him, the better for you. We are climbing the ladder of faith. The Lord Jesus Christ is on top of the ladder and beckoning on every day. Come on, some of you are under 30%. Go beyond that. 30% is the beginning of the step of maturity. Get to...
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5: British Polytechnic.
1: Suma.
5: British Polytechnic.
1: Aya so say, aya your name and your university.
6: My name is Adam Yahya Imam. I'm from Alikuma University.
1: Very good. Wo gbo yin na le wa so le kan na. Your experience about to this program. Aya e so kini te ri gbo. E so lo n to loud. Come.
5: Akekon.
1: If you don't hear Yoruba, you must get a sign.
0: Mm-hmm.
1: What has been your experience for today's program?
6: I think you guys are talking about is it relationship
1: or yes, now you get it. Oh yeah, go and sit down. Oh yeah, your bones okay? Adara maja saju. Ah, oh, remember Baba Adelo Jodi. 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Oh yeah, yeah. 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

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E. Laurie. The Southwest Security Stakeholders Group, SSSG, has today condemned Monday's attack by suspected bandits on an Operation Burst base in a forest reserve along the Beti Igbo axis of the Orelokwe local government area of Oyo State. Reacting to the incident, the SSSG, in a statement by its publicity secretary, Ireti Adewole, expressed concern over what it described as escalating insecurity in the region, while calling on the Oyo State government and relevant security agencies to intensify collaborative efforts to protect communities across the state. The Bauchi State Police Command has announced restrictions on vehicular movement and commercial activities in two constituencies ahead of the by-elections scheduled for Saturday, September 19, 2026. The command issued this in a statement today by its spokesperson, SP Nafiu Habib, who said the restriction would run from 6 a.m. to 6 p.m. on the election day, with exemptions for essential duty personnel, INEC officials, accredited election observers and emergency responders. Still in the news, Justice Obiora Egwatu of the Federal High Court in Abuja has today sentenced a 38-year-old South African woman, Will Jessica Ann, to 25 years in prison for smuggling 5.75 kilograms of heroin into Nigeria through the Nnamdi Azikiwe International Airport, Abuja. Passing the sentence, Justice Egwatu held that prior to a guilty plea, the defendant had admitted to committing the offence in her extrajudicial statement, thereby convicting her of the offence. The Lagos State governorship candidate of the African Democratic Congress, ADC, Gbadebo Rhodes Viva, has said he has learned Yoruba and can now campaign in the language as he seeks to govern the state. Rhodes Viva made this known during an interview today, further saying that he had engaged a Yoruba teacher and had developed his ability to speak the language. He said culture and language were important, but stressed that his major concern was addressing the challenges facing Lagos residents. Moving on to the foreign scene, King Charles III has urged tech giants to ensure that artificial intelligence is geared towards service to humanity and that mankind does not lose control during a conference held today in Scotland. The gathering at the Dumfries House included senior representatives from NVIDIA, Google DeepMind, OpenAI, Anthropic, and Britain's Minister for Artificial Intelligence, where he also said the task is not merely to advance technology, but to ensure that it remains firmly in the service of humanity, community, and the natural world. And in sports news, Real Madrid have joined the race to sign Manchester United Academy player JJ Gabriel, with several major European clubs also reportedly interested in the highly rated teenager. According to today's reports, the 15-year-old has formally notified Manchester United that he intends to cancel his registration with immediate effect, although the club has the right to challenge the request. And that's it in the news flash for this afternoon. Thank you for listening. Do join us at 5 p.m. for the news across the world for a more comprehensive bulletin. Coming up next is Trending Thursday on the Diamond Moment. Please stay with us.

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This is a beautiful song by Darey at Alade, and it features the Soweto Gospel Choir. But this particular song, I'm actually playing it in remembrance of Sir Olu Jacobs, who featured in the music video. He featured as the father of Darey at Alade in the particular music video. It was such a beautiful video to watch. But yesterday, we had the news of the demise of Sir Olu Jacob. Unbelievable. Our thoughts and prayers are with the family at this point in time, but we would remember Sir Olu Jacobs for his contribution to Nollywood, his contribution to acting, to theatre in Nigeria. This is one man that a lot of people respect, and his memory will continue to linger on. Welcome to another beautiful episode of The Diamond Moment. It's another wonderful Thursday afternoon, and this is that one where we take a look at stories that are trending. And I just had to bring that. Yes, we had to start off the show with that. This is somebody that, you know, needs to be celebrated. Our thoughts are with Auntie Jocare Silver at this point in time, and the entire family as well. But on Trending Thursdays, we bring you a diverse set of stories from the entertainment scene to sometimes the political scene, sometimes, you know, just stuff that are happening in our economy. Sometimes it's relationship, bills, friendship. It could be anything and everything. As long as it is worth talking about, we'll bring it on Thursday. We discuss it. You know, tell us your opinions, what you feel about the stories, and then we're good to go. Welcome to another show. My name is Bisola Olorili. They call me the only queen of the airwaves, the Lolo One of the airwaves, Olorili Bisola Gold.

0: retirement moments. Good music, good talk. 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Good music, good talk.
1: All right, this afternoon, I've got a couple of stories, beautiful stories, actually, lined up for you. Interesting stories. I said beautiful stories. Well, one of it is not so beautiful. It's actually heartbreaking. It's annoying. It's disgusting. Well, I don't know. It depends on what word you want to use. But yeah, it's one of the stories that I came across. And what we can do better as a society, how we can

and better protect people in our society. Don't worry, I'll tell you what the story is about in a bit. It's possible that you've heard about it or you've come across that story, but there's a new development, the kind of things that I'm hearing, the kind of, you know, people that are coming out to talk about this, and I'm like, hello, ladies and gentlemen, what is going on? Well, we will talk about that in a bit. Let's go on this quick break. Let's go play some music. When I come back, we'll start up with the stories. Don't forget, this is how we do it. I will share all the stories that I have for today, and then you tell me which one interests you the most, which one you'd like to comment about, you want to advise the person in the story, you want to criticize, you want to whatever, you want to give your opinions, whatever it is you want to do. But you have to wait till I share all of the stories. Be a part of the show via WhatsApp, 0913-655-6864. 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

All right, welcome back. You're still tuned in and listening to Diamond Moments, reaching you from Diamond 88.7 FM, Ilorin. And this afternoon, I've got a couple of stories. My name is still Bisola Olurile. All right, the first story is about a woman, and I think I spoke about this on Monday, but that was on the Diamond Breakfast Show. A 36-year-old mother of four who was arrested over alleged sexual abuse of her minor, a young daughter. Apparently, the girl is about 7 years old or thereabout, and then she has been posting video, live videos of her molesting that child with toys, adult toys, you know, on social media, and then she gets paid for it. Apparently, that video went viral and a lot of people called on relevant agencies to pick her up, to arrest her, to do the needful. And then she came out after that to say, I'm not the only one doing it. And then, you know, there's nothing anybody can do to me. That was before she was arrested. After that, she came out to also say that it was AI. It's not true. She didn't really do it. She just used AI to... Anyway, at the end of the day, she was picked up by the police, and then she later confessed to doing it and asked Nigerians to forgive her. Now, that's not where I'm going, no. We saw that one, and it was shocking for a lot of us, because how dare you, a mother who is supposed to protect her child, who is, you know, supposed to be like the mother hen, watching over your child, ensuring that nobody harms that child, but you are the one inflicting harm on the child. And she did it unapologetically until she was caught. She made money from it as well. Now, after all of this, I'm now hearing that some people are trying to... The police came out yesterday to say that people who are trying to contribute money to secure her bail should desist from that. You know, that what kind of lesson? Like, some people have the audacity to contribute money for such a person. She confessed to the crime. It's not like somebody came out to say, oh, she did it, or somebody just accused her. She confessed to the crime. There's evidence on live video. Everybody could actually see those videos. And then you are now contributing money for her bail. Her sound now. I don't understand. For what? To what end? After that one, the police, that particular policeman, you know, called on people to desist from that and allow her to face her judgment accordingly. That's how another woman came out to say, those of you who are asking that, well, the woman has apologized, and then she's not the only one doing it, it's because she was just the one caught, yidi yada yada. And you know, Nigerians, I like how we come out when it comes to things like this. People were even asking for the address of that other woman who came out to defend her, to say, well, maybe she has apologized, who is going to take care of her remaining kids, and all of that. Does it even look like she's taking care of the kids? Because really, somebody who you claim is taking care of the kids is the one abusing the kids, is the one molesting a kid, and then you're asking for her to be released, you're asking for her to be pardoned so that she can go home and take care of the kids. Which kids? Because that's what I don't understand. That's the one I came across, and I'm like, how do we ensure that? Because on a normal day we say, how do we as parents ensure that our kids are protected? But this is a parent molesting the child. So I think it's time for the society to come out and tell us, how do we ensure that every child, regardless of where they come from and who their parents are, how do we ensure that they are protected? But this is one story that caught my attention, and I felt like, no, I need to share. What do you think about this one? They say that these are times, signs of end times. Yeah, but there are things that can still be corrected. What exactly is going on with us in the world? Why are people doing unspeakable things, all in the name of fame, all in the name of money, for financial gain? It's a crazy world out there. We need to be careful.

Now, while I'm still trying to digest that one, I came across another story, and this one has to do with traders protesting about, you know, Chinese wholesalers or retailers entering the Nigerian market and spoiling the entire thing for them. They're asking these Chinese traders to go back to where they come from. Apparently, from the information that I have, or from what is circulating out there, these Chinese marketers, these Chinese business owners are coming to Nigeria to sell at a cheaper rate than what they sell to Nigerians who go there to buy their product. For example, according to the analysis done, they say that if you go there, over there, to buy a particular item, let's say you buy it at 9,000 naira, don't forget, you're going to ship it, you're going to incur a lot of costs before you get here, and then you add your profits, whatever it is, your labor cost and everything, to it as well. So let's say your own product is selling for 25,000 or 15,000, it depends on the cost that you incur and whatever. Now, these Chinese marketers are now coming to Nigeria to even sell it at a lower price than what you got it there. So let's say they sold it to you 9,000 naira. They are now selling it in Nigeria, in their own Chinese warehouse, at maybe 7,500 naira. Now, some Nigerians are happy about it. That's the consumers now, of course. You're buying these items at a cheaper price. But those who are in the business, those who are selling it, those who are making money off all of this, they are protesting against this. And I don't know. I don't know where to even sit on this one. I don't know what your thoughts would be on this one. But it favors some people, but it doesn't favor business owners. Now, where do we draw the line? What can be done? Some people have said, oh, while people are jubilating, we're buying it at a cheap price, that we're opening the market for a monopoly. It means the Chinese the Chinese marketers or business owners are going to dominate the market such that they're going to chase everyone else out of the market. There won't be any competition of any type. And then a lot of Nigerians will lose money. And that's why these Nigerians are complaining. And they're asking these business owners to go, that they don't want them here. Go back to your country. Go back to where you're coming from. On the other hand, Nigerians are happy. They're saying, well, we're getting these things at a cheaper rate. Well, you too, bring down your prices so that we can also buy from you, or we are going to the Chinese marketers. It's just young pepper scatter everywhere. And I don't know, what do you think about this one as well? This has to do with business owners. If you're listening, maybe you should explain the analogy behind this, you know, and why this is important, where you stand on this particular matter, what should be done. Should the government come in and regulate the prices? What exactly can we do to ensure that it's a win-win situation for everyone, including the consumers? Yeah, because that's what I am, including the consumers of this product as well. Do let us know, 0913-655-6952. That is the number to call. You can also send me a message on WhatsApp on 0913-655-6864. Let's go listen to one more song. And then when I come back, I'll share the last story for the day. And this has to do with friendship. What is important to you? How your friendship is important to you? Things that you should share with your friends. Things that you should not share. How would you feel as a friend if you found out a particular thing, or that your friend reached a particular milestone and you were not aware, or they did not tell you until long after? What would you do? Do stick around. It is still Diamond Moments. This is Olamide with the song Rock. Enjoy.

0: It's still Diamond Moments Trending Thursday with Bisola Olurili, and I've shared two stories already. Well, let's go to the last one. And this one has to do with friendship. A video recently went viral about a friend, a lady, who recently got married. She got married 5 months ago, but she did not tell her friends about it. So after 5 months, I think the fifth month was her birthday. So she invited all her friends to her birthday party. And then she decided to play a video of her wedding. That was where she announced that she had gotten married 5 months ago. In that particular video, the friends were oohing and aahing. Some of them were crying and, you know, they were so surprised. They were shocked. They were happy for her in the video. That's how people went to the comment section. I say, God forbid. Like, if I was your friend, I am walking out of that place. If I was your friend, you know, everybody had different opinions. Well, some said, well, it's her life. She can decide to, you know, keep such a thing to herself and then announce it whenever she wanted to, you know. But people had diverse opinions about, you know, how we always are when it comes to issues. People have different opinions, probably depending on their experiences or what they just feel. Now, some are saying that if you considered me your friend, you would have at least told me, even if you did not want that friend to be at that wedding or you didn't want anybody, it was probably a private event, you would have told them 5 months ago, maybe before or during or after the wedding. But you waited the whole 5 months and then you decide to do, ta-da, surprise, I've been married for 5 months and you people did not know. Orishi. Well, what do you think? If you were one of the friends, would you feel bad? Maybe you might not actually walk out of the event, but would you feel bad? Would you feel offended? You know, there were different comments. Some people said, oh, if you did not deem me fit to tell me, it means you probably thought I had bad intentions towards you, or, you know, I was a, you know, somebody that fly that you know, who flies at night or something. You know, I was that kind of person, and that's why you feel maybe I would ruin the event for you or your beautiful day, and you did not tell me, so we're no longer going to be friends. I'm going to block you everywhere. But what do you think? If you were one of her friends, what would you have done? 0913-655-6952. The phone line is buzzing already, but please, I'm begging. We don't have a lot of time today, so please, let's just stick to one story. Pick one story that interests you the most that you would like to comment about, and let's go straight to the point. 0913-655-6952. Hello. Hello. Hi, good afternoon.
1: How are you?
0: Oh, I'm fine. Welcome to the show. Our grand patron.
1: It's good to
0: hear
1: you.
0: Let's do Amibo. Let's do Amibo. Let's do small, Fufu.
1: Sorry, I forgot to say something the last time I called.
0: Yes.
1: After I came back, someone called in and was saying about the fact that he asked about me.
0: Mr. Yemi, yes. I think he asked me many times.
1: Thank you.
0: He told us to check on you many times.
1: Thank you guys very much.
0: All right.
1: So this story, the second story, right?
0: Mm.
1: Those consumers who are happy about this China people coming into the market.
0: Yeah.
1: You should build one thing in mind. I'm an Igbo man, I'm a businessman.
0: Mm.
1: There are more business owners in Nigeria than people have. Do the math. Mm. There are more people who do business than those who do 95. Even people that do 95, some of them have a business.
0: Yeah, true.
1: Even people who do 95 business, so most of them still have business.
0: Mm.
1: So if you're happy that they're entering the plastic market, they're entering the food market, bear in mind that your market is next.
0: Mm.
1: You enter your own market, you'll start making cake.
0: Mm.
1: They will start making puffs. They will start selling flour. They will start doing everybody's business. So it's going to touch every single person. And the plan, this is the plan. They reduce the price so they can chase you away, make you bankrupt, and they cannot fix the price the way they like it.
0: Mm.
1: Monopoly.
0: Mm.
1: They will not have to hide the price as they please.
0: And then there's nothing you can do at that time.
1: There's nothing you can do about it.
0: Mm.
1: Okay. The other story is her life, Isola. She doesn't want to tell me about her wedding. It's her business, right?
0: So you won't feel bad that she told you 5 months after?
1: I wouldn't feel bad, but you know what I'll feel bad about? The fact that people tend to mistake the word friend an acquaintance. Everybody is your friend. And who should not be your friend? Oh, friend, a very, very strong word. It's a very, very strong word. People use it anyhow. A woman, that particular woman, sees them as her friend. As long as she sees them. If you want to defeat you, the way they do this, you are reacting. This is something that they know she can do.
0: All right.
1: They were not that surprised. You mean there is something that somebody like that can do. So I don't think she sees them as friends. Honestly, I don't. I think
0: okay.
1: So I will not be angry. And for the last story, the first one. I know you say one story.
0: One story is required. It's because you haven't been here in a long time. That's why I allowed you. Oh yeah, let's hear you.
1: That first story, these are weird people all over the place, right?
0: It's crazy.
1: I'm not surprised that people would come out and want to raise money for her appeal. I am not surprised. But see, this is why I say parents should stop forcing people to be parents. You see your child getting married today, and the next thing you're paying for them is that in 9 months' time, we'll come visit him with a boy and girl. There are people who should not be parenting. That woman, for example, has no business being
0: a parent. All right.
1: She has no business being a parent. Marriage is not the ticket to parenthood. You can be married and stay with your husband. I don't know if she should be married and childless. That woman has no business being a parent. Who knows if she was rough or forced into being a parent?
0: And then she has four children.
1: She has four children.
0: Oh my god.
1: I was telling you it was one or two. You know what she has done to the rest? And she did it to her own children. How about those her friends who bring their kids? Come and keep. You know, you're going to work now. You carry the kid and give your neighbor. Help me get my child. I'll see you when I get back. Who knows what she has done to other children too?
0: All right. Thank you so much, Zikora. Thank you so much for your call. Not everyone deserves to be a parent, really. For that kind of person, I think the government should take away all her children, all of them. 0913-655-6952, that is the number to call. But do we have facilities like that? I know over there in other countries, your child has, minor injuries and then they see that it's consistent. They are visiting your house and if you can't give them a tangible explanation, they are taking that child. Hello?
2: Hello, Mr. Issa from
0: Illinois. Hi, Mr. Issa. Welcome to the show. Go ahead.
2: Thank you so much. It's an issue of people protesting. See, you just have to know that our Nigeria economy is getting improved. Chinese people are coming because they are seeing advantage. Not only Chinese, Indians too, they are coming. But why these our people, they sat down on the ground complaining, no life, insecurity. But these people are now coming to take advantage of what they are seeing. Why are they complaining? Why are they complaining? The lesson is for them to go in and compete. It's not just, let me tell you, government is aware about the actions. Government is aware. Why are they complaining? They don't want the common people to eat. If they are selling hard, people go there and buy. They are not coming to dominate, but they are coming to compete, and they should prepare to compete. It's not a question of anything. That shows that our economy is improving, and things will still get better. They should stop protesting. Thank you so much.
0: All right. Thank you, Ms. Taisa. Thank you so much. 0913-655-6952. What are your thoughts on the stories that I shared today? Send a message via WhatsApp as well on 0913-655-6864. Hello, good afternoon.
3: Good afternoon.
0: Good afternoon.
3: We're not there. This is Edward from Ilorin.
0: All right, go ahead, sir.
3: I want to talk about your first story.
0: Okay.
3: The problem we are facing is the love of money in Nigeria. It's beyond human comprehension. People can do anything because in the name of money. So it's not a new thing. There are more questions than answers.
0: Wow.
3: So thank you.
0: All right. Thank you, Mr. Edward. But it's just so sad, including harming, just like you said, people do a lot of money, a lot of things because of money. But does it have to get to that? Does it have to, include things like that? There are legitimate things to do to make money. Hello.
4: Hello.
0: Hi, good afternoon.
4: Good evening.
0: Good afternoon. Hey. What's your name?
4: Yeah, Kitsilai on the line.
0: All right, welcome to the show. Go ahead.
4: Kitsilai from Taiwan, yeah. On the second story, about the Chinese importation to Nigeria.
0: Yes.
4: I think the government should look well before allowing them.
0: Okay.
4: It is good for them coming to monopolize everything. so that the current price in Nigeria will come down.
0: Mm-hmm.
4: But they need to be careful. I mean, the government, they should see to what they are bringing into the country.
0: Mm-hmm.
4: The standard organization, the NASDAQ, whatever, should see to it so that they will not bring contaminated goods.
0: Okay, but what then happens to our business owners if they start running a monopoly?
4: That will make them to cut down their price.
0: Mm.
4: You know, in Nigeria, we don't have any fixed price. But if the Chinese should come now, they will cut down their own price so that people will buy from them also.
0: Mm. All right.
4: But the government should see to it so that we will not be eating contaminated and fake
0: May God help us. Thank you so much, Delia. Thank you for calling. 0913-655-6952. That is the number to call. What is your take? What do you think about these stories? Don't forget, the WhatsApp platform is also open, 0913-655-6864. Share your thoughts before we go on the program. Hello.
5: Hello, good afternoon.
0: Hi, good afternoon. What's your name?
5: My name is Mr. John. I'm calling from the
0: lower. Hi, Mr. John. Welcome to the show.
5: There is a narrative that you make for the intro of the second story.
0: Okay.
5: You said those people, they are coming, they are buying the same market at the same price in their place. And they are now coming to Nigeria to sell at the same actual price.
0: No. They are not the ones buying. They are the ones producing, right? So rather than sell at maybe the price that they are selling to Nigerians over there, we're hearing that they are even selling at a lower price that Nigerians are buying there.
5: That's what I'm saying. There's one comment that Mr. Issa that made.
0: Yes.
5: They are now challenging them because of their selling something in Nigeria. It's because of they are reducing price about what our people are buying over to their side. They are coming to Nigeria to sell. That is why they are protesting. They are not protesting because they are coming to Nigeria to sell.
0: Mm.
5: So it's because of the lower price they are coming in to sell.
0: To sell here. Mm. Okay.
5: Yeah, that is the problem our government needs to put in check. If the one they are selling to us, they are coming to sell. Is it the same one quality about the one they are producing for people that travel go there to bring and the actual date about what they are also selling it even happened in early here where you can buy. I'm a trader. I buy and I sell. Sometimes people will tell you that they are reducing price and the same place that you went there to purchase your own, somebody might go there to buy a little quantity. They will also sell it at the same price. So that is the problem some business people are facing. I wish they are selling it in a normal where if you are buying quantity, see the price. If you are buying a lower quantity, see the price. Even if you want to purchase a single item, they might even sell it at the same price, which is not supposed. Our government needs to do. If they can regulate the price or know how going to help our business owners.
0: All right. Thank you so much for calling, because it's important to have a balance on all sides. The consumers want good quality for a lesser price, while those who are also selling need to make profit. They need to make money as well. We don't want businesses to run down. Hello,
6: good afternoon.
0: Hi, good afternoon. What's your name?
6: Yeah,
0: what is going on? Well, what's your name, ma'am?
6: Lizzie from
0: Amsterdam. Hi, Lizzie. Welcome to the show. Go ahead.
6: Yeah. Concerning the first story, I think the mother of that child, she's not going to be a mother. And with what she did, I don't see reason why she will be coming out to be contributing money because they want to get her out.
0: It should not even be a billable offense.
6: There is no need of doing this because such people doing. And also the same thing, they can also do the same because they are encouraging what is not good. If they can come out doing such thing, they themselves can only do the same to their own case. So the woman needs to face her judgment so that it will make other people to know that anyone that did that will not be exempted.
0: All right.
6: So I think she needs to face the word. You need to face the
0: judgment. All right. Thank you so much, Lizzie.
6: Yeah. And then for the second story, I think the lady, I did not see anything wrong in what she did. Because one thing is that there must be a prophecy given to her that you need not to announce your wedding.
0: Okay.
6: Because there are some people that they will tell them that your wedding must be just within the family.
0: The family.
6: It may be that maybe they may tell her that just in the sitting room that it must not be announced.
0: All right.
6: And for that, maybe there is a reason. That is why she did that.
0: All right.
6: So I don't think if your friends are celebrating her, there is nothing wrong in that.
0: In that. All right.
6: But
0: thank you so much, Lizzie.
6: If they complain, I think she can come out and tell them that this is the reason why I did it.
0: Okay. All right. And thank you, Lizzie. We need to go. We need to go now.
6: For the Chinese, this is okay. That is
0: thank you so much, Lizzie. Thank you so much for calling. I wish we had a lot of time on the program, but because of time, we can just take one comment or one story per person. Let's take one last call for the day. Hello, good afternoon.
7: Good afternoon. This is Ahmed.
0: All right, Ahmed. Okay, go ahead quickly.
7: My contribution goes to that the first story, that is the woman. You see, what we have to kind of look into is that the question that I have for is that, is that children really her children?
0: Ah, they said they are her children. She even has a husband. They have a father.
7: Excuse me. If they have a father. If they go into him to if they take his dad proper a kind of investigation, they will see that maybe one of the woman that trainer is not her really friend. Because I don't see how a mother with a kind of carries a child for 9 months, give birth to her and follow them molesting them. I don't see why. And what you see, what am I even saying? If those people that are contributing, even the woman that say that they should contribute to the rebellion, government should arrest those.
0: Pick all of them, honestly.
7: All of them. Because why? Do you know what I'm saying? If they should give that woman, you know, say they should allow the man to come out, we will still do more than that.
0: All right.
7: And even those people are saying that maybe they are all in one group doing the same thing. That's why they collide, that they should go and
0: All right. Thank you so much, Ahmed Tijani.
7: Thank you very much.
0: All right. Thank you. We need to go. Your thought actually aligns with a lot of people. Many people are calling for any. They said that anybody that comes to the police station to bail her, they should pick that one to unlock the person up. That they are all the same. They all have the same character. They might actually do the same thing. But it's a crazy world out there. We need to be careful. But how do we protect other people's children when it is their parents that are molesting them? Whew, I don't know, but may God help us. We need to do better as a people. And I don't know where this set of, you know, thoughts are coming from. Because of money or because the world is changing or I don't know, maybe there's one spirit that is entering some people these days, but it's a crazy world out there. Thank you so much to everyone who joined me on the program. Thank you for contributing. Thank you for giving your take on the stories for today. This is where we say our bye-bye. My name is Bisola Oduwole Suleiman. Do have a wonderful rest of the day. Stay safe out there. Let's do better as Nigerians. And the things that we need to call out the government for, we also need to do that as much as we can. Do have a wonderful rest of the day.
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0: Parish Com. 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

0: In the headlines, Shettima clarifies comment on Northern Governor's support for Tinubu in 2023. RMAFC reopens disputed oil wells verification after state complaint. Journalist Ambassador Estate at Duagba community raises alarm on encroachment threats to residents and properties. And on the foreign scene, Iran expels Swedish diplomat in reprisal after Stockholm's move. In business, gas price rises by 8.3% to 1,300 naira per kg, higher in remote locations. And in entertainment, Faves speaks on challenges facing female artists in music industry. And in sport news, Kogi NNL referees delegation involved in ghastly accident. A very wonderful evening to you, and thank you for staying with us on Diamond 88.7 FM Ilorin. This is News Across the World. I am Nedu Okorie. You can also listen to us via our website on www.diamondfm.net. You can also watch us live on YouTube at Diamond FM Ilorin. We'll bring you details of the news after this break. Do stay with us.
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And you're welcome back from that break. Now the news in detail. Vice President Kashim Shettima has clarified his recent remarks regarding the support of northern governors for President Bola Tinubu ahead of the 2023 presidential election. In a statement issued on Thursday by his senior special assistant on media and communications, Stanley Kwocha, Shettima said his reference to six northern governors who supported Tinubu was specifically about political consultations and alignments before the All Progressives Congress APC presidential primary in June 2022. Shettima added that he holds the northern governors and other leaders of the APC in high regard and recognizes their individual and collective contributions to the success of the party and the emergence of President Tinubu. According to the statement, the vice president regretted any interpretation of his remarks that may have suggested otherwise and hopes the clarification places his comments in their proper context. The Revenue Mobilization Allocation and Fiscal Commission, RMAFC, has reopened verification of disputed oil and gas wells after states complained about an earlier exercise used to determine the sharing of the 13% derivation revenue. RMAFC disclosed this in a statement issued on Thursday by its head of Information and Public Relations Unit, Maryam Umar Yusuf, following the inauguration of a reconstituted inter-agency technical committee to verify disputed and newly drilled oil and gas wells from 2017 to date. Speaking at the inauguration in Abuja, the chairman of RMAFC, Dr. Mohammed Shehu, said the previous draft report on the oil and gas wells verification was rejected due to complaints from states, particularly over the coordinates and locations of disputed and newly drilled oil and gas wells. The Department of State Services, DSS, on Thursday rearraigned five suspected members of the Ansaru terrorist network before the Federal High Court in Abuja over the alleged abduction of about 46 pupils and teachers in Orire local government area of Oyo State. The federal government, through the DSS, accused the defendants of terrorism-related offenses, including conspiracy to kidnap about 46 persons, aiding the abduction of school children and teachers, concealing information about an imminent terrorist attack, and causing the death of two victims. All five defendants pleaded not guilty to the seven counts after they were read to them by the Registrar of the Court. Meanwhile, the case was subsequently adjourned till Friday, September 18th, for continuation of hearing. Meanwhile, former speakers and deputy speakers of state houses of assemblies have endorsed President Bola Tinubu for a second term, pledging to mobilize their members across the 36 states and the Federal Capital Territory for his re-election in 2027. The Forum of Former Presiding Officers of State Houses of Assembly of Nigeria, FOPSHAN, also endorsed the administration's economic reforms, particularly the removal of petrol subsidy, and resolved to take renewed hope agenda to Nigerians at the grassroots. The resolution were adopted at the forum's national summit held on Thursday in Abuja, where they agreed to engage Nigerians, explain government policies and programs, as well as mobilize support for the administration. And in Imo State, the Academic Staff Union of Universities, ASU Oweri Zone, has raised an alarm over what it described as the worsening

0: round table to examine the challenges confronting the institution and find lasting solutions. And lastly, on the local scene, members of the Journalists Ambassador Estate at Duagba community of Ganiki Kulende Ilorin have appealed to the Inspector General of Police, Kwara State Governor, Commissioner of Police, Kwara State Command, and the State Director of the Department of State Services, DSS, to save them from alleged encroachment on their estate, threats to residents and properties. Addressing the press during the protest in Ilorin, the chairman of the community, Dr. Habim Adetomiwa, disclosed that on Wednesday, September 16, 2026, some individuals came to the estate and attempted to encroach on their properties with the involvement of men and officers of the State Police Command. He added that the activities of the individuals was capable of displacing and disrupting peaceful occupation of properties by residents and create tension in the community of over 250 residents who had invested all their earnings there. He also said that all documents relating to the estate are in their possession for validation. However, they are seeking the intervention of appropriate authorities to prevent a breakdown of law and order and to protect the rights, lives, and properties of innocent residents. The news across the world is reaching you from Diamond 88.7 FM Ilorin. We now go on a break. When we come back, we bring you foreign, business, entertainment, and sports news. 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

0: And you're welcome back from the break. You're still listening to the news across the world, reaching you from Diamond 88.7 FM, Ilorin. Now we move on to the foreign stories. And on the foreign scene, Iran has ordered a Swedish diplomat to leave Iranian territory within 48 hours after Sweden expelled an Iranian diplomat from its embassy in Stockholm on Wednesday over activities described as incompatible with diplomatic norms. The Director General for Western Europe at Iran's Foreign Ministry, Alireza Yousafzai, summoned the Swedish ambassador in Tehran on Thursday to deliver the reciprocal expulsion order and convey what he described as Iran's protest at Sweden's destructive policies and its hosting of terrorist groups. Iran's foreign ministry said in a statement that Sweden's decision to restrict the activities of an Iranian diplomat was baseless and attributed it to alleged Israeli influence, describing the move as an attempt to disrupt normal operations at the Iranian embassy in Stockholm. Still on the foreign scene, Swedish Prime Minister Ulf Kristersson has resigned after his ruling right-wing bloc was narrowly defeated by the centre-left opposition in the country's general election. He made the announcement in a post on X on Thursday afternoon after preliminary votes from Sunday's election showed about 50,000 votes separated the two blocs in the country of about 10 million people. According to data from the Swedish Election Authority, opposition parties led by Magdalena Andersson of the Social Democrats narrowly won 176 seats in the 349 Swedish parliament, while Kristersson right-wing bloc only gained 173 seats in the parliament. And that's it on the foreign scene. We now move on to our business news.
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0: And in business news this evening, the price of liquefied petroleum gas, popularly

0: known as cooking gas has risen by 8.3% on a month-on-month basis. The product, which sold for about 1,200 naira per kilogram in August, is now selling for 1,300 naira per kilogram as of September 16, 2026. This represents a 100 naira increase per kilogram within 1 month. The current price in Lagos is reportedly varied by gas plants. While accredited gas stations were selling 1 kilogram at 1,300 naira, other smaller gas plants sold at 1,350 naira and 1,400 naira, depending on the location. Dealers, however, said the official prices in other parts of the country are higher. Confirming the sharp increase, the national president of the Nigerian Association of Liquefied Petroleum Gas Marketers, NAPGAM, Mr. Inyang Edu, told newsmen that the current increase cannot be attributed to only one factor, adding that the conflict involving the United States and Iran has created significant volatility in the global energy market. And that's it in business. We now move on to our entertainment news.
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0: And in entertainment news this evening, Afrobeat singer Chidozie God's Favour, widely known as Fave, has spoken about the challenges female artists face while trying to establish themselves in the Nigerian and African music industry. Fave expressed her opinion in an interview on an internet podcast, explaining why she believes female artists face greater challenges in achieving success than their male counterpart. According to the singer, female musicians are often judged not only on their talent and stage performances, but also on their physical appearance, dressing, and how they are perceived by the public.
2: I think, first off, I think we're held to very different standards, you know, in the industry. I feel like we're not measured by our talent or, you know, our stage presence or, you know, just the normal metric that you're supposed to measure an artist by. We're measured by what we wear, you know, if you have like, if your tummy's not flat, you know, if your skin is, cause now there's this whole saga now people think I bleached. So there's that one, you know, and it's like, I feel like every time I take a look and see on the internet what, you know, people are talking about a female artist for, especially in Nigeria or in Africa generally, it's never really about the music. It's more about, you know, people's sexual desires or their fantasies about you. And I think that right there is a problem, because then it's more about, oh, how decently are you dressed before I get to listen to you. But when it comes to the men, I don't think they're held by that same standards.
0: And that's it in entertainment. We now move on to our sports news.
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0: And in sports news this evening, several referees from the Kogi State Referees Council have been involved in a ghastly road accident while traveling to Kano State for the Nigerian National League Zonal Fitness Test and Seminar. According to reports, some members of the delegation sustained injuries and have since been moved to a hospital for medical attention. However, the extent of their injuries was not immediately disclosed. Meanwhile, the Kogi State Referees Council has expressed appreciation to the Kaduna State Referees Council for its prompt response and assistance in rescuing and supporting the injured officials following the accident. Still in sports news, Nigeria's senior men's volleyball team have secured a place in the quarterfinals of the 2026 African Men's Volleyball Nations Championship in Tunisia after defeating Algeria in a thrilling 5-set encounter on Thursday. The Zone 3 champions rallied from behind to beat the North Africans 23-25, 25-19, 21-25, 25-20 and 15-12 in a dramatic final group stage clash. Head coach Ryan Masajedi praised the resilience and fighting spirit of his players. insisting that the victory was the result of hard work and determination. Meanwhile, the Japanese coach also pointed to Nigeria's earlier victory over Chad as evidence of the team's progress at the championship. And with that sports news, we've come to the end of news across the world. But before we go, here is the recap of the major highlights. Shettima clarifies comments on Northern Governor's support for Tinubu in 2023. RMAFC reopens disputed oil wells verification after state's complaint. Journalist Ambassador Estate Adwagba community raises alarm on encroachment, threats to residents and properties. And on the foreign scene, we told you that Iran expels Swedish diplomats in reprisal after Stockholm's move. And in business, gas price rises by 8.3% to 1,300 naira per kg, higher in remote locations. And in entertainment, Fave speaks on challenges facing female artists in music industry. In sport news, Kogi NNL referees delegation involved in ghastly accident. And in our Today in History, did you know that on this day in 1472, Portuguese explorer Roy de Sequeira reached the coastal area of present-day Lagos, Nigeria, which he named Lago de Curamo. Now you know. And for news coverage or information about happenings around you, kindly contact Diamond FM Newsroom number on 0916-062-7526. 0916-062-7526. On behalf of the production team, I am Nedu Okori. Thank you for listening to your Shining Supreme Station. A very wonderful evening to you.
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1: Let our life never bring this
0: same. Emoje ka ye wori bakan na.
1: Thank you precious Father.
0: E se o baba wa.
1: Jesus mighty name.
0: Ni orukọ la Jesus Christ ni
1: abadura. I will come to this
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1: yi. 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
0: Fun fun lori ofe lati le pin oro Olorun pelu
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1: le. 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
0: Gbogbo ko wo yin.
1: The Lord will continue to give you breakthroughs.
0: Olorun yo tubo mo
1: you bless your family. You will not die. Your children will not die. In the name of Jesus. I also want to appreciate the staff and the management of the Diamond FM. From the GM to the least person here. It is well with you. Why working here? God will lift you up. He will enlarge you. He will increase you. The greatest of your desire. Before the end of this month, God will answer you in the name of Jesus. I must also thank my listener. It's because you are there. That's why I come every Thursday. And because I know you are there to listen to me. And you're also saying amen. And I also believe in my heart that you're also praying for me. And I know God has been answering your prayer. That's why I've been coming here to teach you. So I appreciate you. God will bless you. In the name of the Father, of the Son, and of the Holy Ghost. Thank you, precious Father. Let me say this to you. As you listen today, your life will never remain the same. God will do that which no man can do for you. In the name of Jesus. Today I want to talk briefly on the topic titled, With God, Nothing Shall Be Impossible.
0: Loni mo fe ba wa soro lori akori to lagbara ta pe ni pelu Olorun ohun gbogbo ni sise.
1: I know some of us, the nation, the economy is very tough now.
0: Momo wi pe lakoko ta wa yi ipo ti orilede yi wa te mo eto oro aje orilede yi kini ohun oku die ka to.
1: And God told our spiritual father
0: Olorun si ko awon baba wa nipa temi
1: 2026
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1: yi is a year of great mercies.
0: O je odun anu nla.
1: In Isaiah chapter 54 verse 7
0: ninu iwe Isaiah ori kerin le ni adota.
1: He said, I have thrown you away.
0: Oni lo oto emi ti ta yin nu.
1: He said, but with my great mercy I will rescue you.
0: Sugbon nipa anu nla mi emi ti gba yin pada.
1: I pray for this nation.
0: Mo gbadura for orilede
1: yi. I pray for that family.
0: Mo gbadura fun idile na.
1: I pray for that group.
0: Mo gbadura fun egbe na.
1: I pray for that company.
0: Mo gbadura fun ile ise
1: na. I pray for that church.
0: Mo gbadura fun ijo Olorun na.
1: As you hear me today,
0: bi e tin gbo mi loni,
1: with great mercy,
0: pelu anu nla,
1: God
0: Olorun
1: will take you.
0: Yo mu o pada wa.
1: We help you.
0: Yo ran lowo.
1: We will change your story.
0: Yo yi tan re pada.
1: Don't lose hope.
0: Mo so ireti.
1: Where you are now, God is still there with you. Don't forget, I've told you several times that the only person who can say this is the end
0: tole so pe opin ti de
1: is God.
0: Oni Olorun.
1: No riches,
0: ko si aje kan.
1: No visa,
0: ko si emire
1: kan. No economy,
0: ko si eto oro aje
1: kan. Hear me, not even the president,
0: koda are go le so
1: be, nor the governor,
0: tabi gomina,
1: or member of the House of Assembly,
0: tabi awon elegbimo asofin,
1: can put an end to your life.
0: Ko si enikeni to le fi opin si oro
1: aje. And I know
0: mo si mo
1: that you are just going through a season.
0: Bi pe se lo nla akoko kan koja
1: o. Hear me, there's a season we call the season of waiting.
0: Egba mi akoko kan be ta npe ni akoko ireti.
1: Waiting for the Lord. Didu Oluwa.
0: Okay, waiting upon the Lord.
1: You see, there's the promise is here.
0: Ileriri.
1: The fulfillment is here.
0: Imusheri.
1: Between the promise
0: laarin ileri
1: and the fulfillment
0: ati imushe,
1: there's a season of waiting.
0: Akoko bi wo Olorun o wa laarin.
1: And that's why the Bible has said those that wait upon the Lord.
0: Bibi ni wa pe awon to ba duro di Oluwa.
1: I can't sell you.
0: Mo n ba yin so.
1: Wait upon the Lord.
0: Duro di Oluwa.
1: If it's going to happen.
0: And yo shele.
1: Duro do Oluwa. Ma shiye meji.
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0: 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Here the Bible says.
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1: The
0: Christian so that you can read. As I'm reading it to you, we understand what I'm saying. Jeremiah chapter 32. Verse number 17. Jeremiah 32. Verse 17. Hear what the Bible says.
2: It says, "Ha, Lord God, behold, you have made the heavens and the earth by your great power and outstretched arm.
0: Mm-hmm.
2: There is nothing too hard for you."
1: Ha! Oluwa Olorun wo iwo ti o da orun won aye ni agbara nla re ati nina pa re ko si ohun kohun ti o soro se fun o.
0: While I'm dealing with that, you can help me check the book of Matthew chapter 19.
1: Eja wo ire ti Matthew ori kokan din ni ogun o.
0: Verse number 26.
1: Essay Kenny Dinyogbon.
0: You see, I love that song. That song is trending now.
1: And only ye, only time when young bono no by.
0: You know, I've told you once several times. I said, when you hear a song, bring that song to yourself.
1: Okay, but moment so we be back born into name. You see, and money ye don't be a ye sino.
0: Don't just dance.
1: I come okay to last.
0: Don't listen only to the gong, the percussion and the jazz, but bring that the word of the song to your life.
1: Maka fieti si adoni inikan ri daju wipe awon oro to se gbogi ninu oro orin yi gbe aye re sori
0: hear that song emi awon woli

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2: Matthew 19:26.
1: Yes, ma.
2: But Jesus looked at them and said to them, with men this is impossible, but with God all things are possible.
0: Ṣugbọn Jesu wo won o si wi fun won pe eniyan ni eyi soro fun ṣugbọn fun Olorun ohun gbogbo ni sise.
1: Glory to God.
0: Hallelujah.
1: He said Jesus told them.
0: Jesu wi fun won pe
1: don't forget I'm talking about with God nothing shall be impossible.
0: E mo gbagbe pe mo so lori akori pe pelu Olorun gbogbo
1: ni sise. Your situation now
0: ohun to nla koja bayi
1: may look so difficult.
0: O le nira.
1: Your family must probably they have condemned you.
0: O se se ki idile re gan ti mo enu ku oloro re.
1: Your friends have rejected you.
0: Awon ore re ti ko sile.
1: Don't worry yourself.
0: What da mo ara re?
1: What I'm saying to you.
0: O ti mo nbo so le
1: o. Pursue God.
0: Ni pe ko satan Olorun
1: lo. The first thing I'm telling you today.
0: Ohun akoko to gbo di mu ni pe
1: God owns all power.
0: Gbogbo agbara ti Olorun ni.
1: Don't forget he said asheti. There's that means there's nothing impossible with God.
0: O tun mo si wi pe pelu Olorun ohun gbogbo ni sise.
1: So first know this.
0: Koko gbo eleyi
1: ye o. God has all power.
0: Bi pe gbogbo agbara je ti Olorun.
1: Number two.
0: Koko keji
1: has ability to do anything.
0: O ni ipa ati agbara lati se ohun gbogbo.
1: Do you know when he was going to deal with Anna's situation?
0: Nje mo pe ngba Olorun fe da si oro Anna.
1: The Bible says that even he that has no child became the mother of seven children.
0: Bibili wi pe eni na ta ma ni agan nigba kan na ri o pada di ya olomo meje.
1: Je ba agan yen soro wa.
0: Let me talk to that barren.
1: So le shame.
0: Can you respond to me?
1: Bo lori pe.
0: Now I stand upon the calling and I speak authority to someone that can respond
1: to me.
0: Before this program
1: ends,
0: now I command your womb to be open. Power for conception.
1: Sorry, bo se n ba soro mo n ba ko
0: now as I

0: Okay, I'm talking to someone. Someone that has labored so hard. Without anything to show for it. The Bible says, thou shalt be like a tree planted on the riverside that bringeth forth its fruit in its season. That the leaf will not wither. And whatever it does will prosper. Listen by the power of the Lord Spirit. Henceforth. Now your work will bring profit. I'm talking to that student seeking for admission who tells you that you cannot be admitted. The same God that changed us. When they thought that we cannot go to school. And we end up being a graduate. I'm speaking to you
1: today.
0: Now before this program
1: ends,
0: the way to be admitted into
1: school
0: open unto you. He's the person I want to travel abroad. And speak by the
1: passport.
0: That's your passport. Favor. Now to receive visa is released unto you.
1: In the name of Jesus.
0: Face that person seeking for job. Speak by the power of the
1: Spirit.
0: The door of good job is open for you.
1: Don't forget. That's why in Jeremiah chapter 17 verse 7.
0: Nini, where Jeremiah already
1: he said that's my who I'm paraphrasing now.
0: And
1: the man who put his trust in the Lord.
0: And in that
1: he says he will not worry when heat comes. Because his legs or his root is in the water. And the water we always supply him. So number one, don't forget this. God alone can do anything. And your case is not
0: exceptional.
1: Your case is not beyond
0: repair.
1: All what he said to us. He said, come unto me. Come. When you come to him, he's ready to answer you. Number two, is that you must know that your situation is not beyond repair. You see, many people resign themselves to failure. Probably they have tried before.
0: But you want to be you tell
1: they tried again.
0: Want to be you.
1: Don't forget though, in the Yoruba sayings,
0: the Yoruba,
1: they said, when the horse throw you down, he said you will rise and you will stand up and rise. So you know many people resign themselves to wear the
0: hammer.
1: And they concluded.
0: It's
1: over, Jerry. Can I say this to you? I can give you instances.
0: Of
1: those who by your own standard you have concluded that their life is over. Let me give you an example. A woman called Ruth. The Bible says the mother-in-law decided to go back to Israel. Because the mother-in-law lost her own husband. Lost the husband of Ruth. Don't forget. Naomi will have been an old woman now.
0: Hey, Naomi, it is the Arubaba yo.
1: So even if Ruth follow her,
0: be Ruth to battle tele.
1: She cannot bear any child again.
0: Kole be mama
1: that can marry.
0: Tole fe Ruth.
1: But so she told Ruth.
0: Oh, what's of Ruth?
1: Go back to your people.
0: Only pada so do I
1: maybe God will be merciful to you.
0: But ya alone
1: you
0: want Sheila.
1: Get a good husband.
0: Tore or kogi.
1: And settle down.
0: Till what's in need?
1: Till Allah you. To her.
0: Ruth, where we
1: from? Where you go?
0: Ibi to Obalo.
1: I will go.
0: Let me yo no.
1: Where you live?
0: Ibi to Bangbe.
1: I will live.
0: Let me yo was.
1: Where you die?
0: Ibi to Obakusi.
1: I will die.
0: Let me yo kusi.
1: Your God
0: alone re.
1: Your God
0: alone re.
1: Your God
0: alone re.
1: Will be my God.
0: Iyo maji alone me.
1: And God honor that one.
0: Alone si bola fuk bolo mi.
1: That's the woman who never allowed her past to head her down.
0: Arabinrin ti o faye gba ila koja teyinwa re lati so aye re moju kan re. Don't forget what I told you.
1: Pelu Oluwa.
0: That with God. All things are possible.
1: Pelu Oluwa.
0: With God.
1: Ko so ohun to soro si.
0: Nothing is impossible.
1: Pelu Oluwa.
0: With God.
1: Oro aye
0: your case.
1: That's the good time like
0: now at this time.
1: As the good time what is it?
0: Now this very season.
1: Owo petrol losoke.
0: You know there is hike in pump price.
1: Rise losoke.
0: Now
1: owo moto losoke.
0: We have transport
1: here. Rise losoke.
0: And everything that we're buying now. I don't even understand the situation of this country. But one thing I'm saying is
1: no matter the situation.
0: Oh God, our God is at the top of the matter.
1: Olorun wa kara o kapa oro na.
0: Oh, our God is at the top of the
1: mountain.
0: Nothing is impossible. Nothing is impossible. So don't forget. Number one, God can do all this. Number two, don't resign yourself to failure. Don't say it is over. That's why the Bible told us. He said, those that know their God, they shall be strong. And they shall do well. They will do
1: export.
0: Job chapter 42.
1: Job, let me show you.
0: Job is another man.
1: Job,
0: who never allowed his past to hold him back.
1: Job
0: chapter
1: 42.
0: And I want us to check verse 1 alone.
2: Answered the Lord.
0: Hear what Job says about the Lord.
2: I know that you can do everything and that no purpose of yours can be withheld from you.
0: Hey,
1: no, God will not let you fall.
0: I hope you are listening to me. You want to harm yourself now. Job lost all his children. All his ships. All his business. He was on the sick bed for a long time.
1: And
0: the wife even advised him to deny God.
1: Hear
0: what he
1: has
0: said
1: now.
0: He said, I know that you can do all this. And that no plan of yours can be thwarted. No wonder in Jeremiah chapter
1: 29.
0: Jeremiah was talking verse 11. Talking about God. That God said to him, that I know my plans towards
1: you.
0: They are thought of good, not of evil. He said, to give you expected end.
1: Ni open to dara.
0: Oh, how somebody's hearing.
1: Now your end will be far better than your beginning. You see, all the past years, I command in the name of Jesus, the end of your life will be better than your past.
0: Will
1: be better than now. Those who saw you yesterday that believe it's over for you, listen, I speak by the power of the Spirit. I speak with the calling of God upon my life that before the doors come of this day, there's going to be a wind of change in your
0: history.
1: It will change your story. It will change your story.
0: Oh, but in Jesus, Lord.
1: Oh, John Bogbo for me.
0: Yes, sir.
1: Oh, Nikala, what you call me fair. Oh, Nito, no, Ipado, Ira, Wauro. Oh, Nikala, what you call me fair.
0: Ulu, tu, no, Milo, Jay.
1: Nino, Bogbo, Wala. Oh, Nikin, Kani, Yamilo, Lori. Oh, Nito, no, Ipado, Ira, Wauro. Only call a rewati or call me fair.
0: Oh, don't sound the way. Talk about the family.
1: What he's saying is that once you love me,
0: Boni Agbara,
1: that he has power.
0: Oh, God. You know, when situation happens,
1: Nibati and your band like, what it's like?
0: Yes, I know.
1: No, Tomoma.
0: That is not easy.
1: We be kishon toronu.
0: It's not easy.
1: Kishon toronu.
0: When David went for a war,
1: Nibati, David, that they lost a job.
0: In force. Samuel chapter 30.
1: Samuel,
0: the Bible says when he went to the war,
1: Bibeli, we pe boti jade lo
0: before soja, he came back,
1: koto paradi,
0: he said, enemy came and plundered everything. They took everything. His four wives. The wives of his soldier. The Bible says when he came back,
1: Bibeli,
0: he wept bitterly. So much that even the soldier wanted to kill him. But he asked God.
3: se bo bere lowo
4: lo se bosu
3: olorun nile
4: you will catch
3: iwo yo ba
4: you will recover
3: iwo yo si gba pada
4: so for any cover
3: I'm telling you
4: you will recover this year
3: wa gba pada
4: you will recover this month
3: wa gba pada
4: you will recover this week
3: wa gba lo se
4: you will recover today
3: wa gba loni
4: in the name of Jesus
3: no call Jesus
4: I want what I want you to do
3: o ti mo fe ko sere
4: is to look for God
3: oni pe ko sawari olorun
4: with him
3: le pare
4: you know him
3: ma
4: know him
3: ma
4: know him
3: ma
4: know him
3: ma olorun
4: tori pe olorun to le se gbogbo
3: because he can do all things
4: mo fe ko gbadura
3: I want you to pray
4: to ba gba olorun gbo
3: if you believe God
4: go where sorry the radio
3: now put your hands on your radio set
4: oluwa
3: and say Lord
4: mo gbagbo
3: I believe
4: pe o le yi pe mi
3: that you can change my
4: olorun yi pa la fun mi
3: no change it for
4: me shenikan gbadura
3: is someone praying now
4: shenikan gbadura
3: are you praying
4: so gba bayi
3: are you praying
4: oluwa yi gba mi
3: no change my season
4: yi business mi pa
3: change my business
4: yi oro mo
3: Lord, change the issue of my
4: power.
3: Change my peace.
4: In the name of Jesus.
3: Change my health.
4: Thank you, Father.
3: I shall just
4: bless the be your name.
3: I'm going to follow
4: Lord. Hear this now.
3: Oh, yeah, boy, lay.
4: God will change your story.
3: Oh, no, you
4: in the name of the Father, of the Son, and of the Holy Ghost. Don't forget this. God can do anything. Your case is part of that anything. In the name of
3: Jesus.
4: Thank you, Jesus. Don't forget. My name is Pastor Moses
3: Adewola. I'm
4: the senior pastor.
3: Nipori ofe Olorun mo je Olusegun Tagba.
4: Olucherubin and Seraphim Church.
3: Ninu jo Kerubin ati Seraphim ni tesiwaju.
4: Mo tala Mohammed we.
3: To be ni agbegbe mo
4: tala ni
3: titi gba mele ta to fi
4: pade. Remain blessed.
3: Di alamukun fun.
4: Live lifted up.
3: Ani agbe oga
4: o. And be promoted.
3: A o te je ni o.
4: In the name of Jesus.
3: Lorukola Jesus.
4: Bye for now.
3: Odigba kan na. Alafi Olorun ko ma ba yin gbe o.

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0: 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Dilly-ding-dilly-dong.
1: 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Tune in to Diamond 88.5 FM Elisha every Saturday from 8 a.m. in the morning for the best preview and post-match analysis and, of course, extreme banter. All Round Football, like it's never been analyzed.
0: Champions League, man. Dilly-ding-dilly-dong. Come on.
1: Waking up to the news of your favorite team losing can be so depressing. Cheer up, guys. All Round Football is here to ease your pain. 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Tune in to Diamond 88.5 FM Elisha every Saturday from 8 a.m. in the morning for the best preview and post-match analysis and, of course, extreme banter. 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
1: All right, Nigerians are greeting now for Inside Obodo Nigeria for years. So now, good evening for Inside Obodo Nigeria. Yes, so 6 minutes, 19 and 7 p.m. Today will be the 17th of September, 2026. Yes, so time only for football matter because plenty things they shall have for the world of football all around the world. So today from Nigeria, go to Obodo Oyinbo. Yes, so all the updates as they shall, and you're going to hear for here for the first half of the show. And as soon as the matter to be for the second half, senior man go time to analyze the matter with the for table and I wait for us go visit to the beginning. Now, so we run them every Thursday like this. Eh? My name, Nabadiwa Adeyemi, care about the wizard for listening. She's the mother wizard. Yes, so person they shake head for my voice. You know, no, say this voice, eh? Now, golden voice, be.
0: I see it.
1: All right, that's kind of time. I'm going to accept the time for there because Tori full ground, where people they collect it, where. As we talk, Europa League again, some matches don't go on.

parts make a run up, papa, from my table for year. The engineers, they do kitikatakata up and down. I want to know here, Caroline, for my hand. Because engineer can't do here like a boogie day. Injure the run up and down with him, Nazi, we carry the left foot for the day. Alright, Nigeria's Flamingos don't make a flying start to their 2023 Swafu B under 17 Girls Cup campaign. We visit the Don Secure commanding 5-0 victory over Niger Republic inside the Yamasukuro on Wednesday. The Flamingos then dominated proceedings from the opening whistle. They control possession where they even set the pace as they constantly threatened the defense of Nigeria. But what we do for them, it passed their power. Alrighty, for the Falconet, their own Nigerian Falconet, thrash England 3-0 to reach the quarterfinals of the FIFA Women's Under-20 World Cup earlier today. The goals from Tosin Rafi.

on Abia Warriors this weekend. The Lagos-based club recorded their first victory of the campaign with an impressive 3-0 win over the Inter Lagos this past weekend. Alright, Akari Body enters Bayelsa because despite the team's relegation, former players of Bayelsa United don't donate a set of jerseys to the club to support their preparations for the 2026 and 2027 Nigerian National League. We said they've been there. Yes, so they're presenting this jersey, the leader of the ex-players and former chairman of the Bayelsa United, Dr. Ebiki Timi. In talk, say the gesture, now their little way of contributing to the club's campaign as they gear up for the preseason activity, including plenty friendly matches. So we say, then go play. All right, the hierarchy of Enyimba of Abare, and they talk up the people's elephant players ahead of the Sundays, 2026 and 2027 Euro match, MPFL match, the fourth fixture against Inter Lagos. So the clash, we've said already, don't arrange for the Enyimba Stadium for Abare with the tie potentially serving as the 9-time champions first home game of the season. The leadership of the 2-time CAF Champions League winners, we've said their chairman, Nwankwo Kanu, they lead them, a FIFA ambassador, and I don't visit the player and their training ground for their training ground. We say you don't go motivate them, go ginger them ahead of the Sunday impending showdown against Inter Lagos. Right for this side, the after loan spell at Sampdoria and Pisa. Yes, so we've said they give them valuable first team experience for Eastern Italy. Nigerian midfielder Ebenezer Akinsomiro, in talk, say he don't join Monza, he don't determine to turn those lessons into success with the club. We've said the ambition, he don't convince him to make another loan move with the 20-year-old.

no verse for me now. One Ojuju na dey come for you. Topa Kisami Romata in that 20-year reign be in that quickly establish himself for inside Monza. He don't provide one assist and inside the 3 league games, he will say he does show face. Alright, for the for inside Madagascar, their head coach Corentin Martin, that one don't name a 25-man squad for the team's upcoming 2027 African Cup of Nations qualifying fixture against Nigerian Super Eagles and Tanzania's Taifa Stars. Yes, so Martin then trimmed the squad from an initial 55-man professional list with initial selection. We'll say it did dominated by foreign-based professionals. So they could begin their qualifying campaign away to the Super Eagles in the match. They won encounter for inside Godswill Akpabio Stadium. Yes, so inside Uyo on the 25th of September, now Friday, it will be 4 days later. Madagascar and I go host Tanzania Taifa Stars inside their second qualifying fixture. Alright, the highly rated Manchester United youngster Noah Ajayi in the very close to signing a new contract, a long-term contract for in club. The 17-year-old will be in under emerging talent for the club since he don't arrive from Germany at the age of 10. Ajayi na winger in B will be say in be play on either flank and in get in the impress well for in club. Alright, they don't reveal him, say the decision to stay the 2027 Spanish Super Cup inside Istanbul. They don't drive them lightly. A scheduling clash with the Asian Cup inside Saudi Arabia and not by security concerns inside the region. Losing Real Madrid, Barcelona, Real Sociedad, and Atletico Madrid. They satisfied with the arrangement. And they don't thank Besiktas, Galatasaray, and even Fenerbahce for providing stadiums and infrastructure.

0: I see it.
1: All right, Shaka Shaka, for those of you now, we'll be sending around the send me message. Say what you want to come out this evening. All right, no be start we go too far. Now start we the very near to us here. Waiting be the matter. Me wanna listen well. Me wanna listen so na go fit contribute. Help us settle the matter. Inside the studio, one win from four Premier League games. Say yes, so with exit inside the Carabao Cup last night. Manchester United fans now that they're wrong.

Short to Oga Comrade Owolabi and the rest, yeah, Okiki, Tolulope Ojo, Monagara for ye, Mona hear me. All right, one game now, win is up for Premier League games. See, couple say, Narok Jack come off for inside the Carabao couple. Plenty Manchester United fans now believe say, Oma, before I go too late, now be the right time to sack their head coach, Michael Carricky. If Michael Carrick start this season, he ain't gonna win the Premier League. He not start to. Hey, but the fans not gonna start. Mona sack him. Before it is too late, Mona sack this boy. He no sabi. All right, the matter be say, may they sack him. I be me never sack him. Is it too early? May they decide say they want sack person. We be say, carry them go Champions League. He made them qualify for Champions League. Are you good? Why not they like this? The fans, why are you people like this? Why are the fans like this? It is not good. All right, now the matter, we want to come out with that this evening. Michael Carrick, he win only one game out of four games. Which one with the top hand? He say, for Carabao Cup, he done jar yesterday. Brighton beat them 3-2 yesterday. From 2-0 lead, now they take beat them yesterday. Oh, my, done jar. The first one, they shall say, Muna Saka. Yes, so the question we say, is it too early to sack him, or may they still leave him, make him meet, make him gain his stand where? Because Carrick, an experienced coach. Right, 0916159101. Yes, so Mayu, now club will be say we need to chuck on top of matter. If you do sports show, you don't talk about Mayu, your sports show never complete. On top that level, we must chuck eye, put mouth on top of the matter. Carricky, some talks, make it stay now, he normal like that now. All the major legend coaches serve on Monday, they spend their first 2-3 seasons, they don't win anything. May they leave Carrick, may they leave him. Time CJ for him. Now just 4 matches, they still play now. Yes, so even as he come up for Carabao Cup, you go fit concentrate on top of the Premier League and the Champions League within day, may they leave us so fast, you know. May they take come out na, before it is too late. All right, 0916159101. I'm the number. Well, if you send your message to, I never see make you call me, just send your message to the WhatsApp. She made them leave Carrick now. I be made them sack him now. Now, we won't discuss today.

mighty yes, so this Carrick now don't brand Manchester United capitulation as unacceptable after he don't watch in team lose 3-2 to Brighton at the Carabao Cup after them be done the lead 2-0. The players so be said they don't boo them awful following the defeat to Brighton, but Carrick reject his suggestion, say in position if he day already under threat. You know, no. All right, up Chelsea. Chelsea for life. Up Blues. Blues for life. All right, for here. Xabi Alonso, the coach of Chelsea, now remains secretive on the fitness of Jao Pedro and Moses Caicedo for Chelsea. Yes, so Pedro will be in Dundee included in the upcoming Brazil squad. But as they reveal, I'm say, as at yesterday night, don't withdraw him through injury. Yes, so now never clear as to what the issue be for the boy. You say, because of, say, in play of the 90 minutes, Chelsea draw against All City last weekend. Caicedo now don't make just one appearance. This is we be say he come off the bench for just like 30 minutes before they come out time against us in Brighton. Alrighty, Jurgen Klopp now don't announce a big squad day ahead of the opening matches as the German national manager. Germany now go face Netherlands inside the Nations League at the beginning of the upcoming international break. Then they go play two matches against Greece, either side of a home clash or with Serbia. A club don't select 44 players, splitting them into two squads across the four games. Club will say he no add defender Nico Stottebaki, Jamal Musiala, and Serge Gnabry. Maybe say they will stay for the whole 2 weeks. Goalkeeper Finn Dyer, he also did inside the two squad. Yes, so the total of 11 new players, he now include them. With the biggest surprise, with Ofeam's Bambase Conte, Stuttgart defender Finn Gistek, Celtic Mika Tor, and Freiburg's Derry Chanti, all of them join body inside the squad list. Right on top this league, Jurgen Klopp now believes say leaking the squad and team's news, it dey pathetic. Some of the Germany's players will be saying not select for the international break. He appeared to be made known before an official announcement. Klopp coins say he know they doing thing like that to say he get issue with that kind of thing, but he don't expect say, oh, this one shocked me well. It do me somehow. Alrighty, former Chelsea player Jason Condy believes say the Michael Carrick will say he no go make it to Christmas as Manchester United head coach before then go sack him. Carrick will say he don't take a permanent charge after an excellent second half of last season. Will say he get a rocky start to the new campaign. Yes, so United will say they don't knock them out of the Carabao Cup yesterday for their own defeat to Brighton despite leading 2-0 at the 10 minute. Senior 7 p.m. Una Henry now don't review say few Aston Villa players now in the head of Alejandro Garnacho inside the winger pecking order. Garnacho now don't play just 31 minutes of football for the club. The deal include a conditional obligation to buy clause, so with cost of the total package understood to be like £42 million. So however, Garnacho future for inside Aston Villa already don't look like say such will be say no they certain no they get they involved for a fourth time this season. Right. About JJ Gabriel's future after the 15-year-old request to leave Manchester United, fresh from scoring a hat-trick for the under-19 on a UEFA Youth League debut last Thursday. The highly rated forward now don't set today included in the senior squad for the first time in a competitive match on Wednesday. Alrighty, senior man, Chelsea chairman Todd Boehly and director Mark Walter now don't sell their stakes inside the club to majority owner Clark Lake Capital. This means Clark Lake, where we say now the co-founder Behad Egbali and Jose El Fasiano, where we say they don't acquire full control of Chelsea now. No be your guy Todd Boehly, the businessman, they in charge again.

Rather sooner they turn them up now, so my guests then they turn them up inside the studio because of those people who said they no see what Tishela yesterday, match Tishela yesterday for inside the major leagues. All right, for inside Europa, we shall yesterday, Arara today for us, Patapra go pit them 4-1. Yes, so AC Milan batting the shell to them because Benfica go pit them 2-0. Even Lyon go beat Anderlecht 2-1. Yes, so Bayer Leverkusen 9 beat NK Salje 2-0. Olympiacos beat Jaglona Bascula, yes, so 2-1. Maybe say Stone Grass and Rennes, they play 0-0. And Sunderland, and those ones, they beat AZ Alkmaar 1-0. All right, for the matches we shall yesterday for inside Spain, for La Liga, Atletico Madrid, 9 Wire Osasuna, 4-0. When Sevilla go beat Deportivo La Corona, 1-0. Senior team, Barcelona, Omo, the race, Racing Santander, 7-2. 9 the Wire then. For the match is special for inside Oporto, England, Everton for the EFL Carabao Cup round 3. Omo Everton 9 beat Wolves Hampton Wanderers 1-0. Fleetwood, those ones beat Sheffield United 1-0. When Coventry, the Wire, the day for us, Aston Villa go beat them 3-1. Manchester United yesterday, Brighton disgraced them, they beat them 3-2. Alrighty, today Europa League done they go on. Today na Thursday, the less privileged champions. So, alright, as I follow na talk, the match between Levski Sofia and FC Salzburg. It done be 1-0 for 18 minutes. And FC Salzburg 90 lead by 1-0. OFI Crete, they beat Ofeham 1-0. Later today, Besiktas and Marseille, they're going to jam each other by 8 p.m. Celtic and Varenvakos, Crystal Palace and Lech Poznan. Yes, so Juventus and Neki, they're going to play Lestrom and Torrance, Real Sociedad and Bournemouth to win Victoria Pleasant and Union St. Gilles, then go

invited the Saudi Pro League club at one now. We said they don't order to play two home league matches behind closed doors after supporters don't thought Ali Hal midfielder Ruben Neves would chant about the death of his close friend and former teammate Diogo Jota. That one we said they also don't find them 100,000 Saudi riyals. That one at £20,000over the incident. Supporters repeatedly done a shout to Jota at Neves before Ali Hal's 6-0 victory on Saturday. Alright, Paris Saint-Germain, Qatari owners on Thursday today don't confirm the purchase of the Belgian club UPenn several months after taking control of the second division outfit. The Qatari investor don't acquire a majority stake in the PSG for 2011 and they don't get a minority stake inside the Portuguese club, Club Braga, since 2022. Alright, one of the Real Madrid forward, Kylian Mbappe, now don't make him clear, say he won the Ballon d'Or to return to Real Madrid, expressing his desire to give Madridis another reason to celebrate. The French forward talk, say he hopes the prestigious individual award if he making way back to Santiago Bernabeu through Mbappe. Alright, Inter Miami co-owner David Beckham now done back Lionel Messi to win the 2026 Ballon d'Or. Oh, to the Kini. Alright, less than 24 hours after the Argentine, he done reach 100 goal for the Major League Soccer Club. When they speak after the match, Beckham talk say Messi performance at the 2026 World Cup and the ability to maintain a high level at 39. He don't make him say he deserve this award one more time. Alright, for this side, Nottingham Forest now they don't grant them planning. They don't mean grant planning approval to expand their stadium, the City Ground. The council whips, they don't give them the go ahead for the plans to increase the capacity to 45,000 and then 52,500. As of today, the City Ground in get the capacity of a little.

All right, for inside Turkey, Turkey's Strasbourg Sport now don't appoint Thomas Reis as a manager after they don't part ways with Fatiteke at the beginning of the month to the team. Now, in Turkey, and this morning, the 52-year-old German, they don't set to manage the team for two seasons. The Black Sea Club will strengthen their squad last month with the signing of former Liverpool player Mohamed Salah and Fabinho. Alright, Morocco coach Mohamed Wahbi now don't deny any rift with his Sofyan Amrabat after the midfielder don't make himself unavailable for selection. In talk say issue concerning playing time rather than a personal conflict. The coach talk say he understand Amrabat position as he now get to compete with younger players. Say the Ajax Amsterdam midfielder announced earlier this month say he no go play under Wahbi, although he stress say he no retire from international football. You know, just won't play as long as not this coach did, yeah.

race to sign Manchester United Academy player JJ Debre, which several major European clubs who also hope say the year deposited they took eye on top the highly rated teenager. The 15-year-old formally notified Manchester United say he won't cancel in resignation registration with immediate effect, although the club now they get the right to challenge the request. Say Debre will say in turn 16 for October 6 in the attract interest from several leading clubs across Europe, including Barcelona, Paris Saint Germain, yes, Obama. Even shares himself, they took on top of this small boy.

0: come up for this first half of the show because Alonso, Chelsea coach, Chelsea's ambition, they're very clear after their new manager, owner, Clark Lake. Capital, he don't take full control of the Premier League club, ending the championship of Todd Boehly. Alonso will be saying not start in row for Chelsea on the 1st of July. He don't tell reporters say the change, important day for the club. Alonso call admin say he get very good relationship with Berhardi. As he don't make arm, we say he don't come to Madrid to explain the Chelsea project to Ram before he sign for Chelsea at all. All right, now the size of the first half of the show. Now, me that you make we run and park, park, park because time in no day to waste time. Senior men, don't turn that good, sit down, they wait for me. Yes, so on top, the matter we want to come out. The matter be say, yes, so Michael Carrick, he not play for games for Premier League. Now, only one way in win. Yes, so on top, that matter, he see Congo Jack come up for inside the Carabao Cup yesterday. Second, same, you know, they lead the 2-0 by 10 minutes. But later, as Sevilla, Tio Ryan, maybe so want to get a shaker, it's he beat Manchester United. I know cost me for Carrick now. Plenty man, you found it does me the sucker now before it's too late. Some toss him in a liver. Even legendary coaches, they lose their first 2-3 seasons. Maybe before they get a right, maybe the liver. Some toss it, or not the matter be that. She make we push one now. I be make we leave him, make him manage. Just leave on there. If you drop your comment, 0916159101. I'm the number to drop your comment. When I come back, see no man, good day here to chuck mat on top of the matter. They come back.
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0: tonight the matter don't turn up because senior made a fool is at the studio this evening. Even for me, it is balara me because now my you matter deal for my table this evening. And the thing they do me gis for body. Not be only me, even people don't try to call me. When I calm down, shake shake for this. So now what we say? Now there's some message to the WhatsApp level already. Me could run pa because my senior man them here they don't turn down giddy back. Me could not waste time. All righty, make I start from my right hand side, my brother. Wait to be your name. Wait to carry you enter studio this evening.
1: A day evident say this manager what they call carry.
0: Oh,
1: he don't do any telling job finish.
0: Okay,
1: they go. Big capacity now be Manchester United.
0: Mm.
1: And the matter be say, look at the managers. We don't come at you. We don't come out.
0: Mm.
1: If you look at them, none of them will be say no get structure in place for the new season.
0: Mm.
1: They go buy player. We be say you go understand. Say he won't use this one for this one. He get option for this one.
0: Mm.
1: If you look at Carrick. We get one man down. We Man City get one man down. He know if you win up.
0: He know if you win.
1: He get two goals up.
0: One man down for first half.
1: He know if you win game. Now that kind of manager won't play 38
0: matches. He still count 22 goals up.
1: Mm.
0: He still losing to Brighton for
1: home. My brother, my name Adeolu Adetula. This matter, we go just break it down for people. Make they understand. Say, this man, no sabi the full-time job.
0: It's time to go.
1: Make it the go.
0: All right, now the voice of Adeolu Adetula, senior analyst. My brother. Your name and with the career at our studio this evening.
2: There shall be rain of a lot in this movie we are into. There shall be Adeolu and Eruku.
0: It's okay.
2: For you.
0: Okay.
2: Not be to the store. What did they involve? Carrick, this guy where would they talk up and down? Where he talk say he no day involved, he no sabi. He day with him where we say they no get charisma. Last season, where we say they carry a money with how many million? Where we say they carry anything hand with how many millions? Where we say how many players come up for that team for anything hand season, a money season? Where we say we see they talk about now? None. This coach still come as a legend. Say I get charisma. I get mind.
0: I get sense.
2: I know what see they involve. I be restructure. Not be even restructure.
0: Okay, rejuvenate. Rebirth the team.
2: Respond
0: the team.
2: My brother, you don't give me
0: like it.
2: They voting for you. I did tell you, man, don't talk much.
0: You don't talk
2: now,
0: about yourself.
2: See, my name now, Tolu Lope.
0: What did you say, Pedro?
2: Otubawa, football matter.
3: Once in a week last season because he gave them European slot for Premier League last season. They can say
0: that coach don't arrive.
3: You know, say I get points with plenty.
0: Okay.
3: But yes, I know why you slow down until you're ready.
0: Okay.
3: Share you get.
0: That's
3: supposed to sack that carry. That carry no what standard of man you to be a coach of Manchester United.
0: Your name.
3: Carrick, national coach.
0: Right.
3: Even though if I coach man you, I go still do better than Carrick.
0: Confirm.
1: Hey.
0: Confirm.
1: Oh, Clero.
0: What will be your name?
1: Clero.
3: My name is Adewale.
1: Coach.
3: Adedayo.
2: Coach.
3: Coach. Adedayo, the prince, Ezeke Ruku, Ezeke Titi.
1: That one I even know.
0: Now they wait for. All right, my brother. Wait to carry your studio. Wait to be your name.
4: It is as you just pack everybody, come this studio. Come the one that say, and now we call her. She na singer with the carry come. One of people we won't come.
0: No, analyze.
4: But that one na by the side. My own name na Adedayo. Can define, but Diamond FM.
0: Confirm.
4: And me had a contact say, he don't declare say true maybe the job big pass the coach way they there.
0: Mm.
4: Nobody want that down.
0: Mm-hmm.
4: But say na to say can I be the next stage?
0: Mm.
4: No. Now wait me, I can't tell you now. Say true as the result done they come in, it can't be like say no be the next step. But not be to sack him, now be the remaining, because I go give you instances of coaches where we say
0: we don't start with that too. We don't start
4: may,
0: that.
4: I start to the goal like that. I go give instances of coaches where we say today we they call them, let them, we they try praise them for what they done they do, for what they done they achieve.
0: Mm.
4: For their first seasons, no be so say then get and right like that.
0: Also, so
4: I go give you the example of Pep Guardiola, where we say everybody they hate.
0: Even Fagusi.
4: The first season.
0: Senior man Fagusi.
4: The first season of Guardiola for Man City.
0: Mm.
4: Now the only season where you don't go trophyless with that team, where you don't win any trophy until last season, where you know, okay, on the former one before the one we finish, where you don't see anything win again. And this other time, where we say Arsenal fans they call today, say you don't help them win. We know I met and say themselves don't shall say sack this Baba, do this one. No be to sack and I be the next thing. The only thing where they need now, not the proper backing. What are the type of backing where they call need? Where may they give this man?
0: Mm.
4: Now, I go give instances again. Arteta, before he win in first league, he don't do addition crew to a team more than three. We know the one where he signed for 2021 will be the Nyoko Vajova, the one where they help them do...
0: Wait till they call him. Set-piece coach.
4: We get another one. First team where we say now goalkeeper training. He get one where we say now be the first assistant. This one now to tell you say as in sabi football, in sabi say in sabi play football.
0: He still need people to assist her.
4: Where go they borrow and play say yo then talk say for you but say omo de gbagbagbon.
0: He will carry this former Man U legend now Gabriel join body for the defense.
4: Gabriel Eze, thank you for giving me that one. So now I tell you say this thing no be say. One person feed drum alone. No matter how good you are, you need to
0: so make the still live out.
4: I go still gonna give you another instances. This
0: keep person, instance because of our time. I'll come back to you. All right, as a Peruku, you don't hear waiting can they talk now? So make the still leave this coach. No be only be the first person. Oh yeah.
3: Even they talk, say make them leave out. Make I give him another instance.
0: Oh yeah.
3: You know, say
0: you said get instance.
3: I get everything plenty for
0: oh, yeah, now. Time.
3: Okay, make I start from this place. When I talk, say Carrick now inexperienced coach, that Birmingham U job is too big for Michael Carrick.
0: Okay.
3: Last season, in they play one match in a week, then they win. And I talk, say last.
0: You get one time, say play one match in 3 weeks.
3: Yes, I talk last week. Say if Michael Carrick play two match in a week, like that last season, self, you know if you win the two match, and go lose one, or you go draw. So it don't happen now.
0: Mm-hmm.
3: You know, say last week he play against Saba. Anyway. He play Man City. Wait to come happen.
0: He lose.
3: That's why the fact say Man City collect a card.
0: Mm.
3: He still play against.
0: But now Naujoro do for them.
3: Naujoro. I know. Tolu talk say Naujoro that time. Otumba Agaka. that last match when they play also. Two go up. They still don't lose him.
0: He lose him.
3: That match month wait there for their midfield. When they talk say na better player because this guy they talk him last week and they look him out say no be say player na be better player. Now the coach, where Sabi with the talk, say the coach we gonna say now this person fit for this right place. Now this person fit for this right place. Michael Carrick no fit and do Manchester United job in Premier League this season. Have you seen how many matches he don't play where he don't lose? Now only Ipswich, Manchester United doing this season. Ipswich where Manchester United use their first team beat 5-2. Now Arsenal use their second team beat 4-2.
0: Hey.
3: No, they talk him. Inexperience, the key this Michael Carrick under me.
0: No, we say he not get good player. Now he no better experience.
3: He get good player now. When the third time you collect Europa League, player wait there for Man U. Say they no go, they no go. Pass for player when third time you collect Europa League. Where did they talk? When he train under Jose Mourinho the other time like that, he no get charisma. He no the add up his mind. He no the see his mind. When Mourinho they talk say like this, we they do him. In Dokken can't leave Mourinho. In God, they do work under Ole Gunnar Solskjaer. Ole Gunnar Solskjaer.
0: Now then, go let work.
3: Go still they do job under Ole Gunnar Solskjaer. How you want get experience?
0: Make a surprise. Make a talk much. All right.
3: Make a still is my point.
0: Because of our time.
3: Because you don't know what you go talk again.
0: You don't even say.
3: He goes out.
0: Okay.
3: Oh, shout. He can hear you.
0: Yeah. In to say this Carrick no get experience. True. Say when he's supposed to learn, he rock come up for Mourinho back. Go to join Ole Gunnar Solskjaer. Not true.
2: Thank God say you call him. Wait till you call him.
0: Ole Gunnar Solskjaer.
2: Okay. Ikola Oligona Soje. Ikola Oligona Soje.
0: Whichever. Should be not a common coach.
2: License. Back then, me who talk him. Now waiting no, because in the talk war up or down. But I no need to talk about. Me who talk waiting they involve.
0: Tell us
2: now. You know they talk say me dey sack Carrick. What the Carrick don't do? Where deserve me dey sack him?
0: He don't lose 3 matches now.
2: Now the first I coach they lose 3 matches. I said I never lose 3 matches.
0: This one a man you matter. Now man you a big club.
2: Now what you ask? I never lose 3 matches. On the road before, Pep Guardiola, Pep say people they talk up and down when they compare with the likes of Sir Alex Ferguson. He never lose 3 matches back to back before. That's the second question.
0: David Moyes did not do that.
2: Hold on, my brother. Hold on, VAR. Hold on.
0: Okay.
2: No, Sir Alex Ferguson. He never lose 3 matches back to back before.
0: That's how he don't take now.
2: He don't take. Now he don't take where we want show you now.
0: Okay.
2: He don't take before. Silas Ferguson, now wait till you talk. Silas Ferguson, don't lose 3 matches back to back. When we say they finally win that league. Now, Pep Guardiola, he don't lose back to back 3 matches when they win that league. Now, we they talk now about Carrick. If they talk war. As a player, Carrick! Now player will be say person go day involved.
4: We know they talk as a player. Where we talk as a coach. As
2: a waiting day involved.
4: As a coach.
2: He know waiting day to attach him together.
0: Wait to look
2: at us. No, my brother. You know when you ask me, I go respond. He say, how you want a winner? Now midfielder Carrick B. Now midfielder he be.
0: Now why they lose?
2: He no waiting day.
0: Now why they lose?
4: This one no,
2: not now wait till of now they talk
4: about. This one not get behind.
2: Now wait till of now they talk
0: about. I don't understand. As he now why they lose?
2: As he lose the last game, now he go be the first player. We go lose.
0: For Old Trafford.
2: Old Trafford
0: from 2-0 up.
2: Ateta where everybody they shut up and down. Say now he go win the league again. He go do everything.
0: He never lose like this before.
2: He never used 2 games back to back for.
0: He never lose 3 games. He never lose 3 out of 4.
2: For Etihad, he never lose back to back for Etihad.
0: Not for Etihad, for Emirates Stadium.
2: He never lose. For who tell you that?
0: I dey tell you now. Na for
2: champ. Now you go search him.
0: I don't see
2: him.
0: I don't see him.
2: Now wait till I tell you. He don't lose out.
0: Okay, guys, so Kuti go answer you.
2: He don't lose out.
0: Make I go to senior analyst.
2: He don't lose out.
0: You hear what he told you talk. Now he told say Carrick na midfielder. He know waiting he take.
1: Thank you.
0: And he hear waiting fine boy talk. He told say no be him the first coach. And now he just the start.
1: We understand. Say Carrick na better manager.
0: Okay.
1: We perform for Middlesbrough. Okay. We don't carry them past championship.
0: Okay.
1: Carrick na good boy. You know say look at Mayu. Carrick, the last, it be like say he play with Luke Shaw. I never fact check that thing. Carrick, it be like say he
0: play with Luke Shaw. Of course, he go play with Luke Shaw now. Luke Shaw don't play now. Luke Shaw don't spend 10 years for Man U.
2: You don't play with Luke Shaw.
1: Luke Shaw, the last time with Man City. The last time we say Man U play all City. Luke Shaw stayed that
2: team. Never even spent he 10 did that team. 9 years.
1: The last time we met, you play all City. Luke Shaw did that team. What say I won't find out? I won't bring up. Say, look at Barcelona. They get identity of what they want. They do. Paris Saint Germain for France. They get players who say they buy. Look at Arsenal. They get players who say they go buy. We go fit into their style. Look at Manchester City. They get idea of players who they need. If you look at Bayern Munich, where we say company they do. He get idea of player with the need. Not by me say, may they buy baby player or expensive player. you buy quality, we go help you. Mm. In the long run, look at this Man United we talk about. The players we carry sign. Mm. Say carry if you manage them. I've been a waiting for Man United need be that.
0: Mm.
1: As a manager, we be say you play against all City.
5: Before
1: you go respond, Man you play in first game mm-hmm. against all City.
0: I don't put on here, sir. Luke Shaw and Carrick play together for 4 seasons. Mm-hmm.
1: Thank you, my brother.
0: Continue.
1: See, the team be say, Man United play against all City. The distance cover might be the lowest for the match.
0: They listen.
1: And the second team, we say, Mayu, now be the only team where we say, when they counter you, you know if you survive. They do that for Eastpitch, if Eastpitch players play.
0: But that one not me now. What in five by talk?
1: And they go so well. You know, say they play against Everton, where we say they play 2-2 draw. Mayu, suppose keep that game off in 1 minute. What did Carrick do? The substitution, no, they right. Do they lead? You command player where we say, suppose see game up. If they tell us, Rashford game, do the next week, Rashford play.
0: Where you come keep that point? Where you come keep that point? Where they talk? Say person they learn on the job.
1: Carrick not learn anything on top of this job. Imagine say you beat Brighton 2-0. You see they play perspective with Brighton.
0: Now you go now. 10 minutes go.
1: Sometimes as a manager, you get some kind of substitution where you go do where we say you go kill off game.
0: Oh, you're fine, but what you want to answer?
1: Look at Manchester United.
0: Wait, you want to answer?
1: They kick game off.
4: Now, if assistant
0: Bruno.
4: This point, as he started the talk about players within the buy. I want first ask him, all this club where you first call.
0: Mm.
4: Now the coach they buy player, or now the DOF they buy player.
0: Mm.
4: Now the sporting director they do this sign is, or now the coach they buy.
0: Mm.
4: That one day, because he talks say players then they buy. How many since Cardi come? How many big signings, Man, you don't buy? We don't pass 80 million. Even for this current market, too. How many players, Man, you don't buy? We pass 80 million by price. So that one, now I just want to talk. Now, as I can't talk before.
0: You can't say if you get player, we get those values. You go see if you manage them.
4: Now, there I talk, say, this matter not be matter of one person. I don't give you instances of players, coaches. Where would they refer to? Where we say, sometimes it go be like, say, don't they go wrong for them? You go see them say this place you need addressing. This place we do now. What are the talk say? Yes, we don't agree. Say,
1: but
4: this man,
1: you know, say,
4: wait, I like no, now. What we don't agree,
0: say, Harry Kane that said,
4: we don't agree. Say, you know, say, when I talk, I talk, say, this man, true, maybe the job, big person. Nobody,
2: the job, no big person. I don't understand the team, my brother.
4: This man,
2: how you go talk, say, the
4: what do they ask me? Say, let them suck
2: up.
1: Make we look at
2: that.
1: Back for
4: maybe they second or maybe they not second. Now, if you talk say the job big person, I go tell you when I first collect Arsenal job too, he big person. Now waiting everybody see. With but I start to see because say he get back is I need this person to come help me. Then buy him. I need this person to come help me.
0: Then buy him.
4: This person is going to help me and keep our department.
0: So maybe they still leave Carrick now.
4: Maybe they leave Carrick.
0: You know the fear say if he carry man, you go at a bush.
2: Bush
4: roll. No, now at the time you get one.
2: Carry judge bush. Don't make the war.
4: He mentioned.
2: Call the war judge bush. I want you to tell you.
0: Oh yeah, wait.
4: As the next assistant coach, where we say if you need advice, you go be like, okay, this thing I'm waiting.
0: Okay, make a wait. Let's see WhatsApp because of our time. This one said, good evening, senior men in the studio. Not be Carrick, be Manchester United problem. Now, Nemesis, they catch up with them. Until Sir Alex Ferguson, Howard Webb, confess to the world before Mayu go. Man United go back with the better trophies. My name is Shino from Elisha. Make a pick call
2: 2091615 910.
0: This one says, good evening, sir. Manchester United team. Now, team, where we supposed to sell because their stadium is leaking. Olade from Surulere, Ilorin. Hello, good evening.
4: Which year be that one?
0: Hello, good evening.
6: Good evening, Isaac from Goma.
0: Isaac from Goma, took my for this matter.
6: May
0: I live a moment in the
6: room when I
0: go as a. Ah, yeah. We be Arsenal fan, ba? We don't sabi them. Hello, good evening. No. You two man took man for this matter.
5: They want big bad pass Mourinho, Adi. A big bad, a big pass Luis Van Gaal.
2: Mourinho went driving now.
5: My man is saying, "Now you know get bearing."
2: Van Gaal can't imagine you ever, Champions League.
5: A big bad pass Ragnick, Adi.
2: You say your man said they shake. You don't know where you
0: are. My network, don't be mad. My network.
2: You don't know where to you are.
0: It's okay, Man, I wait. This one say, this one say, good evening, Badewa, Badewizi Yomo, Adetula, D, Adewale, Tolulokwe, Adeda, a fine boy, greet all of us. I beg, make una check the like swallow of, I don't understand. Make una check the like swallow of one Ebadon and for to look
2: through. I know,
0: so now. Wait, not be Asukuti. It's hard to defend Man U with the rubbish way they are playing. Wetin Carrick go use Man U fan I see, eh? He go pass Wetin subsidy remover. They do currently by government.
2: Wetin they talk, Wetin
0: they end. Our I see. Man U go play rubbish till end of the season. Make Carrick and Tolulope join us, go start farming inside Niger State. A feast from Malaysia, active CEO. Ah, nice send that one.
2: That's
0: CEO.
2: No, plus. CEO. No, CEO.
4: You'll be better
2: than
4: CEO. That's CEO.
2: That's CEO.
4: As I
0: look and say, wait, make a hear. Hello, good evening. Hello. All right, that would all cut come out. Oh yeah, 0916159101. Oh yeah, this is the enter. Hello, good evening. Oh.
7: Hello, good evening.
0: Your name and where you call us from?
7: Yeah, they call you from Dapo, from Ife.
0: From Ife, took me out to Dapo.
7: Sincerely, we need to leave Carrick.
2: As
7: them support Ateta for Asna. As well, they support Mourinho. Man, you don't do no ma. We can leave Carrick too. Because the beginning of the failure, not be the end of your failure.
2: Better coach. Bele.
0: All right.
2: I believe you.
0: All right. Hello, good evening. No. If you say made a sack, Carrick.
1: Yes.
0: What you can't talk about this Zerbi?
1: You see, most of the time people think say Tottenham Hotspur and Man United they the same level. If you look how Man U big rich, if you look how the institution Man U big rich, you know go matter Tottenham Hotspur show. Because as a matter be, and the level of play for Man U be say Man U that prestigious club will be say. The guys they play for Europe. Imagine say Bayern know the Champions League. Imagine say PSG know the Champions League. Imagine say Barcelona know the Champions
2: League. Now where are the
4: talk
2: and say,
0: It's okay. This one say my name. This one say my name na Michael. Manchester United now their problem themselves. Carrick as a manager happen now. Assuming Klopp and Pep still the Premier League in core, the players were too lazy up Barcelona. All right, this one thought say see as Man U day so I swear with anything them go be the one to win the EPL. Man U na scammer. They just they deceive you people with that performance.
2: Hey, you ask now? When you ask now, go come.
4: I want to know
1: this. Make I tell you now. One win, why you get this motto?
0: One win.
2: He meets Man U at a point where he said they won't go relegation.
0: Mm. That time they play one match per week now.
2: Wait till be one match
4: now, per
2: week.
4: Now be one match per day. Now be like 4 years.
2: Now be
4: 4 years.
2: Now
8: You know the top 15.
0: All right, my people, by the size of the show, we have to see you. The second is going to be top 15.

0: Let us pray. Our Lord Jesus Christ, we appreciate your name and we give you full glory on this ministry of Christ's second coming. We give you full glory. Forever receive the glory on this ministry. Father, as we're about to start the message of today, take absolute control. Let all the listeners understand the message more than what you have to tell them. Allow the message to mingle with faith in their hearts. And that should be for their salvation. In Jesus' name, I have prayed. The message of today is a special one. And that's a proclamation of the truth which we want to tell you. A plain truth indeed. And the topic of the message is saying burial ceremony will come to an end very soon.
1: Ojo ti Jesu Oluwa ti wa fun iku lo sorun awon tire.
0: On that day when the Lord Jesus Christ will come even to convey his own to heaven, that will be the time to put an end to the work of Satan, which is this matter of burial ceremony. Because the work of death could be traced to Satan. And the death, program concerning that of death was not at the, in the program of God at the beginning.
1: Yes, John 8:44.
0: And the Lord Jesus said this in John 8:44 concerning the work of Satan. He said Satan had been a murderer right from the beginning. And the apostles also mentioned that in 1 Peter 5:8. That Satan, who is our adversary, is moving from one place to another, seeking for whom to devour. And the moment he's able to kill someone, that will be the time for the church members to rejoice. And we have the record in the Bible that the case of death is a thing of sorrow unto God. We have that in Ezekiel 18:32. Then the Lord God says he's not happy concerning the death of that person that dies. Even Jesus the Lord, he did not appreciate the joyful event in the case of death. In the book of John 11:32-36. I want you Bible readers to read that on your own and understand what we have there.
1: Jesus lost le Lazaru ogbope Lazaru ko ah o je banuje fun o si so fun awon eyan re o ya je ka lo ka lo ji oku oku Lazaru dide.
0: And Lazarus being a friend of Jesus, when Jesus heard that he died, he told his disciples that they should go there to bring him back to life.
1: But ti o si de be na to de le Lazaru o ba won awon arabinrin re gbogbo ebi re gbogbo won sokun lowo.
0: And when Jesus got to the house of Lazarus, his sisters and all the relatives were weeping. And they told Jesus, if he had been there, their brother wouldn't have died. Jesus inquired concerning the place where he was laid. And so they revealed that place to him. If you see John 11:35, the Bible recorded it. Jesus wept.
1: But the idea is 36. Only woe beauty fair to Jesus or Quenito fair. I want your Lori Quenita fair.
0: Verse 36 of the book of John, chapter 11. The people there said, ah, see how he loved this man. And Jesus wept concerning the person he loved. But we are now rejoicing over the person that we love.
1: Was it a case? On Cape. Nino gbogbo egun teniyan forigba ti esu ti eniyan forigba ninu ogba edemi eyi to buru ju lo nibe oni erupe ni o o pada se erupe ti a so fun adam
0: and we're talking concerning the curses that came upon man in the garden of eden the worst of all is that of the case of this death that out of the dust you be taken and shall return to that
1: nitori pe isele iku yi tesu ti to ti ti won sinu egun iku yi ti o je to je banu je fun olorun ti o je ayo fun olorun to je banu je fun kristi ti o je ayo tori be ni baba se ran omo re wa lati ra eniyan pada kuro lowo egun iku na
0: and because this matter of death happens to be a thing of sorrow unto God, Jesus, and the Holy Ghost. For that cause, God sent his Son into the world to redeem us from this cause of death. Let's go to Hebrews chapter 2, verses 14 and 15. 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
0: why talking concerning the cause of death God primarily sent Jesus into the world to deliver us. Because of that, he died on the cross.
1: Nigba to pari ise na to pada lo si to pada lo si orun. 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
0: When the Lord Jesus Christ finished the work of redemption, and by the time he arrived in heaven, the heavenly creatures welcomed him and they praised him concerning this great work which he was able to do.
1: Ni iwe ifi ori karun ese ikejo ikesan.
0: Revelation chapter 5 verses 8 and 9. 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gbogbo wa You can see how the heavenly creatures now praise Christ on our behalf concerning this work of redemption. The heavenly creatures are not concerned. We're talking concerning this work of salvation, but they praise Christ on our behalf.
1: Ati awon eda run gbogbo won yi o ti kristi tori be wa ku lori agbelebo to wa jiya yen ah to se pari ise yen tawon eda run ba wa yin olokan yin kristi so kan wa ni o to wa di olori ayo fun ogun logo laye papa julo ninu ijo omo lai kristi ni apa ile wa ni bibi omo boyo kari aye be
0: now what do you think will be the reaction of Jesus Christ who died for us so that we will not order to die again and even the heavenly creatures that praise God on our behalf here. But let's see now, what is making them to become sorrowful is a thing of joy for us now. Even in all the places where they normally celebrate death.
1: Mo fe ke wo bi nu Christi ati eda run won yi o ti ma baje to lori wa loni o nta to tori be wa ku ikoro fun ra pada wa to wa di olori ayo ninu ijo Olorun.
0: And I want us to consider what will be the reaction of the Lord Jesus Christ and who died for us, and even that of the heavenly creatures. You see, it's not a thing of joy for us now.
1: But if Christ is in Padalo, you Paris said to Padalo, so, a mima to one to bet is a coso ijo. Oh, no, Kori could be Salayo, Kofi Kuan, Kori could be Salayo, Fenia.
0: And by the time the Lord Jesus Christ died and resurrected and he went back to heaven, the Holy Ghost that took over from the Lord Jesus did not see the case of death as a thing of joy.
1: Nisi apostle orike jo ese ikeji
0: Acts chapter 8 verse 2
1: akode be pe nigba ti won so Stefano loko tapa akọ pe awon olufo kan si di oku Stefano won si po rere eko kekan si lori.
0: There we have the record when Stephen was stoned to death. The Bible says, and the devout men carried Stephen to his burial, and they made great lamentation over him. They made great lamentation over his body. And if you go to At 9:39.
1: Iko Dorcas obinrere ni.
0: And even Dorcas, a good woman indeed, when she died.
1: O size oku.
0: And she was very sick and later died.
1: Awon obinrere legbe re gbogbo won nigba ti won tesile. Won dro yika gbogbo won dro yika won be si soko.
0: And the devout people, even the good women, surrendered their dead body and they were making lamentation.
1: Igba ta ba te ku sile lo ni ba ni so si bai. Ma ba te sile wan wan se ijo mi o me de ta te pe wan fe jo a se yere wan jo
0: today when we now observe lying in state we say we are having a Christian week that will be the time for us to be a service of song and not dress like that rejoicing
1: awon duro won soko
0: but the group men surrounded their dead body and they were weeping
1: nibe ni won ranti pe peteru o ma wa ni tosi won si mo pe o ma ti fa won apose ni agbara lati le joku ni papa julo peteru o ma ran se lo pe peteru e jo e lo ba pe peteru wa
0: so at this juncture they remember that Peter was very nigh and they knew that God had given him even the power to raise the dead he sent for him
1: but peteru si wa ba won lori ekun na
0: so when Peter came as he met them as they were weeping
1: oya jade ni kukuru Peter kunle o gbadura o si ji Dorcas dele o file won lowo laaye
0: Peter prayed and brought Dorcas back to life
1: don won dogun logun si ti pa be pa gba krese gbo
0: and they were all happy through this multitude believe on the Lord Jesus
1: sugbon olodo lori ayo ninu ijo
0: but it has become a thing of joy for us today in the church of God
1: pelu ati ni alojo nigbagbo bibeli ta si de ese kan to ti on ta so ta se yi leyin ninu bibeli from Genesis to Revelation.
0: We say we are Bible believers. There is no verse to support our action today.
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1: And I
0: want us to see the occurrence that occur on that date that will put an end to this matter of burial. In 1 Thessalonians chapter 4 verse
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0: 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Even to meet the Lord in the air, and so shall we ever be with the Lord.
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0: The only word of comfort for the church of God today, when somebody dies, is what you have in verse 18. We therefore comfort one another with these words, and that is the word of resurrection.
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0: And the apostles were waiting eagerly for the arrival of the Lord Jesus Christ when he shall come to convert them to heaven.
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0: They did not see death as a means of going to heaven to join the Lord.
1: Tẹ bá ro Tẹsánikà kejì orí kejì ẹsẹ̀ ìkíní.
0: 2 Thessalonians chapter 2 verse 1.
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0: How we see you, brethren, by the coming of our Lord Jesus Christ and by our gathering together unto him.
2: So these people are waiting eagerly for the arrival of the Lord Jesus Christ to fulfill the promise which he made that he will go and prepare a place. Having done that, he will come back to take us to that place. But for us today, we believe that we will get to heaven when we die.
1: And
2: this did not start with the church at the beginning, and it was a thing of sorrow like that, but it has become a thing of joy now when Satan has intervened. So I was born into the church. And this occurrence started about 50 years ago or 60. It cannot be more than that. It was a thing of money. So we were following what we have in the Bible. Observing my money out in
1: there.
2: So it has become a thing of a ceremony today, the way you normally do it. This one is highly dangerous. Like I said earlier on, that great occurrence will soon take place. And I believe that on the day of rapture, when the Lord will come to convey his own to heaven, he will stop the moon and the sun from their work. And the way Joshua did it, even to stop the sun and the moon, when he was facing a battle in Joshua 10, 12 and 13. And when Joshua was facing the enemy and the battle was very, very hot, he stopped the sun and the moon for good 24
1: hours.
2: And I believe on that day, when Jesus will come to take his own home, he will stop the moon and the sun at least 24 hours. It may be more than that. And like we said the other time, that those who are raised and those who are changed will go to meet the Lord in the cloud, even that will be a period of light to join the Lord, because the Lord Jesus Christ went to heaven on the Mount of Olives, as you can see that Acts chapter 1 verse
1: 9.
2: And those who are left behind will be weeping seriously when they shall witness those who are of Christ as they are moving up to join the Lord in the cloud. And I know that the burial merrymakers will not be able to make heaven, and so they shall weep even more than the rest people. They will surely weep because they will remember their past mistakes by transferring the work of Satan unto Christ. So they are not transferring the work of the devil unto the Lord. So none of the burial merrymakers will go on the day of rapture because they transferred his work unto the devil.
1: And But
2: today, because Satan had blindfolded the hearts of some believers, especially in the church of God, when people die, they will say, they have gone to eternity, they have gone to glory, eternity that Christ is yet to make. They are not transferring the work of the Lord unto the devil. And they are now rejoicing concerning this evil day. We have the record in Ecclesiastes chapter 12, verse 1, that the day of death is an evil day. And verse 5 tells us that when that evil day comes, mourners will be going from one place to another. In the book of Isaiah chapter 5, verse 20, the Bible says, woe be unto that person that call evil good. And call bitter for sweet. And let us see how we are now refining or making the day an evil day, a joyful day today.
1: Oja pe iwe ma je ka loye o ti lo sa yare o ti ni Psalm 115 16 and 17 akonu be pe okuko yin oluwa ti gbogbo to sokale lo sun idake.
2: We have the record in Psalm 115 16 and 17 there. Those who are dead go into silence and they don't praise God again. There was no room for man in heaven before. When Jesus died on the cross, his spirit went to the sepulchre under the ground. But Jesus made a special request from his father that he would prepare a place for them in the heavenly. In John chapter 14, verses 1 to 3, the Lord Jesus Christ said it expressly in John 14, says that is the way, the truth, and the life unto the Father. Nobody can get to heaven.
1: So, today
2: it is our belief. The moment one dies, yes, that will be the day or an avenue for him to meet the Savior. By doing this, you are adding more to the sorrow of God and that Jesus, even the Holy Ghost.
1: I cannot
2: say the kind of spirit that is not leading the church, because going through the Bible, the case of death was a sorrowful thing. I know assuredly, on the day of judgment, Jesus, we address those people that were very merrymakers, that you are of your master Satan. We have the record in John 8, verse 44. Jesus said, you are of the devil, your master. Let's go to Revelation chapter 20 and see the judgment of Satan and death that is killing today. And then, as many as will be the followers of Satan, I want us to see their destination. Revelation chapter 20, verses 10 and 14. As you worship, you don't want to lose your adagwina. Ati sufuru ni bitere ko ati woli eke ni gbe wa a o se ma da won loro tosun toru lai ati lai lai ati ku ati pokule aso sinu adagun na eyi ni ku keji.
1: O pere idajo isu ati ku ni
2: yen. So that's the destination of Satan and death.
1: Awon to sise te yo fans yori ise won ti Jesus ba pe ti Jesus baba yin leyin se nko bayi lojo dajo.
2: And you have seen the case or the destination of Satan and death now in the lake of fire, then what do you think will be the reaction of Jesus towards you people that are now rejoicing, appreciating the work of the devil?
1: It
2: will be on the day of judgment that death shall be totally abolished, according to what we have in 1 Corinthians chapter 15, verse 26. that death is the last enemy that shall be destroyed. So the only way out for everyone is repentance. Acts chapter 17 verse 30. The Bible says this time of ignorance God went out, but he has commanded every man everywhere to repent now. Acts chapter 3 verse 19. Repent ye therefore, and be converted, for your sins to be blotted out. You need to repent now. And those that will harden their heart,
1: 4-6.
2: And let's hear what the Bible has spoken concerning these people. And Romans chapter 2 verses 4-6. Tabi wanga oro ori ati ipamara ati suru re lai mo pe ori olorun ni won fa lo si ironi pe wada sugbon gege bi lile ati ironi pe wada okan re ni won fi binu sura fun ara ri dojo ibinu ati ti fihan idajo ododo olorun eni ti o san fun olukuluku gege bi ise re.
1: Yes, to en to ba si aya re le to
2: and to those that are ready to harden their heart, the Bible has recorded it. The Lord will pay every man according to his deeds. Proverbs chapter 29 verse 1. He that is being corrected and is now proven very stubborn, he will be destroyed without remedy. So it is my for me to act like Ezekiel in Ezekiel chapter 3 verses 17 to 19, that if he has appointed a watchman and he sees evil that is coming upon the people, but he refused not to warn them, and so the evil will come upon these people, but he will request their blood from the watchman. So I am not proclaiming this message for me not to be found guilty of your blood. And so you have the free will now to do whatever we like at the proclamation of this message. I have the word of comfort in the word of Jesus in Matthew chapter 5 verses 10 and 12. Jesus said, if I'm being persecuted because of the truth, I need to rejoice because I have great reward in heaven. Revelation 2:10, the Bible says, I shall be found faithful to the point of death, and he will give me a crown of
1: life.
2: The Lord is coming back. Let me end the message there. Revelation chapter 22. Verses 12 and
1: 20.
2: And behold, I am coming quickly, and my reward is with me to give every man according to his work. The Lord Jesus will reward me according to my work, and those who are saying that death is a thing of joy, they are going to be rewarded accordingly. Verse 20. He which testified this sincere, surely I come quickly. Amen. Even so, come, Lord Jesus. Lord, I pray. Father, please come quickly. Lord, please come quickly. Things are getting out of hand in the world today, but we want you to come quickly to give us a final solution. In Jesus' name, I have prayed.

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